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2: The 2026 World Cup is in the books. Although Spain dominated for much of the match, it was a clean sheet at the end of regulation against Argentina. Finally, in the 106th minute, the tie is broken when Ferran Torres scored for Spain. Spain is World Cup champions after their 1-0 win over Argentina. Argentina did not manage a shot on target all match. It is the second time Spain has won the World Cup, with the first coming in 2010. U.S. Central Command says unidentified human remains have been recovered in Jordan. CENTCOM said in a statement that the remains were found near the location of an Iranian strike that killed two U.S. service members and left one missing. A process to verify the remains is ongoing. The Food and Drug Administration says a sample of shredded iceberg lettuce produced by a Taylor Farm subsidiary in Mexico tested positive for cyclospora. In the Saturday update, federal officials said the product was not part of the lettuce recalled so far. I'm Rob Martier.
3: For Northwest Indiana, lingering patchy wildfire smoke drifting down from Canada, affecting Northwest Indiana. Tonight's low will get down to

about 60 degrees. We'll have increasing clouds tomorrow for Monday with a high in the low 80s. And then for Monday night, showers and thunderstorms, likely mostly cloudy with a low around 70 degrees. Chance for some lingering showers and thunderstorms on Tuesday. Otherwise, mostly sunny with a high in the upper 80s. And then things cool off Wednesday, mostly sunny with a high of 74. Highs right around 80 degrees for Thursday and Friday.

Dylan Scott, The Country Station, Indiana 105. Phil King along with you. Good evening, everybody. New truck. My dad had a semi-new truck, kind of new. 1991, he had a GMC Sonoma. Remember those? They're kind of like a Chevy S10. Well, I borrowed it, and I was carrying something in the back. I can't remember, but I dented the wheel well. So I give it back to him, and, you know, life goes on. And then I was just bringing it up again. I was talking to my dad. I said, hey, man, remember when I borrowed that your Sonoma? And I felt bad. I gave it back to you with a dent in the wheel well inside. And he goes, I don't remember that. It's like, gee, I reminded him. Great. Just ratted on myself. Dope. Ella Langley coming at you next. Indiana 105.

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For Northwest Indiana, some lingering patchy smoke from those Canadian wildfires. Tonight's low right around 60 degrees with that patchy smoke lingering. Monday, increasing clouds with a high in the low to mid-80s. And showers and thunderstorms likely for Monday night. So low right around 70. Chance for showers and thunderstorms lingering on Tuesday. Mostly sunny and warm with a high in the upper 80s. Then Wednesday, mostly sunny with a high in the mid-70s. And then right around 80 degrees for our highs on Thursday and Friday.

Megan Maroney and Beautiful Things. We are the country station, Indiana 105, and a lot of beautiful things out there. You know, you almost got to, you know, train yourself to look at the positive things instead of the negative. That's what I'm trying to do. And it'll really make you more healthy when you look around and see all the beautiful things. You know, put all the stuff out of your mind, you know, like, you know, boarded up buildings and abandoned looking things. Look at the pretty flowers and the trees. And really, it is a beautiful world we live in, but you just got to kind of think of it a different way, and your health will be better. That's what they tell me. I'm working on it. Dan Perry, it's psychological. Everything's psychological. Indiana 105.

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1: For Northwest Indiana, cool overnight low tonight around 60 degrees. Patchy smoke from Canadian wildfires. Monday, increasing clouds with a high in the low to mid 80s. And then showers and thunderstorms likely for Monday nights with a low right around 70. Tuesday, chance for showers and thunderstorms, mostly sunny, high in the upper 80s. Wednesday, mostly sunny and cooler, high in the mid 70s. And then highs right around 80 degrees Thursday and Friday for the region.
2: This is McGruff the Crime Dog. And I need you to help me take a bite out of crime. Another teenager fell victim to fake pills. 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
2: 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This is Country Gold. I'm Steve Harmon. 80s, 90s country, even some early 2000s. Coming up in a few minutes, Billy Bob Thornton from The Landman.
3: What?
2: Yep. Also country music writer, singer with the Boxmasters. They're playing at the Ryman. And plenty of your requests, too. 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

0: From Fort Payne, Alabama, Song of the South on Country Gold, I'm Steve Harmon. Let us know if you have a song idea you'd like us to play, a shout-out, birthday, 855-958-3774.
1: Hey, Steve, my name is Jack from Campbellsville, Kentucky, and I want to hear Tracy Byrd, Keeper of the Stars. So see what you can do about getting that on the radio for me. I appreciate it.
0: Oh, I think I can manage.
1: Thanks.

0: Next to you, next to me, Steve Harmon. Love hearing what you're in the mood for. We have a lot of 80s, 90s, early 2000s country music to choose from. How many, Lisa?
1: At least 2,500, Harmon.
0: Yeah. Two ways to get your song on out of all that from our Facebook page, like Chrissy from Odessa listening on Kix 99.1. She was looking for some Shenandoah. And how about you?
2: Hello, my name is Wayne. I'm from Tomah, Wisconsin. We live up north in a little town. Love to hear Little Big Town. Thank you very much. Bye-bye.
0: You're certainly welcome. Don't waste my time. It's Little Big Town.

0: Don't Waste My Time, Little Big Town on Country Gold. I'm Steve Harmon. A couple of weeks ago, Mark Colley, Sheriff Walt, on the show Landman visited, and he said he was going to get Billy Bob Thornton to pop on this show. And I said, well, what's going on? He said, well, he's got some cool things going on in Nashville at the Ryman with the Boxmasters, and Mark and Billy Bob will do Scott Borchetta's Bourbon Grand Prix. And I said, well, sure. Well, guess what? Billy Bob Thornton is up next.
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1: 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I want 3 fries. You have to pick out 3 and then throw the rest of them away.
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4: Hi, this is Mike Terry from the Grand Ole Opry. We're celebrating our 100th birthday. Come see us here in Nashville. In the meantime, you're listening to Country Gold, my good friend Steve Harmon.

0: Billy Bob to call you. I'll be dogged. The Boxmasters are here.
1: Hey, how's it going?
2: Hey, Steve. It's JD and Billy.
0: You guys performed at the Opry August 18th back in 2015 with the Boxmasters.
1: We certainly did. When we played the Opry, we're trying to figure out, because, you know, we're a loud rock and roll band. We're trying to figure out what can we play that kind of sounds country. And we managed.
2: You don't get a sound check either. You just go up there and plug in and you play and they lift the curtain up. It's wild.
0: The same people still together after all these years for both shows at the Ryman and at the Super Speedway?
2: You know, we have drummers that implode kind of like in Spinal Tap every couple of years.
0: Billy, didn't you start as a drummer though? Do you ever get the want to get back there, or are you just happy out front?
1: I'm still a drummer. I play drums on all the records.
0: Aha, see?
1: Yeah, but, good to know. You know, and live, I got to be out front, you know, so.
2: The rest of us are pretty socially inept, so we need somebody out front leading us and interacting with the audience, and the rest of us can't do that.
0: Now, when Billy Bob and Mark Colley play together, they go by the Backbeat Troubadours, and they're behind 500 miles from the movie about Bobby Rahal.

Vince Gill on Country Gold. Vince and Amy Grant playing at the Grand Ole Opry Monday night. I'm Steve Harmon. Now, Billy Bob Thornton plays Tommy Norris on Landman, one of my favorite shows. And a couple of weeks ago, Mark Colley was on, who plays Sheriff Walton, said, well, I'll get

0: Jackson, Art Colley, and Billy Bob Thornton, the Backbeat Troubadours, 500 miles. So, Billy Bob, you and Mark Colley will play the Scott Borchetta Grand Prix, and then does he play? Do you guys interchange for a night?
1: Mark and I are just going out there to do that one song together for the for the indie thing. I mean, that's essentially what the Backbeat Troubadours are, that song.
0: Mark Colley, he wants something with ring to it on Country Gold.

0: We just had to come up with a name to put on it. For anybody that hasn't seen us before, I mean, we played Nashville a lot of times, but if somebody hasn't seen us, we just like people to know that we're a loud rock and roll band.
1: Appreciate you guys so much for coming on, and I'll thank Mark Colley. I'll text him and thank him for hooking us up.
0: Well, thank you.
2: Well, thank you, Steve.
1: Oh, I love my job. My favorite show, Landman, and then I get to talk to the star of the show. Coming up, even more fun, Ricky Skaggs and our birthdays coming up.
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8: For Northwest Indiana, patchy smoke from those Canadian wildfires. Tonight's overnight low right around 60 degrees, and then Monday increasing clouds with a high in the low 80s. Could be a chance for showers and thunderstorms as we get into Monday night with a low Monday night right around 70 degrees. Tuesday, chance of showers and thunderstorms, otherwise mostly sunny with a high in the upper 80s. And then things cool off Wednesday through Friday with highs in the 70s to around 80 degrees each day.
9: 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Another teenager fell victim to fake pills. 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

0: Birthday number 25 for that song, Jamie O'Neill on Country Gold. When I Think About Angels, I'm Steve Harmon. Country Gold birthdays, Louise Mandrell, Rhonda Vincent, the Queen of Bluegrass, Linda Ronstadt, Luke Bryan's got a birthday. And look at that, T.G. Shepherd and some guy named Ricky Skaggs. Happy birthday, old boy.
1: Thank you, Steve. You know, God's been good, and I love the fact that we've been able to do the music that I love.
0: And we're happy you love what you're doing. Also, shout out to Kevin Russell at 95.1 The Farm, who says he's turning 45, but looks 30. I need to buy the mirror you're looking into there, buddy. Here's Ricky Skaggs on Country Gold.

0: T.G. Shepherd. It's party time. Birthday boy, T.G. Shepherd. Ricky Skaggs, Love and Only Me, happy birthday. I'm Steve Harmon. Birthdays, song ideas, let me know. Tell me what you're thinking. 855-958-3774 or on our Facebook page, Country Gold with Steve Harmon. Coming up, a Country Gold top three from this week. Lisa, our show numerologist.
1: 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Well, I come

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10: 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It brings the heat.
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1: 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You're heading the

0: Why?
1: Why do we ignore the things that give us pause, that seem out of place, that don't feel right? 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So if you see something, why do you say something?
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11: Yes, my name is Charles Perry. I'm calling from Toledo, Ohio. I want to hear Dan Silva, Marie Osmond, and Meet Me in Montana. Thank you very much. Have a good day.

0: Dan Seals and Friends will come out August 28th, The Last Duet. It's Dan Seals' original vocals with Luke Bryan and Susie Boggess, Sarah Evans, Vince Gill. It's going to be great. This is Country Gold, 80s, 90s, early 2000s country. Let's see what I was playing for you in. Lisa, what year are we going to? Our show numerologist?
1: 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Number 3.
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2: 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How about a little beer for my horses on Country Gold?

0: Toby Keith, Willie Nelson this weekend, 2003, the number one song. I'm Steve Harmon, wife Becky, adopted shelter pup Leo here anytime at 855-958-3774.
1: Hey, this is Hoss in Madison, Maine, and looking forward to Clint Black, Like the Rain. Appreciate it. Thanks a lot.

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2: For Northwest Indiana, lingering patchy wildfire smoke drifting down from Canada, affecting Northwest Indiana. Tonight's low will get down to about 60 degrees. We'll have increasing clouds tomorrow for Monday with a high in the low 80s. And then for Monday night, showers and thunderstorms, likely mostly cloudy with a low around 70 degrees. Chance for some lingering showers and thunderstorms on Tuesday, otherwise mostly sunny with a high in the upper 80s. And then things cool off Wednesday, mostly sunny with a high of 74. Highs right around 80 degrees for Thursday and Friday.
3: This is McGruff the Crime Dog, and I need you to help me take a bite out of crime. Another teenager fell victim to fake pills. Smells like big crime that needs to be stopped. Where are these pills coming from, and how are kids getting them? Right from under our noses, crooks are targeting kids on social media and selling them counterfeit pills that could seal their fate with a click of a button. It may seem harmless, maybe it doesn't even seem like a drug deal, but it definitely is. So before buying pills online, think about this. Should buying prescription pills be that easy? Think these pills are tested and safe? Think they're the same ones you get from a doctor? You know they're not. Did you know that many fake pills contain fentanyl? And an amount small enough to fit on the tip of a pencil can be lethal. Listen, before buying pills from social media, think again. 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
2: 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Grammy Award-winning Ricky Skaggs visits in a few minutes. I can't wait. Here's our pal Joe DiMessina. Which way should she go? Flip that coin. Heads Carolina, tails California on Country Gold.

0: Ed's Carolina, Tails California. On Country Gold, it's Joe DiMessina. I'm Steve Harmon, wife Becky, son Graham, our adopted shelter dog Leo here at my feet. What would you like to hear? That's the whole point of the show. You tell us at 855-958-3774.
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1: Chuck Johnson from Minnesota, and I would like to hear Merle Haggard. If you like Ocean Nova,
2: a little Haggard and Hank. Leslie, Columbia, California, I'd love to hear Merle Haggard. Bring me two pina
3: 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And if truth be told, you heard the song on Country Gold with Steve Harmon.

0: Let's chase each other around the room tonight on Country Gold, It's the Hag. What year is that from, Lisa, our Country Gold numerologist, award-winning?
1: 1984.
0: How about that? I'm Steve Harmon at 855-958-3774. 80s, 90s country, early 2000s you love? Well, tell us which one.
2: This is Ivan Lockhurst from Rosemont, Minnesota, and I'd like to hear some Mary Chapin Carpenter. Thank you.
0: You got it. And say hello to my cousin Paulie in Minnesota.

0: Chapin Carpenter, written by Don Schlitz. I feel lucky. I'm Steve Harmon. This is Country Gold. I've been waiting for years to talk to Ricky Skaggs, and I got him coming up.
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0: Steve Harmon with, let me give you the big intro. Earning 12 number one hit singles, 15 Grammy Awards, 13 IBMA Awards, 8 CMA Awards, including Entertainer of the Year, 9 ACM Awards. Hey, me too.
1: Wow.
0: No, I'm kidding. Cool. I've been nominated 9 times. I've never won anything. Please welcome Ricky Skaggs. Hello.
1: Oh, man. How are you, Steve?
0: I'm going to do some quick questions just to catch up.
1: Okay.
0: You are a member of the Grand Ole Opry, officially inducted in 82. Are you still the youngest musician to ever receive that honor?
1: I think Alison Krauss actually was younger than me. But up till Alison, I think I was the youngest.
0: Received a mandolin as a gift from his dad and played it on stage at age 5.
1: That's true.
0: That's a true. Okay. Yeah. I had on Stephen Curtis Chapman. He was, I said, give me one of your best Grand Ole Opry stories. And he got on there and I think he said he was 17. And he was supposed to sing He Stopped Loving Her Today, and he screwed up the words.
1: Yeah, really bad, he said.
0: Has that happened to you? You get up there and something comes out and you're like, well, that doesn't sound right.
1: Oh, yeah. Yeah, and I'll be 72. I see things happening a little more often than they used to. It's crazy. I used to know all these songs so well that I could have two conversations going on in my mind at the same time. I could be singing the lyrics to a song and singing it, you know, well, but I could be thinking of things I have to do when I get home and what's happening tomorrow and crazy. Bible calls that a double-minded man. Man, unstable in all his ways.
0: Can you still do that?
1: Well, not so much. If I tried to do that now, I definitely would mess up some lyrics pretty bad.
0: It's not name dropping because this is what I do for a living, so it'd be silly to sound like a name dropper. But we had Jay Leno on, and Jay Leno says in his hour set, at one point during his comedy set, he'll start counting back from 100 while he's talking to see how far he can go. 29, 28.
1: That is so funny.
0: Ricky Skaggs got those Highway 40 Blues on Country Gold.

0: I know what I was feeling. What was I thinking?
1: Dierks Bentley on Country Gold, what were you thinking? Are you out of your mind?

0: Ricky Skaggs got those Highway 40 blues on Country Gold. I'm Steve Harmon with Ricky Skaggs, who's going to be touring with Dierks Bentley. Have you guys known each other a long time?
1: We've known each other a long, long time.
0: Okay.
1: And we kind of have a connection that he told me about when he first came to the Opry and started, you know, before he became a member out there. He said, "Don't you have a daughter named Molly?" And I said, "Yeah, I do." He said, "Well, she was managing a place down on 2nd Avenue that was a restaurant, bar kind of place." I said, "Oh yeah, I remember that. I came and kind of like auditioned, you know, and she, you know, gave me a job to come in and play some songs, maybe 15 or 30 minutes or something like that." He said that really got me known and kind of, you know, with the crowd in Nashville. And he's a very, very respectful person. You know, he loves my old country stuff. And, you know, in our show, we're opening with bluegrass and then transitioning into country and doing Heartbroke and Highway 40 and Wouldn't Change If I Could, some of those things. And the crowd's loving it because they're hearing 80s and 90s country again, you know.
0: Yeah, 80s, 90s country, very hot right now. Thank goodness for me.
1: It's amazing how this music is, how it just transcends time and it just goes from one generation to the next.
0: You've mentioned so many of your songs. I got to pick one. How about "Honey, Open That Door" on Country Gold? It's Ricky Skaggs.

0: Honey, open that door, Ricky Skaggs on Country Gold. I'm Steve Harmon. Coming up, we've got a tour announcement, a big one, the first in years, for two of your favorites.
1: This is Country Gold.
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1: With Steve Harmon.
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12: For Northwest Indiana, some lingering patchy smoke from those Canadian wildfires. Tonight's low right around 60 degrees with that patchy smoke lingering. Monday, increasing clouds with a high in the low to mid-80s. And showers and thunderstorms likely for Monday night. So low right around 70. Chance for showers and thunderstorms lingering on Tuesday. Mostly sunny and warm with a high in the upper 80s. Then Wednesday, mostly sunny with a high in the mid-70s. And then right around 80 degrees for our highs on Thursday and Friday.
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on for too long. Randy Travis on Country Gold. I'm Steve Harmon. Country Gold Music News. We'll get a collection of Randy Travis tunes in the fall. Lost songs from Randy himself remixed. And the first taste from the project is called Fish On. And it's not

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1: 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And Garth Brooks will launch a new arena tour called the Blame It All on My Roots Tour, bringing back his famous 1990s drum pod stage you probably have seen 100 times, and featuring a flat ticket price for every single seat. 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

0: The ACM and CMA Single of the Year, Friends in Low Places, Garthzilla on Country Gold. I'm Steve Harmon. Pictures from our visit at the Grand Ole Opry with Mrs. Garthzilla, Trisha Yearwood, are up on our Facebook page, Country Gold with Steve Harmon, and you can leave a request there too if you want. Coming up, it's a Country Gold Top 3. We'll give you clues on this mystery. Which year will we be looking at? Clues from producer Alexis coming up.
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0: Everybody knows from someone everyone knows, Trisha Yearwood on Country Gold. I'm Steve Harmon, wife Becky, son Graham. Counting down the top three songs from this week, which year? Well, let's bring in Country Gold producer Alexis with some clues for you.
1: Well, let's see here, shall we? So, Brooks and Dunn released the song that won them their second Grammy in this year and the country song of the year, My Maria. The Chicago Bulls won the NBA championship and the New York Yankees won the World Series. Plus, the Dallas Cowboys won Super Bowl 30. One of our favorite couples, Tim McGraw and Faith Hill, got hitched in. If you haven't guessed it already, it's 1996.
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3: For Northwest Indiana, cool overnight low tonight around 60 degrees, patchy smoke from Canadian wildfires. Monday, increasing clouds with a high in the low to mid 80s, and then showers and thunderstorms likely for Monday nights with a low right around 70. Tuesday, chance for showers and thunderstorms, mostly sunny, high in the upper 80s. Wednesday, mostly sunny and cooler, high in the mid 70s, and then highs right around 80 degrees Thursday and Friday for the region.
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3: 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Ricky Skaggs will be with us in just a few minutes. 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

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I'm Steve Harmon, wife Becky, son Graham, adopted shelter pup Leo here, doing okay. Thank you so much for checking in, helping us

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1: 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Love your show.
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1: Hi, this is Cruz Brooks calling from Shelbyville, Tennessee.
2: 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Hi, this is Julie calling from Sheboygan Falls, Wisconsin.
3: I'm Wyatt calling from Cape. I'd like to hear some Chris LeDoux. You got it.
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0: Two Cowboys, One Song. Chris Ledoux and Garth Brooks teaming up on Country Gold. Garth says he's heading out on a brand new retro-style arena tour featuring one flat ticket price for every seat. We'll see how that works out because it's been a while since he's been out. I'm Steve Harmon. Ricky Skaggs is back and joining us next.
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1: Hey, it's Aaron calling from Harshaw. I would like to request Country Boy by Ricky Skaggs.

0: Ricky Skaggs on Country Gold. He's just a Grammy-winning music virtuoso and country boy. I'm Steve Harmon. Ricky's here for 60 seconds of my Steve Harmon questions. Ricky, you get 10 seconds to answer, but you can only pass on one.
1: Okay.
0: Song Missing Vassar. Is that about Phil Vassar?
1: No, that's Vassar Clements.
0: Okay. You know, Phil takes credit for that, but I'm not going to tell you that again.
1: I love Phil.
0: Oh, man, me too. Day Rider or Night Songwriter?
1: Day Rider.
0: Day. Pineapple on pizza, yes
1: well,
0: or no? Yes.
1: I don't eat pizza anymore. No. I lost 55 pounds on carnivore the last year and a half, so.
0: Congratulations. Oh, okay. That's great for your health, too.
1: Yes, it is. I feel great.
0: Headphones or car mixes?
1: I love both. There's reason for headphone mixes, and there's reason for, you know, going out in your car and listening to a

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1: Can you say something about the guy interviewing you?
0: Oh, man, he gave me my career in Charlotte. When they moved him to Charlotte, he made me so big and so famous in Charlotte, and we still draw huge crowds over there.
1: I bet you do, but it's got nothing to do with me. It's your music, Ricky Skaggs, Heartbroke on Country Gold.

0: Ricky Skaggs got your heart broke on Country Gold. I'm Steve Harmon. This show puts you in the driver's seat at 855-958-3774. You got a song, a heartbreak song, or a happy song, whatever.
1: It's Kenny from Dyesburg. I like to hear Hard Working Man by Brooks and Dunn, and I appreciate it, and I'll talk to you later. Bye-bye.
0: For sure. Call anytime.

0: two hard-working men, Brooks and Dunn, on Country Gold. I'm Steve Harmon. Coming up, another two of our favorite people in our good news. Not a surprise, because they are awesome.
1: This is Country Gold.
2: 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Send me sipping on cold truth. All I really need is a little good news.
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15: For Northwest Indiana, patchy smoke from those Canadian wildfires. Tonight's overnight low right around 60 degrees, and then Monday increasing clouds with a high in the low 80s. Could be a chance for showers and thunderstorms as we get into Monday night with a low Monday night right around 70 degrees. Tuesday, chance of showers and thunderstorms, otherwise mostly sunny with a high in the upper 80s. And then things cool off Wednesday through Friday with highs in the 70s to around 80 degrees each day.
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along with my BFF, Devin O'Day. I haven't seen her in forever. Mo Bandy, John Barry, Ty Herndon, Neil McCoy, Chad Brock performed to a sold-out crowd to raise $45,000 for a Monroe Carroll Children's Hospital at Vanderbilt. No doubt about it, y'all are our human beings of the day. Country Gold, here's Neil McCoy.

0: No Doubt About It on Country Gold, Neil McCoy. I'm Steve Harmon. Now, if my math is correct, this week Neil will have done the Pledge of Allegiance every day for 3,850 days in a row, and the Guinness Records people still ignore him. That's crazy. What's a guy got to do? We're going to focus on summertime music when we come back.
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7: 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It brings the heat.
8: Temperatures are going to surge, and as a result, it's going to get hot around here.
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twofer on Country Gold. Thanks to Alan Jackson. I'm Steve Harmon. 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Kelly Durant listening in Becker, Minnesota on Hits 106. 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
5: 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Birthday boy Ricky Skaggs with us in a few minutes with some startling weight loss details and how he's doing it. 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

0: 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I'm Steve Harmon, wife Becky, son Graham, adopted shelter pup Leo here, adopt, don't shop. 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
1: This is Al Moskowski, Saginaw, Michigan, and I would like to hear George Strait and Write This Down. I would like to hear that. I like the song.
0: Well, I'd like to play it for you, so I will.

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3: Hello, my name is Daniel Holman, y'all today from Grayson County, Texas. And I would like to hear Terry Quart, a little gasoline. Thank you. Bye.

0: A mix of a little USA, a little Canada, and a little gasoline from Terry Clark on Country Gold. I'm Steve Harmon. We had fellow Canadian Michelle Wright on, who said Terry Clark also gave her a little advice.
1: When I would go on award shows, I would always walk out to present an award, and I'd say, "Hi, everybody, I'm Michelle Wright, and I'm here to announce the award for blah, blah, blah." I think I was the only artist up in Canada at the CCMAs for like 14 years straight or whatever, and she walked up to me and she said, "Michelle, you don't have to introduce yourself anymore, okay?" okay, dear. You think they know me? Yes, they know you.
0: We all know you. Take it like a man, Michelle Wright on Country Gold.

0: Michelle Wright, Take It Like a Man on Country Gold. I'm Steve Harmon. Coming up, Birthday Boy, and my hero, Ricky Skaggs, is back.
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7: 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I like to hear Montgomery Gentry, My Town. 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Bye-bye.
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0: My Town by request on Country Gold. I'm Steve Harmon. With 15-time Grammy Award winner, 8 CMA Awards, ACM Awards, he's done it all. You're amazing, Ricky Skaggs.
1: Man, how are you, Steve?
0: I'm good, thank you. Happy birthday.
1: Thank you, Steve. You know, God's been good, and I love the fact that we've been able to do the music that I love.
0: Well, what you giving us for your birthday? We usually give you gifts, but you're giving us a gift.
1: Got a new single coming out. It's so powerful. Ah. We did an album years ago. I call them albums. We did it as a CD called Mosaic. We recorded a song, and it's called Say a Prayer. When I heard it, I knew that I had to record it. So my daughter, Molly Skaggs, sings on the chorus. What I'm amazed with is that God has given me the patience to wait 15 years on this song.
0: 15 years ago? That's how long you've had Say a Prayer?
1: Yeah.
0: Say a Prayer. Sounds a little heavy. Is it heavy?
1: It's not like a really heavy. The message is just about praying for our nation and our world, you know, because we need...

0: 80s, 90s country. We've got all the number ones. We've got all the songs. How many is that, Lisa?
1: At least 2,500, Harmon.
0: The other numbers to remember to get a hold of us, 855-958-3774.
2: Susie from Lafayette, Indiana. I miss Billy the Kid.
0: That's a good idea. I need to call up Billy Dean and get him back on. 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

0: Billy the Kid from Billy Dean, Steve Harmon, and this is Country Gold. We've got flashback tracks and fresh out of the gate tracks. Our Country Gold new music roundup is coming up. Will they be on a future Country Gold show? Well, that is up to you.
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12: Carol, I'm calling from California. I'd like to hear Old Flame. Have a wonderful day.

Our flashback track from Alabama, Old Flame, on Country Gold. I'm Steve Harmon. 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

Tucker Wetmore is here with Who Told You That? Zach John King wants us to get to drinking.

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1: He's been asked to perform his first Grand Ole Opry show.
0: Yay! Good for you, Zach John King. Here is Luke Bryan. All my friends say, Zach, you're going to have a heck of a night on Country Gold.

0: All my friends say Luke Bryan on Country Gold. I'm Steve Harmon, a Country Gold top three countdown. What were we playing this week, Lisa?
1: 1986.
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From This Week 2000, Tim McGraw, written by Phil Vassar, My Next 30 Years on Country Gold. I'm Steve Harmon. A Country Gold top three after, well, let's just play Phil Vassar here, An American Child.

0: American Child on Country Gold. I'm Steve Harmon with a very classic Country Gold Top 3 Countdown. Songs from this week. Lisa, which year?
1: 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Number 3. But oh.

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2: 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It's the Judds on Country Gold.

0: Rocking with the Rhythm of the Rain, the number one song this weekend, 1986. I'm Steve Harmon. This is Country Gold. Special thanks to Billy Bob Thornton and the Boxmasters. Their first time headlining the Mother Church, the Ryman. How exciting. Birthday boy Ricky Skaggs, who wants to come back on the show and talk some more about 80s, 90s country with us. I'm like, come back anytime. Are you kidding me? Next week, Waylon's son, Shooter Jennings, has some info on his next project with his dad's music. How about that? Country Gold, produced in Nashville by Alexis Aiken for Westwood One. See you next week.
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3: Spain is World Cup champions. The Red Fury took down Argentina 1-0 in extra time to secure their second ever tournament win. For

0: Torres scored in extra time as Spain held on from East Rutherford. Enzo Fernandez received a second yellow card and got sent off for Argentina, which was trying to defend its World Cup title from 4 years ago. President Trump wants Iran added to a bipartisan Russia sanctions bill. The measure would impose mandatory sanctions on Russian political and military leaders, as well as oligarchs, state-owned enterprises, and foreign companies that support Russia's defense industrial base. In a Truth Social post today, Trump called on Republicans to add Iran to the bill. Joey Logano took home the checkered flag in the Window World 450 from North Wilkesboro Speedway. The driver of the number 22 car earned his first victory of the NASCAR Cup season. The in-season challenge concludes next Sunday at the Brickyard 400 from Indianapolis Motor Speedway. I'm Rob Martier.
1: For Northwest Indiana, wake up temperature around 60 degrees. Some patchy smoke from those Canadian wildfires still lingering. We'll have increasing clouds today with a high in the low to mid 80s. And showers and thunderstorms likely for our Monday night with a low around 70 degrees. Chance for lingering showers and thunderstorms Tuesday, but mostly sunny with a high in the mid to upper 80s. For Wednesday, mostly sunny, milder with a high in the mid 70s. And then sunny on Thursday and Friday with highs right around 80 degrees.
2: 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Another teenager fell victim to fake pills. 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
2: 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I'm Ryan Fox, your host from the ACC O'Reilly Auto Parts Studio. 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Can Jason make it 2 weeks in a row atop ACC Mountain? We'll find out. Plus, Rascal Flatts' Joe Don Rooney is about to call us here in the next 15 minutes. So what do you say we line him up and count him down? Blake Shelton is not on the road this weekend, but next weekend he's heading to Wyoming for Cheyenne Frontier Days. It's going to be a great show. Blake, on your radio now with Let Him In Anyway, American Country Countdown.
3: Number

0: Blake Shelton hanging just inside the countdown this weekend at number 30. Let him in anyway on American Country Countdown. Ryan Fox. And if you're looking for a way to stay cool this summer, well, the BBC has revealed a way to do it on the cheap and not have those high energy prices. Here's what they suggest. Grab a large tub of ice and place it in front of a fan. They say the temperature will cool down as the air passes over the ice. Yeah, but does that mean the whole family has to stay huddled together all day long, sweating? Because that could get weird fast, right? Hudson Westbrook, Painted You Pretty, is on American Country Countdown.
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Russell Dickerson, number 28 on American Country Countdown. It's Worth Your Wild. Ryan Fox, one-third of Rascal Flatts is on the show with us this weekend. The one and only Judd Don Rooney. And really, when you think about the Flatts, you could say this is the 2.0 version of the band. So how'd they get that band back together? Joe Don will tell us after they sing the song that started it all, Praying for Daylight, American Country Countdown.

0: Daylight. The huge hit that started it all for Rascal Flatts back in the summer of 2000. Praying for Daylight on American Country Countdown. It's Ryan Fox hanging with one third of the Flatts this weekend on the show. One of our faves, Joe Don Rooney. Thanks for taking the time, man. Everyone has loved seeing you guys get back together, toured the country, selling out arenas everywhere. I just would like to know, who was the one in the group chat that was like, guys, we got to do this again. We got to get this thing back together.
1: You know, I think first off, Gary was out doing some of his own shows, which was great. And he was out there working hard. And really, it was Jay and I that talked to each other first. And one of our managers, Clarence Spalding, he got on the phone with us and said, hey, we think through our Live Nation connections that you guys might be able to do some business. And this was summer of 2024.
0: Right.
1: You know, and I was sitting around just being a dad. I was basically retired and to an extent. And so they got with Gary's management and set up a call. And Jay, Gary, and I talked. And it's like, we caught right back up where we left off and decided to do it. And grateful to be back with my brothers. I mean, it's just been a amazing past year and a half. Really has.
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0: Graylin James, 27 on American Country Countdown. That is Water at a Wedding here with Ryan Fox. And speaking of water, our friend Jelly Roll is all about the electrolytes and hydration, as he explains here from a local basketball court.
1: Took a half a pack when I got up to start my hydration. Throw me another half a pack here, 1/3 liter of water today. This will probably be my last electrolyte. I might finish this pack, and I might drink a full one after the show if I sweat really hard. Eat breakfast after this. I'm still fasted. Normally, I eat a banana before I work out, but I didn't even eat one today. My stomach's a little tight from all the travel. Rock and roll, baby.
0: Jelly, looking all refreshed and hitting the countdown here. His latest, Hands Up, is on ACC.
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Jelly Roll at number 26 on American Country Countdown. That is Hands Up. I'm Ryan Fox. Did you know that if you're an opening act out on tour with a group or an artist, you get gifts from that headliner on the tour you go out on? Yeah, it's true. And not only that, sometimes there's some pranks, some tomfoolery that goes on backstage. Hold on, we're talking tour gifts and backstage pranks with Joe Don Rooney of Rascal Flatts. After one of the recipients of those pranks sings his former ACC number one, Darius Rucker. All right, American Country Countdown.

0: Matt, former ACC number one from Darius Rucker on American Country Countdown. It's Ryan Fox. Having fun with our guests this weekend.
1: What hurts the most was being so close.
0: Rascal Flatts, Joe Don Rooney is our special guest on the show.

0: this weekend. Now, not only have you toured with Darius before, recently you had Lauren Elena and Chris Lane as your opening act. So when that tour was over, you guys graciously gave them some really cool tour gifts. A couple vehicles. You gave Lauren a Bronco. You gave Chris Lane a Mustang. But I'm curious to know who gave you guys, who gave Rascal Flatts your best tour gift when you were an opener back in the day?
1: Oh, man. We were pretty fortunate to play some pretty cool tours early on. Let's see. We went out with Jody Messina first in 2001, then Toby Keith, 2002. And we went, it was Brooks and Dunn, 03.
0: You went with Kenny one time, right?
1: 04 with Chesney. Yeah, that was a fun one. And every one of them were cool gifts. I remember we got like these like golf carts, I believe, of some sort. And we got a few of those, which is really sweet. And man, some of the stuff I forget. It's a little foggy. Back, you're talking 22, 23 years ago. So, but we always got good tour gifts. And there were always good tour pranks, which was always the most fun, to be honest.
0: Okay, you got to tell me the best prank that you guys pulled.
1: We had Darius Rucker out with us in 2008, and we thought, for whatever reason, we said, we're going to get a goat. Get a goat and put it in his dressing room, okay? And it'll be hilarious. We thought it'd probably, probably eat some of the catering and stuff like that. Yes. And all the cheese plates and all that stuff.
2: Right.
1: And it turns out the damn thing ate all the furniture, and we had to pay for all the furniture. And so the joke was on us, it's like, and Darius is like, said, of course you put a goat in here and eats everything. That's on you guys. I'm not paying anything.
0: Oh my God. That's so amazing.
1: It was pretty fun.

0: For northwest Indiana, Canadian wildfire smoke still lingering with that wind out of the north northeast. Around 60 degrees, our wake-up temperature. Increasing clouds today from Monday with a high in the low to mid-80s. And showers and thunderstorms likely for Monday night with an overnight low around 70. 30% chance for some more showers and thunderstorms starting the day on Tuesday. Otherwise, mostly sunny, high in the mid-80s. Wednesday, mostly sunny, much milder, highs right around 75. And then highs right around 80 degrees for Thursday and Friday in the region as we finish the work week.
1: This is McGruff the Crime Dog, and I need you to help me take a bite out of crime. Another teenager fell victim to fake pills. Smells like big crime that needs to be stopped. 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

Riley Green, along with Toby Keith, Think Is You Drunk, number 25 on American Country Countdown. It's Ryan Fox with all the hits and the stars, coast to coast and around the world. I'm going to debut a new song coming up from Brandon Lake and Cody Johnson. Quite the collab, our ACC New and Now track. And we'll hear from Kojo too after Dustin Lynch, Easy to Love, American Country Countdown.

0: Hallelujah. And it was only after Brandon sang When a Cowboy Prays solo on his social media that Cody first heard about it.
1: Well, first of all, Brandon broke the internet whenever he played it the first time. And I woke up the next day and everybody was like, did you see all this people hollering, Cody Johnson, Cody Johnson, cut this song? Because I don't have social media. So my wife starts showing me all this. And then I get a call. It's like, hey, this is Brandon Lake. I thought, I guess we're doing this song. Like, the people have spoken. And a lot of times organically, like, we didn't know each other.
2: Yeah.
1: And out of this song, not only did it help shape people's lives, it's helping him kind of segue into the country music realm. But, you know, for me, it's like organic. It just happened. It wasn't planned. And so I love when things come together like that.
0: ACM Entertainer of the Year, Cody Johnson and Brandon Lake, the duo we didn't know we needed. And that's this weekend's ACC New and Now, paid for by NHTSA. When you speed, you have less time to react. 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
4: 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Another teenager fell victim to fake pills. 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

Mark McCollum and an ACC extra. That is Burn It Down on American Country Countdown. It's Ryan, and I'll admit it, I'm an Ella's fella. These are men who are full-on supporters and lovers of Ella Langley and her music. It's definitely a group growing more and more by the day, and some even have their own merch out there, like the NHL's Dallas Stars, all sporting their very own custom Ella's Fellas tees. And I'm proud to announce there are two very famous new members to our Ella's Fellas group. Well, Don, we'll reveal them coming up in two songs after John Party, Boots Off.

0: Langley with their massive hit, Choosin' Texas, an ACC Extra on American Country Countdown. It's Ryan, proud Ella's fella, member of the Ella's Fellas fan club. And there's more of us joining this club each and every day, including at the recent concert in Nashville, Thomas Rhett and Niall Horan.
1: We are Ella's Fellas up here on stage tonight.
0: And not only did they proclaim their love of Ella Langley and her music, Niall and Thomas did their own version of Choosin' Texas. Gotta love it. You can catch those two and their love for Ella Langley on the road together this weekend. Niall Horan, Thomas Rhett in Hershey, Pennsylvania. As the countdown rolls on.
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4: U.S. Central Command says unidentified human remains have been recovered in Jordan. CENTCOM said in a statement Sunday the remains were found near an Iranian strike that killed two U.S. service members and left one missing. A process to verify the remains is ongoing. CENTCOM also said that a U.S. service member was killed in action in Iraq. Spain is celebrating a World Cup championship. The Red Fury took down defending champ Argentina.

0: on nil in extra time to secure their second ever tournament win. Ferran Torres scored in extra time as Spain held on for the victory. The Odyssey earned more than $124 million in a stunning weekend debut at the box office. The three-hour action epic packed theaters nationwide, easily beating projections to make the third largest opening of the year, behind Toy Story 5 and the Super Mario Galaxy movie. The R-rated Christopher Nolan film's the first ever to be shot entirely with IMAX cameras. I'm Tammy Trujillo.
1: For Northwest Indiana, patchy smoke lingering from Canadian wildfires. Wake up temperature around 60 degrees. We'll have increasing clouds today for Monday with the high in the low to mid 80s. And then showers and thunderstorms likely for Monday night. Mostly cloudy with a low around 70 degrees. Chance for lingering showers and storms starting the day on Tuesday. Otherwise, mostly sunny with high in the upper 80s. And Wednesday, much milder, mostly sunny, high in the mid 70s. High around 80 degrees for Thursday and Friday.
2: 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Another teenager fell victim to fake pills. 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
8: 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Plus, are you a fan of Zach Top? You're going to want to stick around for a little something from him coming up soon, too. But first, back to the countdown. And Lainey Wilson and John Mayer own this spot up three notches this weekend with Bone Keys Wallet, American Country Countdown.
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Phone, keys, wallet, number 22 on American Country Countdown. Ryan Fox here, and the overall response from all the international visitors to North America for the World Cup has been awesome. However, there is a warning. In the U.S., the TSA is issuing a serious advisory to international World Cup visitors who are going home. Don't pack ranch dressing in your carry-on luggage. Apparently a big hit with folks who visited the USA, and some are wanting to bring it back to their country. The silver lining? Well, some airport gift shops are offering bottles of ranch, which get past security. Can't imagine how much that costs. Meanwhile, no costs from us for the latest from Megan Maroney. New and now, an ACC Next Track. 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

0: 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And Ryan, you can catch the guys July 31st on ABC on the 2026 Good Morning America Summer Concert Series, sponsored by Norwegian Cruise Line. Takes place live from the GMA Downtown New York studio. Rascal Flatts has played GMA quite a few times in the past, and Joe Don Rooney of the band is playing around with us after their former Flatts number one, Summer Nights, American Country Countdown.
1: It's summer!

0: big old hit from Rascal Flatts from back in 2009, Summer Nights on American Country Countdown. And Ryan Fox with all the hits and the stars, coast to coast and around the world. Joe Don Rooney of the Flatts hanging with us here this weekend. And Joe Don, you, Gary, and Jay are all dads. And I'm wondering, what's the most dad thing that you guys have talked about on the Flatts dad group chat?
1: Hey, there's always something funny. The 6-7 things played itself out. And dads try to keep up with that funny stuff, you know, so we can be, you know, understand what our kids are doing, our teenagers and stuff. And, you know, but it's like, it just changes. Every week there's something new now.
2: Yeah. Right? Like, are you hearing this at your house? Yeah, I'm hearing that too. Mm-hmm. Yeah, I know. Oh, my gosh.
1: It's
2: yeah.
1: It's ever changing. So if you know something new this week, let me know. I'll add it to our group chat.
2: We got to have each other's backs, Joe Don. We do.
1: Totally.
2: What's one thing that... Okay, just between us, no one else will hear this. What's one thing after touring 25 years together that Gary or Jay, dude, that drives you nuts still?
1: We just got the band back together, dude. You're trying to break us back up?
3: No.
1: Dang it. Well, Jay's a perfectionist, so anytime anybody makes a mistake on stage, he just whips his neck around at you and looks at you like, which is almost hilarious because it's like automatic.
2: Yes.
1: And that's one thing I wish he could be just, you know, just kind of like let that go sometimes, but he can't. That's his check. Yep. Gary, I wish he wasn't so dang good. That guy, you know, he's the first singer I ever heard when I moved to Nashville.
2: Really?
1: And when I heard him in a club and Jay on stage singing with their little startup group they did before I even joined them. Mm-hmm. And I was like, this is the bar for lead singer? Are you kidding me? Like, I might want to pack up and go back to Oklahoma because this dude is unbelievable. And it just turned out that, you know, we ended up being in a band together. So it's pretty cool.
2: That's awesome, man.
1: I wish every now and then he just wasn't so dang good. Just sing bad just once, buddy.
0: Give everyone else a shot.
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6: This is McGruff the Crime Dog, and I need you to help me take a bite out of crime. Another teenager fell victim to fake pills. Smells like big crime that needs to be stopped. Where are these pills coming from, and how are kids getting them?

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and Chase Matthew, All My Exes, cracking the top 20 on American Country Countdown. And Ryan Fox, I want to take a moment and say thank you to all of you who took the time to enter our free flyaway to see Tim McGraw in West Palm Beach, Florida. Thanks to O'Reilly Auto Parts. We'll go through all the entries and draw for a winner very soon. And it could be you. Keep your eyes and ears open for that announcement. For now, it's Steven Wilson Jr. just outside the countdown. And Gary, American Country Countdown. Gary.

0: an ACC extra, Gary from Stephen Wilson Jr. on American Country Countdown. I'm Ryan Fox, and what advice did Zach Topp get from a buddy, one of his current band members, that changed his career? Zach shares after he checks in at number 19 on ACC with South of Sanity.
1: Playing a rodeo in Montana tonight. She's 2,000 miles away.

0: Zach Top checking in at number 19. It's South of Sanity on American Country Countdown. It's Ryan, and Zach recently stopped by the Mostly Sports podcast, and when he did, he shared what advice he got from a buddy, one of his band members, that he says changed his life when he was starting out.
1: We were out playing a show, and he's like, man, why don't you just quit school? All you got to do is just go work construction nonstop for a year, and you can save up enough money to move to Nashville and then go play. And I was like, dang, you know what? That sounds like a pretty good idea. And I was like, instead of going into debt, you know, on this school and whatnot, I'll drop out and I'll go work construction. Yeah. And so that's what I did. And then spring of 2018, got discovered by my producer. And that felt like finally there was a foot in the door. All I was doing was just posting Facebook videos at the time. So he found me off of one of them.
2: Like just you and a guitar?
1: Yep. That was it.
3: For Northwest Indiana, wake up temperature around 60 degrees. Some patchy smoke from those Canadian wildfires still lingering. We'll have increasing clouds today with a high in the low to mid 80s. And showers and thunderstorms likely for our Monday night with a low around 70 degrees. Chance for lingering showers and thunderstorms Tuesday, mostly sunny with a high in the mid to upper 80s. For Wednesday, mostly sunny, milder with a high in the mid 70s. And then sunny on Thursday and Friday with highs right around 80 degrees.
4: This is McGruff the Crime Dog, and I need you to help me take a bite out of crime. Another teenager fell victim to fake pills. Smells like big crime that needs to be stopped. Where are these pills coming from, and how are kids getting them? Right from under our noses, crooks are targeting kids on social media and selling them counterfeit pills that could seal their fate with a click of a button. It may seem harmless.

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0: What if we don't? An ACC Extra on American Country Countdown. It's Ryan Fox with the hits. Ashley, one of the standout voices in country music here in 2026. And also on that list, you'd have to put Ella Langley. And how is being in country music similar to living in a small town? Ella weighs in after Zach John King moves up one spot this weekend with Get to Drinkin', American Country Countdown.
1: Number 18.

0: 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It's Ryan, and growing up in a small town like Ella did, she knows everyone knows your business, including who you're dating, as she explained to Theo Vaughn.
1: I mean, you've known all these people your whole life. You know they're, you know what they're driving, you know what their parents drive. I mean, you know how it is.
2: Yeah.
1: That's why I really, this town and this job is very similar to a small town. You get used to, like, I kind of look at the fame thing like that now, you know? Because when you're in a small town, like, I would hear about me all the time. I'm like, I did what? You know?

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Another teenager fell victim to fake pills. Smells like big crime that needs to be stopped. 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Right from under our noses, crooks are targeting kids on social media and selling them counterfeit pills that could seal their fate with a click of a button. It may seem harmless, maybe

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Hardy, Eric Church, Morgan Wallen, and Tim McGraw. That's MacArthur up 1-17 on American Country Countdown. And Ryan Fox said 74% of folks have at least one of these. What is the what? Find out at our ACC Inside America in two songs after Parker McCollum at a song sure to join our countdown very soon at ACC Sure Shot, Killing Me on American Country Countdown. One.

0: That superstar celebrating a big birthday this weekend. He was born the year America turned 200. And now, on America's 250th, he is 50 years old. Happy birthday, Luke Bryan. It's Country and She Knows It, number 16 at American Country Countdown.
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0: It's Ryan, and earlier I teased that 74% of folks have at least one of these. Got any ideas? The answer is a credit card. Yeah, and it's big business, too, with a collective balance of about $1.25 trillion. 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The average balance per cardholder is about $6,500. And while 43% of cardholders pay their statement in full every month, the total household reliance on credit is at an all-time high. The typical American holds an average of 3.7 active credit cards in their wallet as we speak. And credit cards account for approximately 31% of all U.S. retail transactions, according to the latest information just out. It's a lot of frequent flyer miles. And that's this weekend's ACC Inside America. 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
3: Spain has won the 2026 FIFA World Cup, taking down defending champion Argentina 1-0 in extra time. It's a second ever tournament win for the squad, the first coming back in 2010. On the losing side, Lionel Messi did not have a single shot on goal throughout the 120 minutes of the match. The CEO of Bank of America says significant economic activity was generated thanks to the World Cup. Appearing on CBS's Face the Nation, Brian Moynihan said the soccer tournament has had an on-the-ground economic impact across the cities that hosted games, with notable spending at bars and restaurants. The Bank of America Institute found consumer spending using credit and debit cards in June increased over 6% from a year ago. That's the biggest jump in over 4 years. White House Board of Czar Tom Homan says he thinks body cameras are the way to go after recent ICE-involved shootings. He made the comment on CBS's Face the Nation, adding that the cameras let the American people know what the officer sees when he takes action. I'm Tammy Trujillo.

0: For northwest Indiana, Canadian wildfire smoke still lingering with that wind out of the north northeast. Around 60 degrees, our wake-up temperature. Increasing clouds today from Monday with a high in the low to mid-80s. And showers and thunderstorms likely for Monday night with an overnight low around 70. 30% chance for some more showers and thunderstorms starting the day on Tuesday. Otherwise, mostly sunny, high in the mid-80s. Wednesday, mostly sunny, much milder, highs right around 75. And then highs right around 80 degrees for Thursday and Friday in the region as we finish the work week.
1: This is McGruff the Crime Dog, and I need you to help me take a bite out of crime. Another teenager fell victim to fake pills. Smells like big crime that needs to be stopped. Where are these pills coming from? And how are kids getting them? 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
4: 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I'm Ryan Fox, plus more of our exclusive one-on-one with Joe Don Rooney of Rascal Flatts. Joe Don hops back on with us here in the next 15 minutes. And where are you listening to us this weekend? 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You can find me too on socials at Ryan Fox Now. Perhaps you're listening to ACC in Silva, North Carolina. That is where this guy is from. And this weekend, John Morgan is cracking the top 15 with Kid Myself. 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
5: Number

0: John Morgan, the number 15 song in the land. That is Kid Myself on American Country Countdown. It's Ryan Fox, and just found some new research here into the dirtiest fruits and vegetables. Yeah, I know, but let's see if any of these are in your fridge or on your kitchen counter right now, okay? On the list, in the top seven, cherries, peaches, nectarines, grapes, strawberries, kale. At the top of the list of the dirtiest fruits and vegetables, that would be spinach. Yeah, I think I'm good there. Now, let's say if you're going to eat one of these, make sure they are washed thoroughly first. And I'll take some grapes if you got some extras. I imagine this guy probably grows a couple of these on his farm down in Texas. In between making hit songs like this, a brand new tune from Cody Johnson, New and Now, an ACC Next track. It's Horseback on American Country Countdown.
1: He's a ranch hand in a pinch, man. Hotter than the red on the cattle brand. Cause she's a gold digger with a quick trigger. A cast iron skillet swinging lid flipper. Now he's a double wide on the county line. Sipping on a six pack of Lone Star Light. She did him dirty, took him to the

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George Burge and Luke Bryan, the number 14 song in the land. That is Ride, Ride, Ride on American Country Countdown. It's Ryan Fox. And as an artist, when you have a successful song, there's a pretty good chance you'll have that song in your set list at your concerts for the rest of your life. Rascal Flatts has quite a few of these. What are those songs they still look forward to performing after all these years? We ask our friend Joe Don Rooney that question. After one of the biggest hits of their career, Life is a Highway, an ACC Extra.

0: song came out 20 years ago this summer. Life is a Highway, Rascal Flatts, an ACC Extra on American Country Countdown. It's Ryan Fox. We got one third of the Flatts here with this on the show this weekend. Joe Don Rooney. Joe Don, I know you've sang that song. You've played that song thousands of times in the past 20 years. We love hearing it still on Cars, which also came out 20 years ago. And I'm not saying you guys are tired of doing that song, but what's maybe a song that you guys play every night? Your fans will be shocked to know that you never get tired of performing.
1: You know what? I think we're not tired of performing Broken Road.
2: God bless the broken road that led me straight to you.
1: That's what's one of them, for sure. And I would say My Wish.
2: My Wish.
1: They're just so special, and they're good. They're really cool moments in the show. And to think, like, how many weddings were Broken Road is used. We've sang in some weddings and sang Broken Road throughout the years. And to think about My Wish and just what that means. You know, what's amazing is, like, now that I'm a little older, my son, Jagger, just turned 18. I have a daughter that's 15 going on 16 this September. Mm-hmm. Rocky and Devin is 11 going on 12. These songs came out in the 2000s, you know? And now these songs mean more to me than they ever had before. I wasn't going through this back then. Didn't know what it was like to be a dad with teenagers. So it's really cool now these songs kind of hit me differently. And on stage some nights, man, we're doing My Wish. And I see people out there singing as loud as they can with tears in their eyes or singing about something that means something to them with their kids, I'm sure. And I get teared up, man. I get teared up like singing My Wish and just what the purpose of that song is and what the hope in that song is. And I mean, who doesn't love the kiddos and want the best for them? And so that song has taken on a whole new meaning for me. And a lot of our music has. Yeah. But those are two that I don't think we'll ever get tired of.
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5: 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Another teenager fell victim to fake pills. 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

0: Stella Lefty and her breakout hit, and it's Boston on American Country Countdown. I'm Ryan, and Stella is dating within the world of country music, with her boyfriend being none other than rising country star Vincent Mason. In fact, Stella has already written a song about her beau, and this is what she told Kelly Bannon of Apple Music about her relationship and the song she wrote about him.
1: Like, we understand each other's schedules. Like, everything is just easier because we're both doing it together. And to have a song together is, like, the most fun thing ever. I wrote it with my best friend, Grace. Well, I actually wrote it out here, but we had written two songs that day, and this was the second one that we did. And literally the minute it was done, I was like, this is my favorite song ever. And it was about Vincent, because this was, like, the week that everything was kind of, like, starting with him. And so it just made so much sense for him to do it. I was like, you have to be on this song. I refuse for you to
2: say
1: no.
2: Was he flattered? Like, what did he think when he first heard it?
1: He was like, we've only been hanging out for 2 weeks. Like, why did you write this about me? Like, what's wrong with you? But I was like, I just know. Like, I'm just, like, sure.
0: They make a cute couple, don't they? From Stella Lefty to her man Vincent Mason. Now, wish you well in ACC Extra. Shots

0: Vincent Mason, it's Wish You Well, an ACC Extra on American Country Countdown. And Ryan Fox with the hits. And make plans to set your DVRs or check YouTube the day after, because Kenny Chesney is playing the Today Plaza as part of the City Concert Series on Thursday, September 17th on NBC. No doubt Kenny will be singing this one live, his latest, Carry On, American Country Countdown.
1: Number 20.

Chesney cranking out a new hit there that is Carry On, number 12 on American Country Countdown. 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

0: Joe Don, when we were talking a few minutes ago, you were saying that songs that you guys play live now hit you way differently now that you're a dad, and it's been some years since they've come out. Songs like Bless the Broken Road and My Wish. And I saw somewhere that Jada Marcus says that you're a completely different person than you were just a few years ago.
1: That's because he's a completely different person.
0: Right? You all are, I guess, huh?
1: Well, I went through quite a bit of stuff, and I had to change my life up, and I needed a break from everything, and I was able to get some help that I needed, and I'm grateful for that. Super grateful for some amazing people. I spent about 4 months out in Utah in the mountains. This is between 2021 and 2022, and I came back refreshed, different perspective, and I've just tried to, every day is different. Some days are really hard, and some days are really, really nice and easy. But I'll take the hard ones nowadays over the hard ones back then, any day of the week.
0: Do you find yourself, after going through all that, appreciating the reunion tour differently than you would have 10 years ago?
1: Oh, 100%. Yeah, I didn't think this would even happen. I came back home, and I just did not even plan on this. I didn't play guitar. I didn't play music for almost 4 years, and I didn't play golf. I just kind of learned a new way to live for myself and try to be a good dad and really focus my attention on my kids. And so it took me a while to get back into music, but my son Jagger, who's 18 now, about 3 years ago, he really started taking the guitar, and now he's got a band of his own. Hmm. He's playing a lot of gigs. So he was one that kind of inspired me, a couple of years ago to start picking up a guitar and playing again. Then lo and behold, our management called and said, hey, we think there's an opportunity here, 2025. And I said, well, I better knock the cobwebs off these fingers and get after it. It sounds like we might be back in business. I just owe a lot to Jagger. I mean, he's really inspired me a lot. He loves music so much, and there's not any type of music he doesn't like to try and attempt. And he's all the way back in the Beatles. He loves the Eagles. He loves Dire Straits. All the way up to the 90s grunge. They're doing country music in the 80s and 90s. His band's all over the map. They're called Lake House. And they have a lot of fun together. And he's a big reason why I'm back into music.
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3: For Northwest Indiana, patchy smoke lingering from Canadian wildfires. Wake up temperature around 60 degrees. We'll have increasing clouds today for Monday with the high in the low to mid 80s. And then showers and thunderstorms likely for Monday night. Mostly cloudy with a low around 70 degrees. Chance for lingering showers and storms starting the day on Tuesday. Otherwise, mostly sunny with high in the upper 80s. And Wednesday, much milder, mostly sunny, high in the mid 70s. High around 80 degrees for Thursday and Friday.
4: 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Another teenager fell victim to fake pills. 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

0: newlywed Taylor Swift. I knew it. I knew you. Number 11 on American Country Countdown. It's Ryan Fox in time for this weekend's Oh No moment. And it comes from music producer Garrett Lee, who, get this, accidentally deleted his exclusive invitation to Taylor and Travis's wedding, mistaking it for spam. Despite having worked for Taylor before, he hit delete on that invite, causing his wife Melissa to be understandably upset. Can you imagine having to explain that one at home? Want to get away? Yikes. Bailey Zimmerman, Chevy Silverado, American Country Countdown.
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0: Blake Shelton, former ACC number one, boys ran here on American Country Countdown. And Ryan and Blake Shelton popped up on 60 Minutes with Norah O'Donnell, where they discussed the appeal of country music.
1: You know, it's not just our music, I think, that people feel like they can relate to, but it's us. It's the artists that they feel like they can relate to. I know for me, when I go home, I hunt and I fish and I plant corn and I drive back roads. I literally do the things that I sing about.
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1: 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You know, it's the same subject matter over and over again. 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
1: 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And I like drinking. And I like singing about it. So get over it. That's my take on it.
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4: This is McGruff the Crime Dog, and I need you to help me take a bite out of crime. Another teenager fell victim to fake pills. Smells like big crime that needs to be stopped. 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

0: Chase Matthew holding it down. His latest holding it down just outside our countdown, an ACC sure shot on American Country Countdown. And Ryan Fox, and the inspiration for songs come from a lot of different places. Might be a relationship, might be something that happened in someone's life. But for Luke Bryan and his latest song, it was a text message conversation with another country star that got the ball rolling. Luke explains, after Kane Brown flies up four spots this weekend on ACC, it's Woman.
1: Number nine.

0: drink.
1: There it is, an ACC world premiere from Luke Bryan at his Fish Hunt Golf Drink on American Country Countdown. And Ryan, and the idea for that song actually came from a text exchange between Luke and Riley Green. As Luke explained recently to Country Chord.
2: Well, me and Riley Green were texting back and forth, and I hadn't seen Riley in a minute. He's an outdoorsman. Obviously, I'm an outdoorsman. And I said, hey, or we were just chatting. I said, let's get together. Fish, hunt, golf, drink, question mark. And then my co-writers saw me text that, and there you go.
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5: Spain held on to win the 2026 FIFA World Cup on Sunday, 1-0 in extra time, defeating Lionel Messi and his squad of defending champions from Argentina. President Trump was among the many dignitaries on hand for the final in East Rutherford, New Jersey. Others included the President of Mexico and Prime Minister of Canada, where this year's World Cup matches were also held. U.S. Central Command confirming that human remains have been recovered in Jordan. CENTCOM said in a statement Sunday the remains were found near the location of an Iranian strike that killed two U.S. service members and left one missing. The process to verify the remains is ongoing. The Odyssey earned more than $124 million in a stunning weekend debut at the box office. The three-hour action epic packed theaters nationwide, easily beating projections to make the third largest opening of the year behind Toy Story 5 and the Super Mario Galaxy movie. The R-rated Christopher Nolan film's the first ever to be shot entirely with IMAX cameras. I'm Tammy Trujillo.
6: For Northwest Indiana, wake up temperature around 60 degrees. Some patchy smoke from those Canadian wildfires still lingering. We'll have increasing clouds today with a high in the low to mid 80s. And showers and thunderstorms likely for our Monday night with a low around 70 degrees. Chance for lingering showers and thunderstorms Tuesday, but mostly sunny with a high in the mid to upper 80s. For Wednesday, mostly sunny, milder with a high in the mid 70s. And then sunny on Thursday and Friday with highs right around

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1: The longest running country music countdown in the world. 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It's Ryan Fox, and coming up, Garth is back. Joe Don Rooney is back to join us here on the show from Rascal Flatts. And will Jason Aldean be back with the number one song in the land for the second week in a row? Let's find out. Speaking of number ones, it's something Ella Langley knows a thing or two about. Her former ACC number one plays now. Be her. American Country Countdown.
3: Number

her. Number 8, Ella Langley on American Country Countdown. It's Ryan Fox with the hits. And not sure what you're doing this weekend, but maybe you're working the grill. According to hot-dog.org, yes, it's a real website, and it's a website that competitive eating champion Joey Chestnut and I have bookmarked. According to this site, Americans eat an estimated 7 billion, with a B, hot dogs during the summer. But might need a little more mustard, too, because that equates to 21 hot dogs per person. Oh, my. Lots of condiments and buns and lots of hits for Shaboozy these days. He's back with Kevin Powers this weekend. A song just outside the countdown. An ACC sure shot. It's Move On. American Country Countdown. I heard

She's officially launched her debut fragrance called Calliope, named after the Greek muse of epic poetry and song. A direct nod to her songwriting talent, Megan Maroney. Number 7, Beautiful Things on American Country Countdown. It's Ryan, and so pumped that Rascal Flatts has decided to get the band back together and start playing again. They are on the road with their Life is a Highway tour as we speak. But does that tour and reunion also mean new music is on the way? We find out from our friend Jodan Rooney of the band after they sing Mayberry and ACC Extra. Sometimes.

0: That one hit number one in May of 2004. Rascal Flatts with an ACC Extra. Mayberry on American Country Countdown. And Ryan here with Joe Don Rooney of Rascal Flatts. And we've all been so excited seeing you guys out on the road the past couple years on your Life is a Highway tour. And it begs the question, does that also mean new music finally will be on the way for you guys, Rascal Flatts?
1: And we're always looking. Yeah. You know, we have another album that we're going to do at some point. We have no time period for that. But Scott Borchetta has been great to us, and Big Machine, you know, they've changed some things up over there now. We're still with Scott. We love Scott Borchetta, and there'll be something done at some point, and it could be sooner than later, but it could be like next year, honestly. No time frame on that, but no doubt we get songs pitched to us every day. And we're all writing. You know, we all write a lot. I got back into writing again, which is very therapeutic. I've written a bunch of stuff. A lot of my songs stink, but it's okay because I'm just trying to write out my heart, you know?
0: Right.
1: But we get stuff pitched all the time. So if the right song was to come in, we're like, holy smokes, like this is something we need to go and record, then we'd probably rush in to record something. But right now, we don't have a big time frame or any kind of time constraints.
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0: Take a bite out of crime. Another teenager fell victim to fake pills. Smells like big crime that needs to be stopped. Where are these pills coming from? And how are kids getting them? Right from under our noses, crooks are targeting kids on social media and selling them counterfeit pills that could seal their fate with a click of a button. It may seem harmless, maybe it doesn't even seem like a drug deal, but it definitely is. So before buying pills online, think about this. Should buying prescription pills be that easy? Think these pills are tested and safe? 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
1: Josh Ross at number 6 on American Country Countdown. It's Hey, Hey, Look at Ryan Fox. And sometimes we all need a little pick-me-up, and I'm here to help. We take a look on the bright side after Kenny gets us in the mood with the good stuff. 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
0: It's Ryan, and this weekend, as we take a look on the bright side, we reveal the story of how a self-made Arizona roofing millionaire, Bob Schober, sparked a movement of generosity during the holidays that has since reached millions. 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And what's cool is you can follow the journey anytime, too, on YouTube, Instagram, and on TikTok at Nine-Figure Roofer. How amazing is that? Way to go, Bob. And it's stories like these that make us love taking a look on the bright side. Paid for by Wyman Stainless Steel, 3-in-1, clean, shine, protect. Your kitchen says a lot about you. Let it brag.
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3: This is McGruff the Crime Dog, and I need you to help me take a bite out of crime. Another teenager fell victim to fake pills. Smells like big crime that needs to be stopped. Where are these pills coming from, and how are kids getting them?

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Prophet in ACC Extra. Long Live Country on American Country Countdown. It's Ryan Fox with all the hits and the stars, coast to coast and around the world. It's a big story. Garth Brooks teasing us about something new that thousands and thousands of fans will be able to embrace, and it starts in just a couple weeks. Have you heard about it? Got the details after Luke Combs, Be By You, American Country Countdown. Number five.

0: Brooks with a smash that hit number one in October of 1990. Here on American Country Countdown, it's Prince in Low Places. And Ryan Fox, and I played that one because we have something big to share from the G-Man. Garth is set to embark on his brand new Blame It All on My Roots tour, kicking off with two nights in Indianapolis on August 21st and 22nd at Gainbridge Fieldhouse. And not only that, he's also set to release a seven-part series that explains not only what he does, but why he does it. Through the series, he'll explain the thinking behind live recordings, set lists for his shows, making every show unique, which he does very well and has for years, and also the thought behind the ticket pricing for his new tour, which is all one price for every seat, $154. Can't wait for that series and cannot wait for this tour. Bring it, Garth.
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2: 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Another teenager fell victim to fake pills. 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

0: Ella Langley and Morgan Wallen. I Can't Love You Anymore, number 4 on this weekend's American Country Countdown. Ed Ryan Fox. And did you grow up in a household that had Reader's Digest? Maybe your grandparents had them lying around. Well, it's still going strong with 20 million copies a year made in just the U.S. alone, and 10 million copies printed worldwide per issue in 21 different languages. And what advice did the magazine recently give about dating that we think is worth sharing? You'll find out after last week's guest, Corey Kent, teams up with Coe Wetzel. Rocky Mountain Low, American Country Countdown.
1: Number 3.

0: Do you remember Reader's Digest? Well, according to the very popular magazine, here are some foods not to order on a first date. You ready? Ribs. Yeah, too messy. Garlic bread. You want bad bread? Yeah, eat that. Spinach. Don't order that on a first date, they say. It'll get stuck in your teeth. Don't order lobster or crab. Hard to watch someone rip a creature apart with their bare hands while you're trying to talk to them. And another thing not to order on a first date, according to Reader's Digest, beans. Makes sense to me. And guys, pro tip, even if you're married 18 years like me, your wife will still make you brush your teeth after you eat onions if you want to kiss her. The rules are the rules. I don't make them up.
1: Coming up next.
0: 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Can Jason Aldean repeat at number one with Don't Tell On Me for the second week in a row? We find out together next when American Country Countdown comes right back.
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2: This is McGruff the Crime Dog, and I need you to help me take a bite out of crime. Another teenager fell victim to fake pills. 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
0: Welcome back to American Country Countdown. I'm Ryan Fox, and it doesn't take long for Morgan Wallen to push a song to the top spot on this countdown, but this weekend, we'll have to wait a little bit longer. The second biggest song in the land last week is still in that spot this week. Morgan, and don't we? 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

0: the second week in a row that song has held firm at number two on American Country Countdown. Morgan Wallen with Don't We. I'm Ryan Fox. And now we have arrived to the number one song in America. And it's by an artist, Jason Aldean, who has revealed a big milestone in his life. His oldest daughter, Keely, who's 23, is now married. Jason recently breaking the news that she actually quietly tied the knot after graduating college a year ago. However, when asked about the thought of becoming a grandfather, Jason said, quote, "No, I told her to pump the brakes on that. Don't be in a hurry. More for my sake, I think, but it'll happen when the time's right." End of quote. Love that. Congratulations to Jason, Keely, and the family. And that's not all they're celebrating in the Aldean house this weekend, because for the second week in a row, Jason has the number one song in the land. The number one song in America for the second straight week on American Country Countdown belongs to Jason Aldean. This is Don't Tell On Me.
1: Number one.

0: have it, the number one song in America on American Country Countdown. It's Jason Aldean with Don't Tell On Me. American Country Countdown is the longest-running country countdown show in the USA. Broadcasting this week and every week from our ACC O'Reilly Auto Parts studio, the countdown was created by Casey Kasem, Dom Bastani, and Tom Rounds. ACC is a production of Westwood One. Special thanks to Chris Carson, Dingo O'Brien, Corey Linton, and Susan Stevens for helping us bring you the biggest hits and the biggest stars every weekend right here. A big thanks to our special guest this week, Joe Don Rooney of Rascal Flatts. And make sure you join us next week when more big stars will be dropping by and we may just have a brand new number one song. Until then, this is Ryan Fox saying be safe, take care of each other, and we'll see you then.
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3: White House border czar Tom Homan says he thinks body cameras are the way to go after recent ICE-involved shootings. Homan made the comment on CBS Face the Nation.
4: You can have a cell phone camera from a witness on the side. You can have, you know, city cameras or whatever. But I want the American people to see what that officer sees when he makes, when he makes the decision, takes an action.
3: His comments come after a Colombian man in Maine and a Mexican man in Texas were both fatally shot by ICE agents earlier this month. In both cases, agents were not wearing body cams. When asked about the shootings, Homan said they had to let the investigations play out. U.S. Central Command says human remains have been found in Jordan. CENTCOM said in a statement that the remains were found near the location of an Iranian strike that killed two U.S. service members and left one missing. A process to verify the remains is ongoing. And Spain is the winner of the 2026 World Cup. They took down Argentina 1-0 in extra time to secure their second ever tournament win. I'm Mark Mayfield.
5: For Northwest Indiana, patchy smoke lingering from Canadian wildfires. Wake up temperature around 60 degrees. We'll have increasing clouds today for Monday with the high in the low to mid 80s. And then showers and thunderstorms likely for Monday nights. Mostly cloudy with a low around 70 degrees. Chance for lingering showers and storms starting the day on Tuesday. Otherwise, mostly sunny with high in the upper 80s. And then Wednesday, much milder, mostly sunny, high in the mid 70s. High around 80 degrees for Thursday and Friday.

0: For Northwest Indiana, wake up temperature around 60 degrees. Some patchy smoke from those Canadian wildfires still lingering. We'll have increasing clouds today with a high in the low to mid 80s. And showers and thunderstorms likely for our Monday night with a low around 70 degrees. Chance for lingering showers and thunderstorms Tuesday, but mostly sunny with a high in the mid to upper 80s. For Wednesday, mostly sunny, milder with a high in the mid 70s. And then sunny on Thursday and Friday with highs right around 80 degrees.
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2: Tensions in the Middle East are escalating after Iranian attacks killed three American service members and prompted U.S. retaliatory airstrikes. U.S. Central Command says two service members were killed in an Iranian strike and another remains missing, while a third was killed in action in Iraq. The CEO of Bank of America says significant economic activity has been generated thanks to the FIFA World Cup. Here's Tammy Trujillo.
3: Appearing on CBS's Face the Nation, Brian Moynihan said the soccer tournaments had an on-the-ground economic impact across the cities that hosted the games.
4: And that spending is going into what we call bricks and mortar. It's going to bars and restaurants and things like that, not necessarily only the people in the stadium.
3: The Bank of America Institute found that consumer spending using credit and debit cards in June increased over 6% from a year ago. That's the biggest jump in over 4 years. I'm Tammy Trujillo.
2: And forecasters are tracking Tropical Depression 2, as it's expected to turn into Tropical Storm Bertha as soon as today. I'm Mark Mayfield.
5: In Porter County, the towns of Beverly Shores and Pines say they've kicked off a wastewater management study through the EPA's Closing America's Wastewater Access Gap Initiative. They say the project will help the communities evaluate various approaches and identify funding sources, and the project team will conduct an initial site visit, walking around the greater Beverly Shores and Pines area this Tuesday, July 21st. Pillsbury says it is recalling hundreds of thousands of its bread rolls. Daria Albinger has more.
6: General Mills is recalling more than 730,000 Pillsbury bread rolls because they may contain glass. The recall includes nearly 3,100 cases of hard roll dough and more than 1,200 cases of Kaiser roll dough. Now, the products were not sold directly to consumers, but rather to Walmart or sale through its in-store bakeries across the U.S. Walmart says it's removed all of the potentially impacted product. I'm Daria Albinger.
5: Your forecast for the region coming up. I'm Laura Velushko.
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8: Monday morning in the region, and we're moving along in pretty good shape. I-65, the Borman, Indiana Toll Road, I-94 through Porter and LaPorte counties, all moving along in good shape. Klein Avenue between 80 and 94 and the Lake Shore and over the Big Bridge as well. Inbound Fords to the Rhine looks good. And then passengers on the South Shore reminded that regular Monday through Friday weekday South Shore train service has resumed following the successful completion of recovery efforts related to the June 24th freight train derailment near East Chicago and that busing substitution between East Chicago and Hammond Gateway concluded as of July 16th. So no longer busing between those two stations. The trains are riding. Scott Rosenberg, Region News Team Traffic.
5: For Northwest Indiana, widespread smoke today. Patchy fog early this morning. Highs in the mid-80s. Light south-southeast wind becoming south-southwest 10 to 15 miles per hour. Could gust as high as 20. Scattered showers and thunderstorms.

storms tonight, lows in the lower 70s. Isolated showers Tuesday, highs in the mid-80s. Isolated showers Tuesday night, lows in the mid-60s. Wednesday, sunny with highs in the lower 70s. That's your region forecast.

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1: Eric Church on the Country Station. It's Indiana 105. We are starting off another work week. And I got good news for you. The Porter County Fair opens up later this week. It's Katie on Indiana 105. I cannot wait to get my hands on some fried cookie dough. Yes. Here's Russell Dickerson on Indiana 105.

0: Thomas Rhett and Jordan Davis on the Country Station. It's Indiana 105. I'm Katie Day, and we are kicking off your work week here together.
1: Hey, it's time to rise when the sun comes shining bright.
0: That's right.
1: I'm gonna wake up and reach and let's start the fight.
0: It may be Monday,
1: but we're feeling all right.
0: We're feeling good. Question of the day. It's going to go up on Facebook around 6 o'clock this morning. We're going to take a look at what is trending online with the Viral Spiral at 7:30. Officially Porter County Fair Week, and we are celebrating in style with some chance at winning tickets. You're going to hear how you can do that throughout the morning. And the newest update to your phone has some office workers appalled, even one office company. You're going to hear the reason why next on Indiana 105.
2: 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So that's good news for South Shore riders. Good news for drivers as well. If you're heading from point A to point B this morning, no issues along our highways and expressways, no accidents or incidents to report. Inbound Ford to the Rand looks good as well if Chicago's where you're driving. 219-405-7743, our hotline. Scott Rosenberg, Region News Team Traffic.
3: For northwest Indiana, widespread smoke today. Patchy fog early this morning. Highs in the mid-80s. Light south-southeast wind becoming south-southwest 10 to 15 miles per hour. Could gust as high as 20. Scattered showers and thunderstorms tonight. Lows in the lower 70s. Isolated showers Tuesday. Highs in the mid-80s. Isolated showers Tuesday night. Lows in the mid-60s. Wednesday sunny with highs in the lower 70s. That's your region forecast.
0: 516, good morning. Taking a look around northwest Indiana. Valparaiso at 61. Winfield 62 and Munster 64.
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There are nearly 4,000 emojis, but one is causing a bit of controversy, and you're going to hear why in just 7 minutes on Indiana 105.

9 new emojis were recently announced to be added into the upcoming update available in 2027. But one company is pushing for more accurate representation. Hey, it's Kitty Day, and you can expect to see the addition of the cracked smiling face, the pickle, and the meteor, just to name a few. But the Post-it Company, known for their line of sticky notes, is a little upset about the available emojis, saying that they deserve more than what they got. In a Facebook post, the sticky note company shared a photo

0: of a yellow square, an emoji that many of us thought was supposed to represent a slice of American cheese. Yeah. Well, according to Post-it, that's actually supposed to be a sticky note. Who'd have thunk? So Post-it decided to share their notes, asking for an update to their emoji for more accurate representation. And they would like it to show a stack of Post-it notes with the multicolor pad, so the blue, the pink, the yellow, instead of one that stands alone and resembles a slice of cheese more than anything else. No response yet from the emoji powers that be, but maybe they're just waiting to roll that out with the new update in 2027 too.
1: The Porter County Fair's...
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0: An air quality alert remains in effect through tonight as Canadian wildfire smoke continues creating hazy conditions across northwest Indiana and the Chicago area. Health officials say children, older adults, and people with asthma or other respiratory conditions should limit prolonged outdoor activity. Heat and humidity will also return before showers and thunderstorms develop this evening. The National Weather Service says a few storms could become strong with damaging wind gusts and heavy downpours possible. A severe storm front is headed for the Midwest this week. Mark Mayfield reports.
1: Forecasters are warning of thunderstorms producing hail, damaging winds, and torrential downpours starting Monday afternoon, with Wisconsin getting the worst of it. Wind gusts could hit 70 miles per hour, and isolated tornadoes are possible. On Tuesday, the storm front will push into the lower Midwest, including much of Ohio. The storms could produce lightning strikes capable of sparking wildfires. They could also, however, clean up the Canadian wildfire smoke that's been blanketing the area. I'm Mark Mayfield.
0: A dietitian is highlighting the benefits of blueberries. Dr. Julie Zampano with Cleveland Clinic says blueberries have a rich source of antioxidants, which help protect the body from cell damage and disease.
2: I always have a bag of frozen blueberries in my freezer. They defrost well. You can throw them in the microwave for a couple minutes and throw them into like an oatmeal or yogurt or a smoothie. So there's so many versatile ways you can use them.
0: She points out the blueberries are beneficial to the heart and brain and reduce inflammation. July is National Blueberry Month. Your forecast for the region coming up. I'm Laura Velushko.
3: Monday morning in the region, and we're moving along in pretty good shape. I-65, the Borman, Indiana Toll Road, I-94 through Porter and LaPorte counties, all moving along in good shape. Klein Avenue between 80 and 94 on the Lake Shore and over the Big Bridge as well. Inbound Fords to the Rhine looks good. And then passengers on the South Shore reminded that regular Monday through Friday weekday South Shore train service has resumed following the successful completion of recovery efforts related to the June 24th freight train derailment near East Chicago and that busing substitution between East Chicago and Hammond Gateway concluded as of July 16th. So no longer busing between those two stations. The trains are riding. Scott Rosenberg, Region News Team Traffic.
0: For northwest Indiana, widespread smoke today, patchy fog early this morning, highs in the mid-80s. Light south-southeast wind becoming south-southwest 10 to 15 miles per hour, could gust as high as 20. Scattered showers and thunderstorms tonight, lows in the lower 70s. Isolated showers Tuesday, highs in the mid-80s. Isolated showers Tuesday night, lows in the mid-60s. Wednesday, sunny with highs in the lower 70s. That's your region forecast.
4: 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Taking a look around northwest Indiana, Valparaiso at 61, Dyer 62, and DeMont at 61.
3: The White Sox claimed their three-game series over the Blue Jays following a 3-0 win from Toronto. Sean Burke gave up just two hits and one walk in almost seven innings of work. The Sox have won 5 of 6, and they'll visit Texas tonight. The Cubs bashed the Twins 10-1 to earn a three-game series win over the Twins from Wrigley. Nico Hoerner led the offense with a pair of hits and four RBI. The Cubs have won 4 of 5 games, and they'll host the Detroit Tigers tonight. The Railcats are on the road today through Wednesday, taking on the Fargo-Moorhead Redhawks. The Lake County Corn Dogs beat the Chicago Clout yesterday, led by Ryder Fernandez. The three hits, two RBI, and a stolen base. The Corn Dogs host the East Chicago Thunder on Tuesday. The Blackhawks are rewarding one of the most promising young players in hockey. The team extended Connor Bedard to a 5-year, $75 million deal over the weekend. The top pick in the 2023 draft netted 30 goals last year. Spain are World Cup champions. The Red Fury took down Argentina 1-0 in extra time to secure their second ever tournament win. I'm Scott Rosenberg on Sports

He's a ranch hand in a pinch, man. Hotter than the red on the cattle brand. Cause she's a gold digger with a quick trigger. A cast iron skillet swinging lid flipper.

horseback. Now he's a buckskin, 15 hands, 5-time team road champion,

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1: It might be a tradition to save some wedding cake for your first anniversary, but I think more couples will like this option slightly better. 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

0: If you thought eating your year-old wedding cake was gross, that tradition of saving it for your first anniversary might be on the outs, but I don't think anyone's really complaining. I mean, who would want to eat year-old cake anyway? It's Katie on Indiana 105, and Brittany, you were just telling me that you and your husband did something a little different.
1: For us, we actually were fortunate that the place where we had our wedding, they offered to have a top portion of the cake that they supplied redone for our first year anniversary. So we didn't actually partake in it being over a year old.
0: So your venue actually recreated your wedding cake for you so that it was fresh on your year anniversary?
1: For, yes, our first year, correct.
0: That is amazing. Wait, I've actually never heard of a venue doing that.
1: Yes. It was nice just to be able to have that because I was concerned, would it be good to eat a cake that's over a year old? I mean, if you freeze it properly, it would be still okay, I was thinking.
0: Yeah, well, every person I've ever talked to that says they've done this said it did not taste good and it took up way too much of their freezer space.
1: Yeah, I could definitely see that being the case for that because they're not small, usually the cake topper, so it could take up valuable space.
0: Yeah, but thankfully you guys didn't have to worry about that. Honestly, more venues should offer something like that. I think it would really send a nice message to newlyweds looking to book for their big day.
2: So munching up on the outbound side of the Ford Freeway near the Steel Bridge has resolved itself as work zone activity in that area. Inbound Ford to the Rhine looks

0: line. Remember, South Shore trains back to normal on a normal weekday schedule, and also no longer busing between East Chicago and Hammond Gateway. The trains are running through there. Right now, across Northwest Indiana, no accidents or incidents to report. 219-405-7743, our hotline. Scott Rosenberg, Region News Team Traffic.
1: For Northwest Indiana, widespread smoke today, patchy fog early this morning, highs in the mid-80s. Light south-southeast wind becoming south-southwest 10 to 15 miles per hour, could gust as high as 20. Scattered showers and thunderstorms tonight, lows in the lower 70s. Isolated showers Tuesday, highs in the mid-80s. Isolated showers Tuesday night, lows in the mid-60s. Wednesday sunny with highs in the lower 70s. That's your region forecast.
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I know it's Monday, and if a nap is already calling your name, you're not alone. It is National Nap Day, and with it being Nap Day, it is the perfect day to take one. So don't be too hard on yourself and allow yourself to take that midday break. She's more than just a pretty

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1: There are growing concerns about the spread of war in the Middle East, with word of the deaths of three American service members and the U.S. launching retaliatory airstrikes. U.S. CENTCOM confirms an Iranian strike killed two U.S. service members and left one missing, while another service member was killed in action in Iraq. It all comes as Iran's supreme leader is vowing to widen the war if the U.S. keeps attacking the Islamic Republic. Spain is the winner of the World Cup, defeating Argentina 1-0. It's the second time Spain has won the World Cup, with the first coming in 2010. New data shows the World Cup raised consumer spending around the U.S. in June. More from Lisa Carton.
2: The Bank of America Institute found that consumer spending using credit and debit cards increased over 6% from a year ago. The B of A data shows higher consumer spending, mainly at restaurants and bars. It also found many lower-income households increased their spending.
1: I'm Michael Kastner.
3: In Schererville, the town says road work starts today on Joliet Street between Austin and Klein Avenues and continues to the end of the month. Motorists are encouraged to use alternate roadways to avoid the work zone if possible. The project will consist of concrete repairs to curbs and sidewalks, road milling, new asphalt surface, and road striping. The work is weather dependent. In Northwest Indiana, a new community food locker expands access to food for Lake County residents. It's located at the Lake County Health Department on 93rd Avenue in Crown Point. Officials say it provides a convenient, self-service location where eligible participants can pick up food packages containing refrigerated and shelf-stable items. Health First Indiana funded the project, provided by the Health Department and the Food Bank of Northwest Indiana. A ribbon-cutting ceremony is scheduled for Friday, July 24th at noon. In the Westville area, region motorists are alerted to upcoming road work on State Road 2. NDOT says State Road 2 will be reduced to one lane through mid-August between County Road 600 East in Porter County and County Road 1100 West in LaPorte County, starting on or after Monday, July 20th, for a bridge deck overlay preventive maintenance project at Forbes Ditch. And temporary traffic signals will be installed to direct traffic. NDOT urges drivers to stay alert near crews and be prepared to wait for the temporary traffic signal. Your forecast for the region coming up. I'm Laura Voluschko.
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5: In Crown Point, 109th, just to the west of the square at Harrington Avenue, is open once again, so that's nice. But do remember, through the end of September, we've got that complete intersection, all four directions, closed. US 231/109th at

0: Klein Avenue. That is the next phase of that roundabout project is ongoing. Highways and expressways across the region looking pretty good right now. Inbound forward to the Rhine looks good as well. South Shore trains running on time. Remember, they're back to their normal weekday schedule. No longer busing between East Chicago and Hammond. 219-405-7743, our hotline. Scott Rosenberg, Region News Team Traffic.
1: For Northwest Indiana, widespread smoke today. Patchy fog early this morning. Highs in the mid-80s. Light south-southeast wind becoming south-southwest 10 to 15 miles per hour. Could gust as high as 20. Scattered showers and thunderstorms tonight, lows in the lower 70s. Isolated showers Tuesday, highs in the mid-80s. Isolated showers Tuesday night, lows in the mid-60s. Wednesday, sunny with highs in the lower 70s. That's your region forecast.
2: 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Taking a look around Northwest Indiana, Valparaiso at 62, Gary 63, Fair Oaks at 61.

0: Taylor Swift and Travis Kelce's wedding may have been weeks ago now, but the guest will remember it forever. It's Katie on Indiana 105, and one of those guests in attendance was Brad Paisley and his wife Kimberly. They got the invite, and Brad says that it stems back to her opening up for him on tour back in 2007.
1: I took this personally when I got the invite, because in the invite it said, if you're getting this, you mean a lot to us. I went to my wife, I said, want to go? She's like, absolutely, we got to be there. So we did it. It was RSVP, yes. Ironically, one of the least pretentious weddings I've ever seen or ever will see. And so, yeah, it meant a lot. It was kind of a big thank you from her to invite us.
0: Still haven't seen her dress, though, which is what everyone wants to see. They want to see her bridal gown posted somewhere, and it has yet to be public, but I'm sure we'll see it at some point. When you see

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0: Jason Aldean on the country station. It's Indiana 105. Good morning. I'm Katie Day, and on the roads this morning, we have a traffic update coming your way in just a few minutes. Hope you had a good weekend. Today, there's a few celebrities who are living it up for their birthday, and happy birthday wishes go out to Sandra Oh, who is 55 today. She is best known for playing Dr. Christina Yang on the hit television series Grey's Anatomy.
1: I am the unseen hand to his brilliance. That's not difficult. It's unbearable.
0: Sandra Oh also appeared in many films like Sideways, Ramona and Beezus, and The Princess Diaries.
1: The Queen is coming to Grove High School.
0: Happy 55th birthday to Sandra Oh. Also celebrating a birthday today is Julianne Hough, who is 38. She rose to fame as a pro dancer on ABC's Dancing with the Stars.
2: Seeing all these amazing dances and dancers out there all season long reminds me of when I was a pro back in the day. And oh my gosh, sometimes I wish I could just get out there and dance sometimes. In fact, why don't we do that right now? Steven, can you hold this?
3: Yeah.
0: And Julianne Hough also starred in the 2011 film for Footloose.
4: Stop it. I hate it when you treat me like I'm a child.
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0: Happy birthday to Julianne Hough. And Judy Greer is 51 today. 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
0: Happy birthday to Judy Greer. 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
8: 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They finally completed those infrastructure repairs that were damaged with the freight derailment back in June. And also no longer busing between East Chicago and Hammond. The trains are running through there once again. So everything back to normal on the South Shore. And right now, all trains reporting on time. Something you'd like to tell us, give us a call, 219-405-7743, our hotline. Everything across Northwest Indiana looking pretty typical so far with volume on the rise. Scott Rosenberg, Region News Team Traffic.
9: For Northwest Indiana, air quality alerts remain in effect. Smoke continuing across the region. Patchy fog early this morning. Highs around the mid-80s today. South winds 5 to 10 miles per hour, increasing to southwest 10 to 15. Tonight, scattered showers and thunderstorms. Lows in the lower 70s. Tuesday, partly cloudy. Isolated showers late. Humid with highs in the mid-80s. Tuesday night, partly cloudy, isolated showers in the evening, lows in the lower 60s.
0: 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Taking a look around the region, Valparaiso at 62, Gary 63, and Hebron 61.
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Tyler Hubbard on the country station. It's Indiana 105. I'm Katie Day, and I am just posting now the question of the day. Today's question is, in honor of the Porter County Fair getting started officially here this week, we got tons of concerts for you. What is your go-to fair food of choice that you have to get when you're at the Porter County?

0: and Tippin on the Country Station. It's Indiana 105. Good morning. I'm Katie Day. And the question of the day is up on Facebook. Feel free to join the conversation there. Today's question is, what is your favorite fair food of choice? Now, we got tons of answers already coming in, starting with Brenda and Hammond, who said the elephant ear. You cannot go wrong with the elephant ear. Billy in East Chicago said turkey legs. If not, then corn on the cob, because some fairs don't have turkey legs. But I believe the Porter County Fair does. I usually get one every single time I go. What is your favorite fair food of choice? Tracy Valparaiso's got a whole combo here. The mashed potatoes, the sirloin tips, and the mushrooms. Oh my. Tracy, that sounds like a winning deal there. And then Betty in Chesterton said the hot Wisconsin cheese. A lot of people love the fried cheese. I think the winning answer so far is the corn dog, which I was surprised. I thought it would be fried vegetables. Let us know what's your favorite fair food on Facebook at Indiana 105.
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2: In Kentland, the town says it will be resealing and striping portions of the downtown business area starting today, July 20th. In a Facebook post, the town of Kentland said certain roads will need to be closed for one day while the work is underway today, tomorrow, and Wednesday. Save the Dune says it will celebrate the conclusion of its single-use plastic reduction and circularity project funded by the National Park Foundation with a plastic-free picnic. The event this Saturday, July 25th at West Beach in the Indiana Dunes National Park will include giveaways, games, and free educational resources to help everyone be a good park steward, the nonprofit said. Those interested are asked to register online. In southern Indiana, Ports of Indiana says it is getting a $25 million federal build grant from the U.S. Department of Transportation to support a $32 million expansion of its Jeffersonville port. It's the largest federal award in the statewide Port Authority's 65-year history. It also represents the Jeffersonville port's largest single infrastructure investment since opening in 1985, more than doubling the facility's general cargo footprint. Ports of Indiana operates two ports downstate on the Ohio River and one in northwest Indiana on Lake Michigan. In Valparaiso, larger-than-life poppies are just some of the new sculptures along the art walk at Cumberland Crossing on the north side of the city. The newly installed collection, on display through next May, features 20 works by 14 local, regional, and nationally recognized artists. The art walk is now in its 15th year. The city says new this year, visitors can use the free AutoCast app to hear from the artists themselves about the creative process behind their featured works. Valpo is also hosting a Community Choice Award through the platform where you can explore the exhibit and vote for your favorite sculpture by October 1st, 2026. Your forecast for the region coming up. I'm Laura Velushko.
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3: Moving along, okay, I-65, the Bourbon, Indiana Toll Road, major highways. doing well also. Remember, between Crown Point and St. John, that four-way intersection, 109th and Klein Avenue, is closed now for more roundabout work through the end of September. But we are open at Harrington Street on 109th, just west of the square. Once again, that stretch is open in Crown Point. 219-405-7743, our hotline. South Shore operating on a normal weekday schedule this week, and trains reporting on time. I'm Scott Rosenberg, Region News Team Traffic.
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2: For Northwest Indiana, widespread smoke continuing, air quality alerts remain in effect. Patchy fog early in the morning, highs in the mid-80s today. South winds 5 to 10 miles per hour, increasing to southwest 10 to 15. Tonight, scattered showers and thunderstorms, lows in the lower 70s. Tuesday, humid with highs in the mid-80s and isolated showers late in the day. Northwest winds 10 to 15, gusting up to 25 miles per hour. Isolated showers Tuesday night, lows around the mid-60s.
4: 636, good morning. Taking a look around the region, Valparaiso 62, Dyer 63, and Munster at 64.
3: The White Sox claimed their three-game series over the Blue Jays following a 3-0 win from Toronto. Sean Burke gave up just two hits and one walk.

almost seven innings of work. The Sox have won 5 of 6, and they'll visit Texas tonight. The Cubs bashed the Twins 10-1 to earn a 3-game series win over the Twins from Wrigley. Nico Hoerner led the offense with a pair of hits and 4 RBI. The Cubs have won 4 of 5 games, and they'll host the Detroit Tigers tonight. The Railcats are on the road today through Wednesday, taking on the Fargo-Moorhead Redhawks. The Lake County Corn Dogs beat the Chicago Clout yesterday, led by Ryder Fernandez. The 3 hits, 2 RBI, and a stolen base. The Corn Dogs host the East Chicago Thunder on Tuesday. The Blackhawks are rewarding one of the most promising young players in hockey. The team extended Connor Bedard to a 5-year, $75 million deal over the weekend. The top pick in the 2023 draft netted 30 goals last year. Spain are World Cup champions. The Red Fury took down Argentina 1-0. In extra time to secure their second ever tournament win. I'm Scott Rosenberg on Sports

say so. The longer you live in a house, the more fixing that you have to do. Things break over time. They don't work as good as they used to, and that's natural. But one family assumed that the loud sound they just heard was actually their cabinet falling to the ground. But really, it was something nobody could have ever guessed. And you're going to hear the shocking discovery in 3 minutes after Bailey Zimmerman on Indiana 105. We've been swimming.

0: He's going to be in town this week. Can you believe that? Bailey Zimmerman at the Porter County Fair. If you don't have tickets already, you got to grab them as soon as you can, because there is very, very, very low inventory for this show on Friday. But I hope you're having a good morning so far. I'm Katie Day. And imagine that you hear something in another room of the house, thinking that it was the cabinet falling off the wall. But as soon as you turn the corner to locate the source of the noise, you see that it was actually a meteorite that crashed through the roof and landed on your bed. That is exactly what one New Jersey family found, along with a hole in the ceiling and dark rock fragments on the pillow. Now, they didn't know what to think, so they carefully collected every piece for scientists, and they have now confirmed that it was the Hillsborough meteorite, which is exceptionally rare. I guess if nothing else, it proves that the odds of a meteorite hitting your house are low, but never zero. And after surviving that completely unscathed, I'd probably go buy a lottery ticket and just see how far my luck can go. And I've got a feeling a lot of people are going to be getting in on this lottery drawing tonight. The Powerball jackpot is up to $544 million, which would set you up for all the fair food you can imagine at the Porter County Fair.
1: Every community has its...
2: 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Carefully, you run to the bathroom. And there, in all its stomach-turning appearances...
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7: Moving along, okay. I-65, the Bourbon, Indiana Toll Road, major highways. Doing well also. Remember, between Crown Point and St. John, that four-way intersection, 109th and Klein Avenue, is closed now for more roundabout work through the end of September. But we are open at Harrington Street on 109th, just west of the square. Once again, that stretch is open in Crown Point. 219-405-7743, our hotline. South Shore operating on a normal weekday schedule this week, and trains reporting on time. I'm Scott Rosenberg, Region News Team Traffic.
8: For Northwest Indiana, patchy fog early this morning, smoke continuing in the region, air quality alerts remain in effect, highs around the mid-80s today, south winds 5 to 10 miles per hour, increasing to southwest 10 to 15. Tonight, isolated to scattered showers and thunderstorms, lows in the lower 70s. Isolated showers late Tuesday, humid with highs in the mid-80s. Tuesday night, isolated showers, lows in the mid-60s. That's your region forecast.
9: 649, good morning. Taking a look around Northwest Indiana, Valparaiso 63, Gary 65, and Fair Oaks at 63.

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1: 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A creature rarely spotted on the first attempt. 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
2: Spain is the 2026 World Cup champion. They took down Argentina 1-0 in extra time on Sunday to secure their second ever tournament win. Argentina's Lionel Messi did not have a single shot on goal throughout the 120 minutes of the match. Attacks in the Middle East continue after the deaths of three American service members. U.S. CENTCOM confirms an Iranian strike killed two U.S. service members and left one missing, while another service member was killed in action in Iraq. The National Hurricane Center in Miami is closely tracking Tropical Depression 2, which has officially formed in the northeastern Gulf. Senior hurricane specialist Philippe Papin says,
3: currently, it is still a tropical depression right now. And so, like, right now, it's just currently in the northeastern portion of the Gulf. Maximum sustained winds right now are 35 miles per hour. We are expecting it, though, to become a tropical storm later today.
2: I'm Michael Kastner.
4: In Gary, Chicago International Airport is celebrating the completion of the new $12 million wingtip aviation hangar. Elected officials, project partners, and business leaders gathered for the opening this past Friday, an event the airport says marked another significant milestone in its continued growth and investment in Northwest Indiana. The facility will serve as the new home of Wingtip Aviation's consolidated operations at Gary, Chicago, and the airport says it further expands the airport's ability to accommodate corporate and general aviation activity. Groundbreaking for the project was in June 2024. In central Indiana, there were no reports of injuries after lightning reportedly sparked a fire at a Fisher's Bank. The fire was reported Friday afternoon as storms moved through the area. The Fisher's Fire Department says all employees evacuated safely and firefighters kept the flames from spreading. The Indianapolis Fire Department and Fisher's Police Department assisted at the scene. In Lake Station, Mayor Bill Carroll said on Facebook Sunday afternoon that the area of 28th and Clay has been blocked off, and the city has contacted Indiana American Water to address the issue on their end. Photos show a hole in the pavement and the area cordoned off with barricades and caution tape. The mayor on Facebook said, please drive safe in that area. An air quality alert remains in effect through tonight as Canadian wildfire smoke continues, creating hazy conditions across Northwest Indiana and the Chicago area. Health officials say children, older adults, and people with asthma or other respiratory conditions should limit prolonged outdoor activity. Thunderstorms are expected to develop this evening, and the National

0: National Weather Service says a few storms could become strong with damaging wind gusts and heavy downpours possible. Your forecast for the region coming up. I'm Laura Voluschko.
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2: Looking okay across northwest Indiana as our volume continues to build, but expressways and major highways moving along in pretty standard fashion. That also includes Klein Avenue between 80-94 and the Lakeshore and over the Big Bridge inbound Ford to the Ryan of Chicago is where you're headed. If you're riding the rails to Chicago, South Shore back on their normal weekday schedule. Scott Rosenberg, Region News Team Traffic.
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0: For northwest Indiana, widespread smoke today, patchy fog early this morning, highs in the mid-80s. Light south-southeast wind becoming south-southwest 10 to 15 miles per hour, could gust as high as 20. Scattered showers and thunderstorms tonight, lows in the lower 70s. Isolated showers Tuesday, highs in the mid-80s. Isolated showers Tuesday night, lows in the mid-60s. Wednesday, sunny with highs in the lower 70s. That's your region forecast.

0: 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How about at Fair Oaks Farm Backyard Concert Series, where you can see performers in tribute of Lainey Wilson?
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0: You're going to hear that song. You're also going to hear songs that are Kenny Chesney hits.
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0: and we are making it a magical summer for you. Fair Oaks Farm Backyard Concert Series is back for more of their live and local country performers. And if you want to go, you got to call me with the code phrase right now, which is cowboy boots and country music. And really give me your best move. 219-531-0105. Cowboy boots and country music.

0: if you love live and local country music just as much as I do, then I'm going to ask you to. Yes, this is Icons of Country. The tribute bands are back to perform songs from Lainey Wilson, Zac Brown Band, and Kenny Chesney. Again, these are tribute bands, not the actual names. Right now, you could win concert tickets at Fair Oaks Farm.
1: Yeah, man, that's the good stuff.
0: Winning code phrase, and you are going to the Fair Oaks Farm Backyard Concert Series this summer. Good morning, Indiana 105. Who's this?
2: April. I'm in Valpo. Heading to work.
0: I know one likes to go to work on a Monday morning, but we're going to try and make it better for you with some free concert tickets. All you got to do is tell me the code phrase.
2: Country cowboy boots and country music.
0: Yes, April, you are going to Fair Oaks Farm Backyard Concert Series. The Icons of Country is August 14th.
2: Great. Thank you so much.
0: Yeah, I mean, that's a way to start off a work week.
2: It sure is. Thank you.
0: Yeah, it'll be here before you know it. Do you know who's going to go with you to the show?
2: My husband.
0: Oh, nice. Yeah, a lot of people actually go for a good date night. It's in the country. You know, you're at Fair Oaks. They have some of the best chocolate milk if you ever want to stop it and grab it. I don't know if that's a great concert beverage, but I have to get it when I'm there.
2: Oh, I'm going to try it for sure.
0: April just scored some tickets, and we have your chance to win all this week with your favorite radio station.
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3: Doing okay for the most part across Northwest Indiana. Remember that intersection of 109th at Klein Avenue between Crown Point and St. John, completely closed now through the end of September for the next phase of that roundabout project. However, 109th at Harrington open once again just west of the square in Crown Point. South Shore back to normal as well. South Shore trains operating on a normal weekday schedule, no longer busing between East Chicago and Hammond, so that's good news for South Shore riders. And if you're taking a drive in bound forward to the Rhine to head to Chicago, that's looking pretty typical as well. Scott Rosenberg, Region News Team Traffic.
4: 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Smoke continuing across the region. Patchy fog early this morning. Highs around the mid-80s today. South winds 5 to 10 miles per hour, increasing to southwest 10 to 15. Tonight, scattered showers and thunderstorms. Lows in the lower 70s. Tuesday, partly cloudy, isolated showers late, humid with highs in the mid-80s. Tuesday night, partly cloudy, isolated showers in the evening, lows in the lower 60s.
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When the temperatures rise, don't get caught sweating it out with an air conditioner that can't keep up. 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

Well, they're expecting to get a little more wildfire smoke here in the area today. We did get some relief over the weekend with the way the weather went, so that was good. However, this is possibly the most common symptom, according to one local doctor. And the good news is there is a way to combat it. More on that in 3 minutes with the Viral Spiral on Indiana 105. Trio.

0: Murphy on the country station from Chicago to South Bend. It's Indiana 105. I'm Katie, and hopefully this spares you from the inevitable social media scroll later today.
1: The viral spiral, come and see. Trending feels like destiny.
0: The World Cup is officially over, and Spain topped Argentina on Sunday, collecting the tournament's largest payout of $50 million. The champion earned that much, but the runner-up, Argentina, still received $33 million, so I feel like that's still a win in my book. Also over the weekend, weenies all over Chicago's Lincoln Park. Hundreds of dachshunds took over the city for their weenie walk weekend, and I'm only just finding out through pictures after the fact. Kind of kicking myself over it. I would have brought my dachshund Penny. Maybe next year. Congratulations to our 2026 Miss Porter County Fair Queen. Gabrielle Green is going to be wearing the crown this year. Congrats also to first runner-up Caitlin Whitaker and second runner-up Greta Pressel. More wildfire smoke expected in the area today. If you have a headache, it could be from the smoke. It's one of the most common symptoms, according to one local doctor. And the good news is ibuprofen can bring you some relief, so that is good. And at the box office this weekend, nothing could stand in the way of The Odyssey. Christopher Nolan's action-packed film brought in over $124 million for opening weekend, which is the best yet for a live action this year. And I can't really say I'm surprised, because they got a star-studded cast featuring big names like Zendaya, Matt Damon, Anne Hathaway, Robert Pattinson, and Tom Holland, just to name a few. It went viral, and we spiraled right here on Indiana 105.
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2: An air quality alert remains in effect through tonight as Canadian wildfire smoke continues creating hazy conditions across northwest Indiana and the Chicago area. Heat and humidity will also return before showers and thunderstorms develop this evening. The National Weather Service says a few storms could become strong with damaging wind gusts and heavy downpours possible. A severe storm front is headed for the Midwest this week. Mark Mayfield reports.
3: Forecasters are warning of thunderstorms producing hail, damaging winds, and torrential downpours starting Monday afternoon, with Wisconsin getting the worst of it. Wind gusts could hit 70 miles per hour and isolated tornadoes are possible. On Tuesday, the storm front will push into the lower Midwest, including much of Ohio. The storms could produce lightning strikes capable of sparking wildfires. They could also, however, clean up the Canadian wildfire smoke that's been blanketing the area. I'm Mark Mayfield.
2: A dietitian is highlighting the benefits of blueberries. Dr. Julie Zampano with Cleveland Clinic says blueberries have a rich source of antioxidants, which help protect the body from cell damage and disease.
4: I always have a bag of frozen blueberries in my freezer. They defrost well. You can throw them in the microwave for a couple minutes and throw them into like an oatmeal or yogurt or a smoothie. So there's so many versatile ways you can use them.
2: She points out the blueberries are beneficial to the heart and brain and reduce inflammation. July is National Blueberry Month. Your forecast for the region coming up. I'm Laura Velushko.
5: Doing okay for the most part across northwest Indiana. Remember that intersection of 109th at Klein Avenue between Crown Point and St. John, completely closed now through the end of September for the next phase of that roundabout project. However, 109th at Harrington open once again just west of the square in Crown Point. South Shore back to normal as well. South Shore trains operating on a normal weekday schedule, no longer busing between East Chicago and Hammond, so that's good news for South Shore riders. And if you're taking a drive inbound forward to the Rhine to head to Chicago, that's looking pretty typical as well. Scott Rosenberg, Region News Team Traffic. Region News Team Meteorologist Matt Wintz. Generally, we want to know how hot it's going to get, how stormy it's going to get, but then we also need to know over the next few days how smoky it's going to be these days.
6: Right, we're tracking everything. Boy, our guys just don't let up. Yeah, I know. This weekend, I'll tell you, the wildfire smoke came back in with that northwest wind, so it felt nice outside. We had a beautiful day yesterday, but we just had the poor air quality, and we still have poor air quality here this morning, but it will be improving throughout the day. And this morning, there are really big storms right over the fires that are responsible for getting us the smoke. And so it's great news. I mean, hopefully we'll put these things out. A lot of these fires are not accessible by road, so it makes them a real challenge. But Mother Nature's certainly helping out. So I don't see the wildfire smoke or air quality being much of an issue the rest of the week. That aside, we've got storms on the way. There's a cold front that's going to be pushing in very late this afternoon and evening to our north. We'll see storms fire in Wisconsin later on this afternoon. We could inherit some of those tonight, but we're talking late this evening into tonight is our storm chance. Much of the day is dry and turning more humid. We'll be in the mid-80s. We'll have storms around tonight. Could see a couple strong storms in the mix. The timing not too favorable, but again, could get some rowdy weather around here tonight. We're back down near 70. And then the storms would push out tomorrow. We'd have sunshine with a pop-up shower possible, but the front's not quite here yet, so we'll still be warm and humid tomorrow in the low 80s. Then the front goes by, and Scott, Wednesday, Thursday, Friday look amazing. Low to mid-70s, low humidity, and lots of sunshine. It is going to be a beautiful mid to late week around here.
5: Ah, that does sound inviting.
6: Mm-hmm. Yes, come on over. It's going to be an outdoor kind of stuff. And again, I don't think smoke's going to ruin it either this time, so we'll get to enjoy it.
5: All right, well, that's great. Region News Team Meteorologist Matt Wintz, thank you so much, and we'll hear from you again coming up lunchtime, 12 o'clock.
6: All right, thanks, Scott. That's me.

White Sox claimed their three-game series over the Blue Jays following a 3-0 win from Toronto. Sean Burke gave up just 2 hits and 1 walk in almost 7 innings of work. The Sox have won 5 of 6, and they'll visit Texas tonight. The Cubs bashed the Twins 10-1 to earn a 3-game series win over the Twins from Wrigley. Nico Hoerner led the offense with a pair of hits and 4 RBI. The Cubs have won 4 of 5 games, and they'll host the Detroit Tigers tonight. The Railcats are on the road today through Wednesday, taking on the Fargo-Moorhead Redhawks. The Lake County Corn Dogs beat the Chicago Clout yesterday, led by Ryder Fernandez. 3 hits, 2 RBI, and a stolen base. The Corn Dogs host the East Chicago Thunder on Tuesday. The Blackhawks are rewarding one of the most promising young players in hockey. The team extended Connor Bedard to a 5-year, $75 million deal over the weekend. The top pick in the 2023 draft netted 30 goals last year. Spain are World Cup champions. The Red Fury took down Argentina 1-0 in extra time to secure their second ever tournament win. I'm Scott Rosenberg at Sports

0: This is the first thing that people notice when entering someone else's house. What do you think that is?
1: It's a stat attack. I can't believe it.
0: Hey, it's Katie Day, and most people notice this as soon as they enter someone's house. What do you think that is? Now, Jim in East Chicago is pretty close. He said, if it's clean. And that is kind of partially true. The answer is actually the smell. And tons of people got it right this morning. Congratulations. I'd have to say, if I am going into someone else's house, yes, 1,000% of the time, I notice the smell first. But you never really know what your house smells like, and I wish I did. That way I would know if it's good or needed an improvement. I mean, I'd like to think that I'm clean and hygienic, but I don't know if it smells weird. Like, I don't know. I would like to know. Most people notice the smell in your house as soon as they walk in. That's the stat attack.
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1: Doing okay for the most part across Northwest Indiana. Remember that intersection of 109th at Klein Avenue between Crown Point and St. John completely closed now through the end of September for the next phase of that roundabout project. However, 109th at Harrington open once again just west of the square in Crown Point. South Shore back to normal as well. South Shore trains operating on a normal weekday schedule, no longer busing between East Chicago and Hammond, so that's good news for South Shore riders. And if you're taking a drive inbound forward to the Rhine to head to Chicago, that's looking pretty typical as well. Scott Rosenberg, Region News Team Traffic.
2: For Northwest Indiana, widespread smoke continuing. Air quality alerts remain in effect. Highs in the mid-80s today. South winds 5 to 10 miles per hour, increasing to southwest 10 to 15. Tonight, scattered showers and thunderstorms. Lows in the lower 70s. Tuesday, humid with highs in the mid-80s and isolated showers late in the day. Northwest winds 10 to 15, gusting up to 25 miles per hour. Isolated showers Tuesday night, lows around the mid-60s.
3: 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Taking a look around Northwest Indiana, Valparaiso 67, Winfield 68, and Hebron 67.
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0: 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Notice the careful planning, the checking and rechecking of departure times, the weather forecast, the traffic app, the backup traffic app. Soon the traveler embarks with cautious optimism, only to encounter brake lights stretching toward the horizon, construction cones in their natural habitat, and the elusive airport parking space. A creature rarely spotted on the first attempt, fortunately a more evolved species has emerged. They choose City Zoom. 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The traveler arrives relaxed, an unusually successful adaptation. Nature, it seems, is capable of change after all.
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If you watched Austin Powers, The Spy Who Shagged Me, or CSI Miami, or the Brady Bunch movie, the spectacular Malibu estate that's appeared in all of those is up for sale for just $90 million. I've always thought, you know, when things like this go on sale, wouldn't it be cool to get like a bunch of friends together and then live in that house as one? Though I feel like it turned into Big Brother or something, and that is just full of drama.

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2: A whirlwind 2026 World Cup is in the books, with Spain emerging victorious on Sunday in front of a crowd of about 80,000 spectators. They beat Lionel Messi's squad from Argentina 1-0 in extra time at the temporarily renamed New York, New Jersey Stadium. Concerns are growing about the possible spread of war in the Middle East, with word of the deaths of three American service members and the U.S. launching retaliatory airstrikes. U.S. CENTCOM confirms an Iranian strike killed two U.S. service members and left one missing, and another service member was killed in action in Iraq. A study says watching TV frequently can harm brain health. More from Mark Mayfield.
3: The study was led by researchers from the University of Southern California. It found that people who reported watching TV very often showed reduced size in areas of the brain that are linked to memory and damage in areas of the brain that are tied to aging, stroke risk, cognitive decline, and dementia.
2: I'm Michael Kastner.
4: Wildfire smoke continues to impact air quality in Northwest Indiana. The Indiana Department of Environmental Management says fine particulate matter levels are expected to be in the unhealthy range or red, and some members of the general public may experience health effects, while members of sensitive groups may experience more serious health effects. Air quality index, or AQI, readings are expected to be in the 151 to 200 range. An AQI of 50 or below is considered good. An air quality alert will also remain in effect through tonight in Chicago, Perry Williams reports.
5: Dr. Jacqueline Din with St. Anthony Hospital says even brief periods outdoors can affect your health.
6: People can start to develop symptoms pretty soon afterwards, like irritation in the eyes, runny nose, a lot of coughing, difficulty breathing because the air is so irritating to the airways.
5: Heat and humidity will also return before showers and thunderstorms develop late this afternoon. A few storms could become strong with damaging wind gusts and heavy downpours possible. I'm Perry Williams.
4: In Schererville, the town says road work starts today on Joliet Street between Austin Avenue and Klein Avenue and continues to the end of the month. Motorists are encouraged to use alternate roadways to avoid the work zone if possible. The project will consist of concrete repairs to curbs and sidewalks, road milling, new asphalt surface, and road striping. The work is weather dependent. Your forecast for the region coming up. I'm Laura Volushko.
7: 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Heinold & Feller has been curing baldness since 1958 on Lincoln Way in Valparaiso and on 421 in La Crosse. 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
8: Volume's got us bunching up in a few spots through the Shoreward area in either direction on US 30 right now. That's in the Valparaiso area. Southbound on Klein Avenue just after 12 and 20 headed toward the 8094 exchange. Things are riding the brakes a little bit there. And in the work zone in LaPorte County, US 20 as you're approaching State Road 39 in that Springville area north of LaPorte. We're slowing down through that work zone there as well. 219-405-7743, our hotline. Scott Rosenberg, Region News Team Traffic.
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1: For Northwest Indiana, smoke continuing in the region. Air quality alerts remain in effect. Highs around the mid-80s today. South winds 5 to 10 miles per hour, increasing to southwest 10 to 15. Tonight, isolated to scattered showers and thunderstorms, lows in the lower 70s. Isolated showers late Tuesday, humid with highs in the mid-80s. Tuesday night, isolated showers, lows in the mid-60s. That's your region forecast.
2: 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Taking a look around the region, Valparaiso at 69, Winfield 70, and Lowell at 69.

It might sound gross, take your phone with you in the bathroom, but from here on out, I don't think I'll ever leave it behind again. And you're going to hear why in 7 minutes on Indiana 105.

0: Is it the most sanitary thing in the world? Probably not. But you should always bring your phone with you to the bathroom. And I'm speaking from personal experience here. Hey, it's Katie, and I was visiting my friend over the weekend. We were out and about. We stopped for coffee at Dunkin' because you can't go wrong with Dunkin'. And after sitting there and chatting for a while, I had to get up and use the restroom. So I told her I'd be gone for 2 minutes, and I was actually gone for 20 because I got stuck in the Dunkin' bathroom. I wish I was kidding, but the bathroom did warn me as I walked in. The door said, "Warning, door might jam when closing. Please pull forcefully." And look, maybe this is a sign that I should go to the gym more frequently because I could not, for the life of me, escape. My friend's in the lobby. I'm yelling to her for help. "Kara! Kara, please!" Nothing. Until 20 minutes later, my friend Kara finally comes over to the bathroom door with a Dunkin' employee to rescue me. Who told me, by the way, when they opened it up, they said, "You could have called our store number for assistance." And I would have. Trust me, I would have. But I lost my phone with my friend because I didn't want to bring it with me to the bathroom. So even if you aren't big on scrolling the phone while you do your business because you prefer a life without hemorrhoids, take your phone with you anyway because you never know when the door will jam and trap you in there against your will. Better to have a way to contact the outside world for help.
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2: Porter County, we got some bridge work going on State Road 2. This is just to the south and west of the Westville roundabout, and traffic is slow moving in either direction through there between 600 South and that roundabout with Route 6 along State Road 2. Also in LaPorte County, just north of LaPorte, Route 20 in either direction, slowing down, heading into the work zone and the lane restrictions approaching State Road 39. Something you'd like to tell us? 219-405-7743 is our hotline. Scott Rosenberg, Region News Team Traffic.
3: For Northwest Indiana, widespread smoke today, highs in the mid-80s. Light south-southeast wind becoming south-southwest 10 to 15 miles per hour. Could gust as high as 20. Scattered showers and thunderstorms tonight, lows in the lower 70s. Isolated showers Tuesday, highs in the mid-80s. Isolated showers Tuesday night, lows in the mid-60s. Wednesday, sunny with highs in the lower 70s. That's your region forecast.
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Nate Smith on the Country Station. It's Indiana 105. Good morning. I'm Katie Day, and our question of the day is up on Facebook. We're getting ready for the Porter County Fair. How about that? Today's question is, what is your favorite fair food of choice? You know, the one that you immediately have to get when you're going to the fair. Let us know. We're going to read some of your answers in 3 minutes on Indiana.

0: That's Gavin Adcox, Never Call Again, and I'm going to ask you to do the opposite, okay? Please call me if you have some time this morning and you just want to check in, maybe see what your plans are this week, something you're looking forward to, or share what you are going to do the second you walk into the Porter County Fair, which probably has to do with food. 219-531-0105 is our phone number, and today's question of the day is up on Facebook right now. What is your favorite fair food of choice? I told you earlier this morning, I'm going with the deep fried cookie dough, okay? They don't have it at every fair, but they usually have it at the Porter County Fair. I was at Festival of the Lakes last weekend, and they had the deep fried Oreos and the deep fried Twinkies, so you knew I got my hands on that. But what about you? Talon in Portage said that he's going with a foot-long corn dog. Ooh, yes. All right, Lori in Valparaiso said the funnel cake. Now, do you get it a la mode? Because that is a game changer. A lot of people saying fried cheese. Robin in Hobart loves her fried cheese. Chris in Valparaiso says, give me the big pretzel with cheese. Ashley, yes. Ashley says, from Crown Point, fried veggies with ranch and a gyro sandwich. I love the fried veggies at the Porter County Fair. I've always been gung-ho about them. I don't know why, but it kind of made vegetables fun as a kid. So maybe try it with your kids and it might work out. Tiffany says that her boyfriend has to get the corn dog. She gets the cherry green apple snow cone. That's a good one too. I gotta say the top answer so far has gotta be either the corn dog or the fried vegetables. Let us know what is your go-to fair food of choice. That is on Facebook at Indiana 105.
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2: 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The contest is an opportunity for community members across the state to vote for their favorite hometown farmers market to encourage local engagement and statewide recognition. And voting started on July 17th. And will run through August 5th. The winning farmers market will be announced August 8th. Local 2026 nominees include several farmers markets across Northwest and Northern Indiana. The online competition is at indianagrown.org. Wildfire smoke continues to impact air quality in Northwest Indiana. The Indiana Department of Environmental Management says fine particulate matter levels are expected to be in the unhealthy range or red, and some members of the general public may experience health effects, while members of sensitive groups may experience more serious health effects. Air quality index, or AQI, readings are expected to be in the 151 to 200 range. An AQI of 50 or below is considered good. An air quality alert will also remain in effect through tonight in Chicago, Perry Williams reports.
3: Dr. Jacqueline Din with St. Anthony Hospital says even brief periods outdoors can affect your health.
4: People can start to develop symptoms pretty soon afterwards, like irritation of the eyes, runny nose, a lot of coughing, difficulty breathing because the air is so irritating to the airways.
3: Heat and humidity will also return before showers and thunderstorms develop late this afternoon. A few storms could become strong with damaging wind gusts and heavy downpours possible. I'm Perry Williams.
2: Your forecast for the region coming up. I'm Laura Velushko.
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6: Typical light-to-light volume at this stage of the game across Northwest Indiana and slowing down in some of our work zones like LaPorte County, U.S. 20 in either direction, approaching State Road 39, and also in Porter County in either direction, State Road 2 between 600 South and the Westfield roundabout at Route 6. There's traffic that's slowing down in either direction, squeezing through the work zone there. They're doing some bridge work. I think they have flaggers out there. 219-405-7743, our hotline. Scott Rosenberg, Region News Team Traffic.
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2: For Northwest Indiana, air quality alerts remain in effect. Smoke continuing across the region. Highs around the mid-80s today. South winds 5 to 10 miles per hour, increasing to southwest 10 to 15. Tonight, scattered showers and thunderstorms, lows in the lower 70s. Tuesday, partly cloudy, isolated showers late, humid with highs in the mid-80s. Tuesday night, partly cloudy, isolated showers in the evening, lows in the lower 60s.

0: Lainey Wilson on the Country Station, Indiana 105. We're going to have a Lainey Wilson tribute band at the Icons of Country Fair Oaks Farm Backyard Concert Series here in just a few weeks on August 14th. And you just got to have that code phrase, which April got correct this morning.
1: Cowboy boots and country music.
0: Yes. April is on her way there, and it could be you. 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

0: Chris Stapleton on the Country Station. It's Indiana 105. Good morning. I'm Katie Day. And right now it's time that we shout out some of the region birthdays. Your region birthday shoutouts are brought to you by Datagraphic in Chesterton for all your printing needs, from banners, yard signs, engineer prints, invites, and much more. 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Happy birthday to several people in the region today. Happy birthday to Billy Logan, who celebrated over the weekend. Happy birthday to Samantha's nephews in Portage. Gabriel is 21 and Elijah is 20. Happy birthday to both of you. Happy birthday to Jessa Short Burkhart in Rensselaer. Enjoy your day. Happy birthday to Phil Trawick in Valparaiso from Jenny Penny. Happy birthday as well to Ann Boucher. Happy birthday to Kelly Manley. Enjoy your birthday. And happy birthday to CJ Rice in Sheridan. Now, if you or somebody know celebrating a birthday, you can always celebrate with us by finding us on Facebook. Here's how.
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1: Typical light-to-light volume at this stage of the game across northwest Indiana and slowing down in some of our work zones like LaPorte County, U.S. 20 in either direction approaching State Road 39, and also in Porter County in either direction, State Road 2 between 600 South and the Westville Roundabout at Route 6. There's traffic that's slowing down in either direction, squeezing through the work zone there. They're doing some bridge work. I think they have flaggers out there. 219-405-7743, our hotline, Scott Rosenberg, Region News Team Traffic.
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3: For northwest Indiana, widespread smoke continuing. Air quality alerts remain in effect. Highs in the mid-80s today. South winds 5 to 10 miles per hour, increasing to southwest 10 to 15. Tonight, scattered showers and thunderstorms. Lows in the lower 70s. Tuesday, humid with highs in the mid-80s and isolated showers late in the day. Northwest winds 10 to 15, gusting up to 25 miles per hour. Isolated showers Tuesday night, lows around the mid-60s.
2: 8:51, good morning. Taking a look around northwest Indiana, Valparaiso 71, Dyer 72, and Michigan City 71.
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2: President Trump wants Iran included in a Russia sanctions bill. The measure would impose mandatory sanctions on Russian political and military leaders, as well as oligarchs, state-owned enterprises, and foreign companies that support Russia's defense industrial base. Spain is hoisting the 2026 World Cup trophy. They took down Argentina 1-0 in extra time on Sunday to secure their second ever tournament win. Argentina's Lionel Messi did not have a single shot on goal throughout the 120 minutes of the match. Thousands of civil rights leaders, elected officials, and community members are attending the NAACP National Convention in Chicago. More from Tammy Trujillo.
3: This year's theme is We the People, with discussions focused on voting rights, civic participation, and encouraging younger voters. The organization recently launched a $20 million campaign aimed at increasing voter turnout ahead of the November midterm elections. The five-day convention continues through Wednesday.
2: I'm Michael Kastner.
4: In Gary, Chicago International Airport is celebrating the completion of the new $12 million wingtip aviation hangar. Elected officials, project partners, and business leaders gathered for the opening this past Friday, an event the airport says marked another significant milestone in its continued growth and investment in Northwest Indiana. The facility will serve as the new home of Wingtip Aviation's consolidated operations at Gary, Chicago, and the airport says it further expands the airport's ability to accommodate corporate and general aviation activity. Groundbreaking for the project was in June 2024. In central Indiana, there were no reports of injuries after lightning reportedly sparked a fire at a Fisher's Bank. The fire was reported Friday afternoon as storms moved through the area. The Fisher's Fire Department says all employees evacuated safely and firefighters kept the flames from spreading. The Indianapolis Fire Department and Fisher's Police Department assisted at the scene. In Lake Station, Mayor Bill Carroll said on Facebook Sunday afternoon that the area of 28th and Clay has been blocked off, and the city has contacted Indiana American Water to address the issue on their end. Photos show a hole in the pavement and the area cordoned off with barricades and caution tape. The mayor on Facebook said, "Please drive safe in that area."

0: An air quality alert remains in effect through tonight as Canadian wildfire smoke continues, creating hazy conditions across northwest Indiana and the Chicago area. Thunderstorms are expected to develop this evening, and the National Weather Service says a few storms could become strong with damaging wind gusts and heavy downpours possible. Your forecast for the region coming up. I'm Laura Voluschko.
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3: It's been a pretty decent commute today. Trouble spots have been at a minimum, just bunching up in some of our work zones across northwest Indiana. Plus, we've got our South Shore trains back in order again with trains running on a normal weekday schedule, and they're no longer doing that busing between East Chicago and Hammond. The trains are running through there once again. If you see a traffic trouble spot you'd like to let us know about now or throughout the day, give us a call if it's safe to do so, 219-405-7743, our hotline. Scott Rosenberg, Region News Team Traffic.
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0: For northwest Indiana, smoke continuing in the region. Air quality alerts remain in effect. Highs around the mid-80s today. South winds 5 to 10 miles per hour, increasing to southwest 10 to 15. Tonight, isolated to scattered showers and thunderstorms, lows in the lower 70s. Isolated showers late Tuesday, humid with highs in the mid-80s. Tuesday night, isolated showers, lows in the mid-60s. That's your region forecast.
4: 906, good morning. Taking a look around northwest Indiana, Valparaiso 72, Dyer 74, and Fair Oaks 73.

That song takes you back to 1999, the Chicks on Indiana 105. And you know what always blows my mind? The songs that feel so energetic and pump the energy, yet it's kind of got like that underlying meaning that, hey, this isn't all happy and jumpy and excitement. It's actually a little dark. But hey, they made it sound great. That was the Chicks, like I said, on Indiana 105. We're keeping the music going for your Monday morning, starting the week off right with Florida Georgia Line. May we

0: I would like it if you went to the fair with me. How about that? It's Katie on Indiana 105. Hope you're having a great morning and a good start to the week. We know Mondays can be tough. That is why we get the week started together. And one of the ways we do that is with the question of the day, which is on Facebook at Indiana 105. Today's question is, what is your favorite fair food? And we can see if your answer will make us hungry this morning. Jake, what's your go-to?
1: One of my favorite things is deep fried Oreos.
0: Okay, deep fried Oreos are good, yes. Deep fried cookie dough, next level.
1: Really?
0: Yes, and they don't have it everywhere, but they have it at the fair here this week. So you'll have to get yours at the Porter County Fair.
1: Mm-hmm.
0: I wish I could make them at home. Then you could have them all year long.
1: I mean, I'm sure if you look hard enough online, I'm sure you can do it, but it probably won't be the same, though.
0: No, it's not the same. Anything you make at home, it doesn't taste as good as getting it from somewhere else, because I think that it just is more enjoyable having it made for you.
1: And the experience of eating it there.
0: That is true. Fair food at the fair is like nothing else. So if you see me filling my leftover containers from various food vendors, just mind your own business. If you have a fair food that you absolutely have to get at the Porter County Fair, call us now, 219-531-0105.
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If you have a sweet tooth and you're looking for a slight change of scenery, well, at least temporarily, then Italy is calling your name, and you'll hear why in 6 minutes on Indiana 105. 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

0: If you needed a little extra nudge to book that trip to Europe, this might help. Hey, it's Katie Day on Indiana 105. And Italy is searching for 100 people willing to spend a weekend judging tiramisu. Kind of like the FIFA World Cup that just wrapped up over the weekend, Italy is hosting the Tiramisu World Cup. Now, volunteer judges will help sample and score entries from contestants who are competing to make the world's best version of this dessert. I saw this and honestly thought, I don't think I've ever been so qualified for something in my life. But then I read further. You have to be over 18, check, and you have to be normal. They're looking for 100 normal testers to try up to 240 desserts. But I might need a definition for that, because what even is normal these days?
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0: ways to avoid the work zone if possible. The project will consist of concrete repairs to curbs and sidewalks, road milling, new asphalt surface, and road striping. The work is weather dependent. In Illinois, the state's Department of Transportation is working on 9 major projects in and around Springfield. The projects are part of the Rebuild Illinois initiative, the state's 6-year plan to modernize the aging transportation system. One of the 6 projects has just wrapped up. 5 are expected to be finished by year's end, and the remaining 3 projects are slated to be finished by 2028 at the latest. The mayor of Springfield said modern, reliable infrastructure supports economic development, improves public safety, and more. Doctors at Johns Hopkins Medicine are offering advice on how to help beat unhealthy air levels caused by wildfires. Sarah Lee Kessler reports.
1: 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It makes it tough to breathe, especially for seniors, young children, and people with lung conditions. 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They're advising anyone with lung issues to stay indoors, keep windows and doors closed, and use air purifiers. They advise everyone to avoid strenuous outdoor activity. I'm Sarah Lee Kessler.
0: Your forecast for the region coming up. I'm Laura Velushko. For northwest Indiana, widespread smoke today, highs in the mid-80s. Light south-southeast wind becoming south-southwest 10 to 15 miles per hour. Could gust as high as 20. Scattered showers and thunderstorms tonight, lows in the lower 70s. Isolated showers Tuesday, highs in the mid-80s. Isolated showers Tuesday night, lows in the mid-60s. Wednesday, sunny with highs in the lower 70s. That's your region forecast.

0: That's Luke Bryan, who just celebrated his 50th birthday over the weekend. You can see some of those pictures and all the fun celebrations he had on his social media page today. I'm Katie, and the Porter County Fair has become a staple of the region for many reasons. The food, the 4-H, games, and the good times. It's been around for 175 years, but it wasn't always held where it is today. More on that in just 8 minutes on Indiana 105.
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1: A whirlwind World Cup is in the books after weeks of thrilling and often grueling competition. In the end, Spain came out on top, beating Argentina 1-0 in extra time on Sunday to secure their second ever World Cup win. There are growing concerns about the spread of war in the Middle East, with word of the deaths of three American service members and the U.S. launching retaliatory airstrikes. U.S. NCOM confirms an Iranian strike killed two U.S. service members and left one missing while another service member was killed in action in Iraq. It all comes as Iran's supreme leader is vowing to widen the war if the U.S. keeps attacking the Islamic Republic. And the first full trailer for the next Avengers film is out, and fans can buy their tickets now. Avengers Doomsday will hit theaters December 18th. I'm Michael Kastner.
2: The New Carlisle Fire Department says it is partnering with the American Red Cross to provide free smoke alarms to the community. They said residents who need them installed in their home can visit the New Carlisle Fire Department and complete the smoke alarm request form under the forms section. In Hammond, the police department says their first picnic in the park of the week is tomorrow, Tuesday, July 21st, at Irving Park from noon to 2 p.m. Irving Park is at Chicago Street and Columbia Avenue.

0: Hammond police say another picnic in the park in North Hammond is coming up this Thursday, July 23rd, at Pulaski Park at 139th and Sheffield, also noon to 2 p.m. Porter County Parks and Recreation says its newest park, which is also their second largest, is open. Porter County Parks says Hawk Ridge has 167 acres of land with trails open to foot traffic only. The park is on Old Chicago Road near Michigan City, just a little east of Brinka Cross Gardens in far northeastern Porter County. Wildfire smoke continues to impact air quality in northwest Indiana. The Indiana Department of Environmental Management says fine particulate matter levels are expected to be in the unhealthy range or red, and some members of the general public may experience health effects, while members of sensitive groups may experience more serious health effects. The Chicago area is also under an air quality alert, and Michigan is also under an air quality alert due to Canadian wildfire smoke. The Michigan Department of Environment, Great Lakes, and Energy issued the alert for yesterday and today after most of the Lower Peninsula got a break from the smoke on Saturday. Canadian officials say there are 954 wildfires burning currently, with 138 of them classified as burning out of control. Your forecast for the region coming up. I'm Laura Voluschko.
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0: For northwest Indiana, air quality alerts remain in effect. Smoke continuing across the region. Highs around the mid-80s today. South winds 5 to 10 miles per hour, increasing to southwest 10 to 15. Tonight, scattered showers and thunderstorms, lows in the lower 70s. Tuesday, partly cloudy, isolated showers late, humid with highs in the mid-80s. Tuesday night, partly cloudy, isolated showers in the evening, lows in the lower 60s.

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1: There's Thomas Rhett, Beautiful as You, the country station, Indiana 105, on your Monday morning. I hope your work week is off to a good start. July 20th already today. It's the week. It's the week of the Porter County Fair, and hopefully the cooler temperatures stick around later in the week because the forecast is looking pretty good right now.

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Hey, today's National Fortune Cookie Day. Should have saved the fortune cookie story from last week to talk about today. For better luck, you have to wait till spring. I want to know what kind of fortune is that. Definitely not a good one. It's Jelly Roll with New Country. This is called Hands Up, Indiana 105. Let me

0: Big week for us as we kick off the Porter County Fair and our broadcast at the Ken Heating and Air Conditioning Pratt Industries Country Cabin, courtesy of Yoder's Portable Buildings. Join the Mullet Man and I on Thursday for day one from 3 to 6 o'clock every day. We'll be out there, or someone will be out there, from 3 until 6 o'clock. And we're going to have giveaways, too, for the concerts and also a bunch of other fun things going on. We'll have some things to give away here and there. So make sure you stop by and say hey if you're going to the Porter County Fair. 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
2: The Northwest Indiana Nursing Honor Guard honors the life and dedication of a fallen nurse that provided the care of patients. When a nurse passes away, the organization holds a special service honoring that nurse with a nurse's prayer and the Nightingale tribute. Annette Wieg, secretary of the Northwest Indiana Nursing Honor Guard, tells more.
3: Our chapter was started in 2018 by three nurses with a wish to honor fallen nurses and the nursing profession as a whole. There are many chapters throughout the United States. I have been with this group for about 5 years, and a little bit about what we do is we honor nurses that have passed away. Our service consists of a group of nurse volunteers that attend nurses that are no longer with us. We dress in all white uniforms and caps, and we wear blue capes with red linings. We also present a white rose to the nurse that has fallen, and we do a final roll call for the fallen nurse as well, and present the family with a Nightingale lamp in honor of their beloved nurse.
2: For the Region News Team, I'm Mark Edward Willows.
1: Your forecast for the region coming up. I'm Laura Velushko. For Northwest Indiana, widespread smoke continuing. Air quality alerts remain in effect. Highs in the mid-80s today. South winds 5 to 10 miles per hour, increasing to southwest 10 to 15. Tonight, scattered showers and thunderstorms. Lows in the lower 70s. Tuesday, humid with highs in the mid-80s and isolated showers late in the day. Northwest winds 10 to 15, gusting up to 25 miles per hour. Isolated showers Tuesday night. Lows around the mid-60s.

0: time zone am I on? What country am I in?
1: It doesn't matter. It's 5 o'clock somewhere.
0: It's always on 5 in Margaritaville, come to think of it.
1: Yeah, I heard that.
0: You've been there, haven't you?
1: Yes, sir.
0: I've seen your boat there.

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It's Alicia hanging with you through your Monday midday. Katie and I sort of had the same idea with our Facebook topic today. You can find mine, just posted it up a couple minutes ago over on our Facebook page. She was talking about just specifically your favorite fair food. And I was thinking, majority of fair foods, I feel like the typical ones that you think of right off the bat, are fried. We get all our fried food fix in at the fairs every year, although there are plenty of non-fried options and a little bit healthier options as well. But

0: You know, when you think of fair food, you think of getting everything deep fried, you know? So over on our Facebook page today, want to know the best or your favorite fried food. Doesn't have to be specifically from the fair, but the best fried food. I feel like most things are better fried, you know? Fried chicken, fried Oreos. Although I don't know if I'm a big fan of fried Oreos. The fried Reese's that Farmer Dave brought us one year at the fair was delicious, though, I will say. Fried vegetables, you know, such a classic. What's the best fried food? You can answer over on our Facebook page today. George Strait, John Party, new country from Dylan Scott, all on the way. 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

0: Dylan Scott performed with a sold-out crowd last week at LaPorte County Fair as his new one, Dear Big City, the country station, Indiana 105. July 20th today is National Moon Day, commemorating July 20th, 1969, when Apollo 11 landed the first humans, Neil Armstrong and Buzz Aldrin, on the moon. Do we have a full moon today? I don't know. Gonna have to look that up when the next full moon is. Wouldn't that be ironic? We've got your forecast details all the way at 11. It's Indiana 105. Thanks for hanging out today.
1: Summer weather in the region. It brings the heat.
2: Temperatures are going to surge, and as a result, it's going to get hot around here.
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1: Two soldiers killed in Iranian strikes in Jordan over the weekend are now being identified. Keir Simmons with more.
2: CENTCOM saying that they were 25-year-old First Lieutenant Tyler James Feehan and 19-year-old Private Isabella Gonzalez.
1: The attack by Iran also left a soldier missing. The Pentagon says the soldiers were in Jordan supporting Operation Inherent Resolve, which is the name of the mission against the Islamic State. Meanwhile, another service member was killed in Iraq on Saturday, but is yet to be identified. Gas prices are rising again as a ceasefire between the U.S. and Iran falls apart. Traffic through the Strait of Hormuz appears to have slowed, sending the price of oil, which is the main component in gasoline, upwards in recent weeks. According to AAA, the average price was exactly $4 on Monday, which is up from $3.87 a week ago. I'm Michael Kastner.
3: Air quality alerts remain in effect across all of Indiana. However, air quality is expected to improve soon. Region News Team meteorologist Matt Wintz told us this morning.
4: This weekend, I'll tell you, the wildfire smoke came back in with that northwest wind, so it felt nice outside. We had a beautiful day yesterday, but we just had the poor air quality, and we still have poor air quality here this morning, but it will be improving throughout the day. And this morning, there are really big storms right over the fires that are responsible for getting us the smoke. And so it's great news. I mean, hopefully we'll put these things out.

0: a lot of these fires are not accessible by road, so it makes them a real challenge. But Mother Nature's certainly helping out. So I don't see the wildfire smoke or air quality being much of an issue the rest of the week.
1: A dietitian is highlighting the benefits of blueberries. Dr. Julie Zampano with Cleveland Clinic says blueberries have a rich source of antioxidants, which help protect the body from cell damage and disease.
2: I always have a bag of frozen blueberries in my freezer. They defrost well. You can throw them in the microwave for a couple minutes and throw them into like an oatmeal or yogurt or a smoothie. So there's so many versatile ways you can use them.
1: She points out that blueberries are beneficial to the heart and brain and reduce inflammation. July is National Blueberry Month. Your forecast for the region coming up. I'm Laura Voluschko.
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1: For Northwest Indiana, smoke continuing in the region. Air quality alerts remain in effect. Highs around the mid-80s today. South winds 5 to 10 miles per hour, increasing to southwest 10 to 15. Tonight, isolated to scattered showers and thunderstorms, lows in the lower 70s. Isolated showers late Tuesday, humid with highs in the mid-80s. Tuesday night, isolated showers, lows in the mid-60s. That's your region forecast.

Florida Georgia Line, the country station, Indiana 105. So Spain winning the FIFA World Cup over Argentina over the weekend, and you can actually own a piece of World Cup history. We'll talk about it on the way. Here's Kenny Chesney.

0: There's Randy Houser. 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And they're selling them for $450 each. Each preserved piece of turf comes sealed in a premium acrylic display with a USB keepsake, a certificate of authenticity, and collector packaging available to buyers in the U.S. and Europe. MetLife Stadium playing surface has drawn complaints, actually, from players and coaches over the World Cup final game yesterday, because the stadium normally uses artificial turf for NFL games and had to install natural grass for the World Cup. That's interesting. I didn't know that. And so now you can get a chunk of grass from MetLife Stadium from the World Cup for $450 if you've got that, you know, extra just laying around that you don't need.
1: Hometown Jams.
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There's Lauren Elena and Chase Matthew, Indiana 105. Birthday shout-out post has been posted up for tomorrow, July 21st, birthdays. You can comment there if you or someone you know is going to be celebrating. Here's Jordan Davis, Indiana 105.

0: The Country Station, Indiana 105 with Brantley Gilbert. On our Facebook page today, asking you the best fried food. Doesn't have to be fried food from the fair, but best fried food overall. You know what? I don't know what I was thinking earlier. Best fried food, definitely French fries. That's what Matt's going with. Definitely the best fried food. Glenn going with fried veggies. Deanne says fried green tomatoes and chicken wings. Keith says eggplant. Keith, another Keith, chicken for sure. Sandy says fried green tomatoes. Amy says pickles. Pam going with fried chicken. What do you think is the best fried food? I mean, maybe it's something that you're about to get coming up at the Porter County Fair, or maybe something totally different. What is your favorite fried food? Let me know on our Facebook page today. I think I'm just hungry. Music on the way from Scotty McCreary. It's Indiana 105.
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1: In Kentland, the town says it will be resealing and striping portions of the downtown business area starting today, July 20th. In a Facebook post, the town of Kentland said certain roads will need to be closed for one day while the work is underway today, tomorrow, and Wednesday. Save the Dunes says it will celebrate the conclusion of its single-use plastic reduction and circularity project funded by the National Park Foundation with a plastic-free picnic. The event this Saturday, July 25th at West Beach in the Indiana Dunes National Park will include giveaways, games, and free educational resources to help everyone be a good park steward, the nonprofit said. Those interested are asked to register online. In southern Indiana, Ports of Indiana says it is getting a $25 million federal build grant from the U.S. Department of Transportation to support a $32 million expansion of its Jeffersonville port. It's the largest federal award in the statewide Port Authority's 65-year history. It also represents the Jeffersonville port's largest single infrastructure investment since opening in 1985, more than doubling the facility's general cargo footprint. Ports of Indiana operates two ports downstate on the Ohio River and one in northwest Indiana on Lake Michigan. In Valparaiso, larger-than-life poppies are just some of the new sculptures along the art walk at Cumberland Crossing on the north side of the city. The newly installed collection, on display through next May, features 20 works by 14 local, regional, and nationally recognized artists. The art walk is now in its 15th year. The city says new this year, visitors can use the free AutoCast app to hear from the artists themselves about the creative process behind their featured works. Valpo is also hosting a Community Choice Award through the platform where you can explore the exhibit and vote for your favorite sculpture by October 1st, 2026. Your forecast for the region coming up. I'm Laura Volushko.
2: Alicia, to some of the region traffic alerts starting today. State Road 2 reduced to one lane between County Roads 1100 West and 600 East. That's just west of Westville through mid-August for bridge work. Temporary traffic signals installed there to direct traffic. So just west of that roundabout is where things are really slowing down on State Road 2 between Valpo and Westville. Also a reminder that west of the Crown Point Square along 109th Avenue has reopened there for that short stretch between Harrington Avenue and Chase Drive. 109th Avenue has reopened. 219-405-7743 is our traffic hotline. Alicia DeSalle, the region traffic update.
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1: For northwest Indiana, widespread smoke today, highs in the mid-80s. Light south-southeast wind becoming south-southwest 10 to 15 miles per hour. Could gust as high as 20. Scattered showers and thunderstorms tonight, lows in the lower 70s. Isolated showers Tuesday, highs in the mid-80s. Isolated showers Tuesday night, lows in the mid-60s. Wednesday, sunny with highs in the lower 70s. That's your region forecast.

0: There's Jason Aldean, the country station's Indiana 105. Coming up tomorrow, your chance to win with Katie in the morning and the Mullet Man in the afternoon, along with Garber, Chrysler, Dodge, Jeep, Ram, and the Porter County Fair. 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

Rascal Flatts, the country station's Indiana 105. Thanks for hanging out today. A happy Monday. Work week off to a decent start, a little bit on the warmer side today, and that patchy smoke still in our forecast tonight. And tomorrow, we've got some isolated shower and storm chances. And then the rest of the week, looking cooler. Matt Wintz with our forecast details on the way at noon. Here's New Country from Chris Young.

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4: The identities of two soldiers killed in Iranian strikes in Jordan over the weekend have been revealed. Isabella Gonzalez of Texas was killed Friday, while Tyler Feehan of Hawaii died Saturday. The attack by Iran also left another soldier missing. The Pentagon said the soldiers were in Jordan supporting Operation Inherent Resolve, which is the name of the mission against the Islamic State. Spain is celebrating its win of the 2026 World Cup. They took down Argentina 1-0 in extra time yesterday to secure their second ever tournament win. Argentina's Lionel Messi did not have a single shot on goal through the 120 minutes of the match. He did, however, create several scoring opportunities late in the second half of extra time, but the defending champions could not take advantage. President Trump was among the many dignitaries on hand for yesterday's final in East Rutherford, New Jersey. And Christopher Nolan's The Odyssey is off to an epic start at the box office. The film sailed to a $124 million start to take the top spot at the North American box office. I'm Chris Caraggio.
5: Officials say more than 900 fires are currently burning across Canada, leading to smoke pollution and health alerts in parts of the U.S., including Northwest Indiana. NBC's Maggie Vespa has more from Chicago, which is blanketed in a haze.
6: With this smoke still hovering in the air quality alerts have been extended basically throughout the entire day today, with experts recommending people limit time outdoors as much as possible.
5: The Indiana Department of Environmental Management says high pressure will recirculate the smoke over most of the state, with the primary concern remaining the northern half of Indiana, and the smoke, in addition to other meteorological factors such as light winds, will produce high readings. Fine particulate matter levels are expected to be in the unhealthy range or red across northwest and northern Indiana. In Hammond, the police department says their first picnic in the park of the week is tomorrow, Tuesday, July 21st at Irving Park from noon to 2 p.m. Irving Park is at Chicago Street and Columbia Avenue. Hammond police say another picnic in the park in North Hammond is coming up this Thursday, July 23rd at Pulaski Park at 139th and Sheffield, also from noon to 2 p.m. Porter County Parks and Recreation says its newest park, which is also their second largest, is open. Porter County Parks says Hawk Ridge has 167 acres of land with trails open to foot traffic only. The park is on Old Chicago Road near Michigan City, just a little east of Branca Cross Gardens in far northeastern Porter County. Your forecast for the region coming up. I'm Laura Velushko.
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8: This is Region News Team Meteorologist Matt Wintz with a look at your forecast for Northwest Indiana. Becoming more humid with increasing clouds the rest of the day, our air quality continues to improve, so there's that. What we're going to keep our eye on this afternoon and evening are explosive storms up in Wisconsin, even back towards areas of northern Illinois. We would inherit some of those late this evening into tonight. Some of them could be on the strong side. We're in the mid-80s the rest of the day. Tonight back down near 70 with those storms around. The storms would push out, but the front wouldn't quite be here yet tomorrow. So we'd have mainly dry weather with sunshine and

maybe a pop-up shower or two. But overall, temperatures and humidity still high tomorrow. We'll be in the low to mid-80s with higher humidity. Then the humidity drops, and boy, do we turn really nice around here on Wednesday. We'll have lots of sunshine, low humidity, a decent breeze, low 70s for highs, mid-70s with sunshine and low humidity on Thursday. And then we're up near 80 with low humidity and sunshine on Friday. An early look at the upcoming weekend keeps us mainly dry. We'll watch another system approach late Sunday into Monday. But as of right now, I've got dry weather, but it will heat up. I've got us in the mid-80s this upcoming weekend. We'll keep you updated. I'm meteorologist Matt Wentz for Region News.

0: There's Old Dominion, Indiana 105 as we get you into the afternoon. Coming up again tomorrow morning and mornings through the entire week, Katie's got your chance to win a pair of tickets to the Fair Oaks Farms Backyard Concert Series on Friday, August 14th with Icons of Country, tribute bands to Lainey Wilson, Kenny Chesney, and Zach Brown Band. Katie's got your chance to win a pair of admission passes all week long.
1: Wouldn't

There's Miranda Lambert, the Country Station, Indiana 105. Thank you so much for hanging out today. It's Alicia. Glad to be hanging with you as we move you through your workday. On our Facebook page, asking you the best fried food. I'm with Matt, says French fries. That should have been the first thing that popped into my head. French fries, definitely best fried food. Diane says chicken, but all fried food is good. Of course it is. Glenn says fried vegetables. Anything that's not healthy for you is always good. But see, the fried veggies is kind of a balance, right? The not good breading versus the healthy, good for you vegetables. I like the good balance there. Chris says fried chicken. Robin says fish and cheese. Fried cheese. Yeah, I don't even think that would make me just like biting into cheese. I can't do that. And it also wouldn't make me like fish either. What's the best fried food? You can answer over on our Facebook page today.

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Here's Justin Moore, Indiana 105. Thanks for hanging out today.

0: 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But US 231 at Harrington Avenue is now open just west of the Crown Point Square. But a reminder that 231 and Klein Avenue is closed, so you can't get all the way through between Crown Point and St. John. And a new project that started today, State Road 2 in Porter and LaPorte counties, just before Westville, reduced to one lane between 1100 West and 600 East. They're doing bridge work there, so a temporary traffic signal slowing things down starting this week. Always something. You're still smack in the middle of construction season. Forecast details coming up with your region news break next. Music on the way from Luke Combs and the new one from Cole Swindell on the way. 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
1: Air quality alerts remain in effect in northwest Indiana and other parts of the state. Region News Team meteorologist Matt Wentz told us this morning.
2: This weekend, I'll tell you, the wildfire smoke came back in with that northwest wind, so it felt nice outside. We had a beautiful day yesterday, but we just had the poor air quality, and we still have poor air quality here this morning, but it will be improving throughout the day. And this morning there are really big storms right over the fires that are responsible for getting us the smoke. And so it's great news. I mean, hopefully we'll put these things out. A lot of these fires are not accessible by road, so it makes them a real challenge, but Mother Nature is certainly helping out. So I don't see the wildfire smoke or air quality being much of an issue the rest of the week.
1: A dietitian is highlighting the benefits of blueberries. Dr. Julie Zampano with Cleveland Clinic says blueberries have a rich source of antioxidants, which help protect the body from cell damage and disease.
3: I always have a bag of frozen blueberries in my freezer. They defrost well. You can throw them in the microwave for a couple minutes and throw them into like an oatmeal or yogurt or a smoothie. So there's so many versatile ways you can use them.
1: July is National Blueberry Month. 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I'm Laura Voluschko.
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1: For Northwest Indiana, air quality alerts remain in effect. Smoke continuing across the region. Highs around the mid-80s today. South winds 5 to 10 miles per hour, increasing to southwest 10 to 15. Tonight, scattered showers and thunderstorms, lows in the lower 70s. Tuesday, partly cloudy, isolated showers late, humid with highs in the mid-80s. Tuesday night, partly cloudy, isolated showers in the evening, lows in the lower 60s.

0: 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The Cubs taking 2 of 3 from the Twins over the weekend, crushing them yesterday 10-1. They take on the Tigers at Wrigley tonight. Jameson Taillon will come off the injured list to face the Tigers at 7:05. The White Sox, meanwhile, also took 2 of 3 over the weekend from the Blue Jays, shutting them out yesterday 3-0. White Sox on the road taking on Texas. Eric Fetty will pitch tonight at 7:05. The Gary South Shore Railcats on the road taking on Fargo Moorhead. Lake County Corn Dogs beating Chicago yesterday, and they will host East Chicago on Tuesday. Just another week of games before their playoff games next week, Thursday and Friday, for the Lake County Corn Dogs. And the Blackhawks extended Connor Bedard with a 5-year extension worth $75 million. He will start the year, though, on the injured reserve? What is it in hockey? I don't even know. He will not be starting this season healthy, let's put it that way, after recovering from shoulder surgery. But they've extended him 5 more years. And of course, World Cup ended over the weekend with Spain taking down Argentina 1-0 in extra time to win their second ever World Cup. So congrats to Spain. Zach Brown Band and George Burge on the way. It's Indiana 105.
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0: There's George Burge and Luke Bryan, who just turned 50 on Friday. It's Indiana 105. The Odyssey smashing everyone else at the box office this weekend, earning more than $124 million in its weekend debut. Not only that, but that made it the third largest opening of the year behind Toy Story 5 and the Super Mario Galaxy movie. It is a three-hour-long movie if you want to sit in the theaters for 3 hours to see The Odyssey. Disney's live-action remake Moana finished second, $19 million compared to $124 million made by The Odyssey.
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1: Two soldiers killed in Iranian strikes in Jordan over the weekend have been identified. Isabella Gonzalez of Texas was killed Friday. Tyler Feehan of Hawaii died Saturday. The attack also left another soldier missing. The Pentagon says the soldiers were in Jordan supporting Operation Inherent Resolve, which is the name of the mission against the Islamic State. Meantime, another service member was killed in Iraq Saturday, but is yet to be identified. A multi-day storm threat is targeting over a dozen states with severe weather as the work week kicks off. The upper Midwest, the Mid-Atlantic, and the Northeast are expected to be impacted by the storms, which will shift east through Wednesday. Parts of the Midwest are facing a level 3 out of 5 risk, where tornadoes, large hail, and damaging winds are all possible. Heavy rain is also likely to cause more flash flooding. The front is expected to drift a bit further south by Thursday, shifting the heaviest rain closer to the coast. I'm Chris Coraggio.
2: Indiana State Police say a trooper hospitalized after a shooting is now continuing his recovery at home after walking out of a South Bend hospital on Friday. Officials say after a week of strength, determination, and support from friends, family, and the community, today marks a huge step forward. Officials say on July 10th, Indiana State Police Sergeant Justin Heflin responded to a report of a stolen vehicle traveling from Michigan. A police pursuit ended in Michigan City where the suspect opened fire, striking the trooper multiple times. Police say the suspect was found dead after a manhunt. Officials say more than 900 fires are currently burning across Canada, leading to smoke pollution and health alerts in parts of the U.S., including Northwest Indiana. NBC's Maggie Vespa has more from Chicago, which is blanketed in a haze.
3: With this smoke still hovering in the air quality alerts have been extended basically throughout the entire day today, with experts recommending people limit time outdoors as much as possible.
2: The Indiana Department of Environmental Management says high pressure will recirculate the smoke over most of the state, with the primary concern remaining the northern half of Indiana. And the smoke, in addition to other meteorological factors such as light winds, will produce high readings. Fine particulate matter levels are expected to be in the unhealthy range across northwest and northern Indiana. Coffee lovers rejoice. Experts say drinking up to 5 cups of caffeinated coffee per day is safe for most adults and may be linked to cardiovascular health benefits. The American Heart Association says daily coffee appears to be linked to a lower risk of heart failure, heart disease, and stroke in some. However, the organization says higher amounts of caffeine, such as levels found in energy drinks, may increase the risk of high blood pressure and irregular heart rhythm. For the Region News team, I'm Jamie Foster. 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
2: For Northwest Indiana, mostly sunny today with highs in the low to mid 80s. Tonight, mostly clear with a slight chance of some scattered storms. Lows will be around 70. Mid 80s again on Tuesday with mostly sunny skies and a chance of isolated showers or storms in the afternoon. Sunny on Wednesday with highs around

Maybe a little too early for that drink in your hand. It's Eric Church, Indiana 105, and it's only Monday. Yeah, getting another work week underway, but it is the week that we kick off the 10 best days of summer in the Porter County Fair on Thursday, so we hope to see you at the Country Cabin. Here's John Morgan, Indiana 105.

0: Friday night's going to be the night at the Porter County Fair with Bailey Zimmerman. It's Indiana 105. Weather looking pretty good for the first few days of the fair. Thursday, mid-70s. Friday, near 80. And then a little bit warmer over the weekend. So maybe just a delayed hot stretch of weather for the Porter County Fair. Usually it's right away from day one. But, you know, we've got the air conditioning in our cabin that we'll be laying in front of, and the coolest building right across from us in the Porter County Expo Center. So there are ways to stay cool. Get yourself a lemonade, you know, coming out and say hey to us. If you're coming to the Porter County Fair, stop by the Kent Heating and Air Conditioning Pratt Industries Country Cabin, courtesy of our friends at Yoder's Portable Buildings. Same spot as we've been for the last few years, right next to the pavilion, your first source for entertainment. We'll be broadcasting daily from 3 to 6. Come say hey to the Mullet Man and I. We will be out there every day. Except for, I believe, Saturday. KB will be holding down the cabin on Saturday. Coverage and presentation of the Porter County Fair brought to you in part by Victorious Prestige Wellness, Kornacki Roofing and Contracting, Goodwill Industries, Blue Base, and Velpo Motors Honda. By the way, congratulations to Miss Porter County, the Porter County Fair Queen, Gabrielle Green, first runner-up, Caitlin Whitaker. She's also Miss Photogenic, Greta Pressel, the second runner-up, and Miss Congeniality, Courtney Lockett, the Porter County Fair Court, crowned over the weekend. So we'll see them this week at the fair. Speaking of, Max McNown going to kick off the grandstand concerts on Thursday. He's on the way next. Indiana 105.
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0: It's going to be such a fun night on Thursday night with Max McNown at the Porter County Fair. It's Indiana 105. Your chance to win the VIP experiences to see Max McNown Thursday. We've got two chances to win tomorrow morning with Katie and afternoon with the Mullet Man.
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0: There's Jason Aldean, the country station. 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I hate to talk about it, but just a few weeks away from kids going back to school already. I've been seeing stuff online about back to school fairs, and, you know, back to school stuff has been in stores since June or earlier, which is totally ridiculous. Halloween stuff is already out in some stores. That is even more ridiculous, considering it is July 20th right now. I don't want to speak too far ahead, but we've got a few great weeks of summer still to enjoy for kids and teachers before going back. We've got forecast details on the way. Music coming up from Blake Shelton and Ella Langley. It's Indiana 105. Thanks so much for hanging out today.
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5: Air quality alerts remain in effect in northwest Indiana and other parts of the state. Region News Team meteorologist Matt Wintz told us this morning.
6: This weekend, I'll tell you, the wildfire smoke came back in with that northwest wind, so it felt nice outside. We had a beautiful day yesterday, but we just had the poor air quality, and we still have poor air quality here this morning, but it will be improving throughout the day. And this morning, there are really big storms right over the fires that are responsible for getting us the smoke. And so it's great news. I mean, hopefully we'll put these things out. A lot of these fires are not accessible by road, so it makes them a real challenge. But Mother Nature is certainly helping out. So I don't see the wildfire smoke or air quality being much of an issue the rest of the week.
5: A dietitian is highlighting the benefits of blueberries. Dr. Julie Zampano with Cleveland Clinic says blueberries have a rich source of antioxidants, which help protect the body from cell damage and disease.
7: I always have a bag of frozen blueberries in my freezer. They defrost well. You can throw them in the microwave for a couple minutes and throw them into like an oatmeal or yogurt or a smoothie. So there's so many versatile ways you can use them.
5: July is National Blueberry Month. Your forecast for the region coming up. I'm Laura Voluschko.
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9: For Northwest Indiana, mostly sunny today with highs in the low to mid 80s. Tonight, mostly clear with a slight chance of some scattered storms. Lows will be around 70. Mid 80s again on Tuesday with mostly sunny skies and a chance of isolated showers or storms in the afternoon. Sunny on Wednesday with highs around 70. Sunny again Thursday with highs in the upper 70s. Will be around 80 on Friday with mostly sunny skies. That's your region forecast.

Ella Langley and Morgan Wallen in the Country Station. It's Indiana 105. Alicia hanging with you till 3. Hope you're having a nice start to your Monday. The World Cup ended yesterday with Spain defeating Argentina and Lego releasing 9 FIFA World Cup theme sets available to order on Lego's site and also on Amazon. Messi and

0: Ronaldo. Going to be two of the most sold ones for sure. The Messi set is 958 pieces, stands over a foot tall, and you can build it with two different poses. And the Ronaldo set is 854 pieces and stands over 10 inches tall. You can build him in two different styles as well. $200, the Messi one. This is, I mean, we're talking Lego here. These things are so intricate, though. I don't think I could build a Lego set even with instructions to save my life these days. 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Tyler Hubbard and Carly Pierce on the way next. It's Indiana 105.
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0: The Country Station, Indiana 105, Carly Pierce and Riley Green. Air quality alert extended again through tonight with the wildfire smoke. Hopefully that won't be a factor tomorrow. We do have some isolated showers and thunderstorms in our forecast tonight and tomorrow. And then cooler weather by Wednesday. Forecast details on the way at 2. It's Indiana 105. Thanks for hanging out today.
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1: President Trump will attend the dignified transfer of two U.S. soldiers killed in Iranian attacks in Jordan over the weekend. The dignified transfer will take place at Dover Air Force Base tomorrow. 19-year-old Isabella Gonzalez of Texas was killed Friday. 25-year-old Tyler Freehan of Hawaii died Saturday. The attack by Iran also left another soldier missing. In a Truth Social post, Trump said, "Every time Iran kills an American soldier, they will pay for that killing many times over." The Pentagon says the soldiers were in Jordan supporting Operation Inherent Resolve, which is the name of the mission against the Islamic State. Forecasters are tracking Tropical Depression 2 as it's expected to turn into Tropical Storm Bertha before the end of the day. Parts of the southeast can expect to see increasingly heavy rainfall as the system continues to organize. Tropical downpours could be a problem from Florida's west coast to Louisiana. Parts of the Florida Panhandle are already under a tropical storm watch. I'm Chris Caraggio.
2: In Gary, a 22-year-old man drowned in Lake Michigan last night. First responders were called to Marquette Park Beach at 7:30 p.m. for a swimmer that had gone missing in the waters offshore. The Lake County Sheriff's Aviation Unit located the man and guided first responders to him from the air. Life-saving efforts were initiated on shore before he was taken to a local hospital where he was pronounced deceased. Officers say the victim, 22-year-old Jalen Robinson of Gary, and two friends had been swimming and jumping into the waves when they drifted into deeper water. The friends were able to make it back to shore, but Robinson did not resurface. In Cedar Lake, officers say an adult male is dead after being hit by a train in the early morning hours of Friday, July 17th. They say it happened around 1:15 a.m. on the Norfolk Southern tracks near the 10,600 block of West 133rd Avenue. The incident is still under investigation, and the victim's name has not been released. The new Carlisle Fire Department is partnering with the American Red Cross to provide free smoke alarms to the community. Residents who need them installed in their home can visit the new Carlisle Fire Department and complete the smoke alarm request form under the forms section. In Hammond, the police department invites residents to picnic in the park. They're hosting two this week. The first is tomorrow, July 21st at Irving Park. The second is this Thursday, July 23rd at Pulaski Park. Both events are noon to 2 p.m. For the Region News Team, I'm Jamie Foster. 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
2: For Northwest Indiana, mostly sunny today with highs in the low to mid 80s. Tonight, mostly clear.

With a slight chance of some scattered storms, lows will be around 70. Mid-80s again on Tuesday with mostly sunny skies and a chance of isolated showers or storms in the afternoon. Sunny on Wednesday with highs around 70. Sunny again Thursday with highs in the upper 70s. Will be around 80 on Friday with mostly sunny skies. That's your region forecast.

There's Josh Ross, Indiana 105. Lots of talk, I know, about the Porter County Fair kicking off this Thursday. It's going to be all-consuming for us over those 10 days. Make sure you join us if you're coming out. We'll be right next to the Pavilion, your first source for entertainment. And the Fire Up Concert Series starts on Friday with Hannah Geiser at 4:30. And then Monday the 27th at 4:30 with Andre Deddy. And Thursday, July 30th, 4 p.m. with Ashland. 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

0: This came around the country station, Indiana 105. I am a chronic TV watcher, I will say. A study led by researchers from the University of Southern California found that people who reported watching TV very often showed reduced size in areas of the brain linked to memory and damage in areas of the brain that are tied to aging, like cognitive decline. The memory thing, maybe that could be part of the, you know, short attention span, which I feel like everybody has these days. The short attention span, they say it's linked to watching TV very often. Scrolling on social media would also be part of that. Men apparently were most vulnerable to those changes by watching TV very often. I can't help it. It's too many good things. Nate Smith, Luke Bryan, and a throwback from Neil McCoy on the way before 2:30. It's Indiana 105.
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Icons of Country with tribute bands to Lainey Wilson, Kenny Chesney, and Zach Brown Band. Your chance to score a pair of admission passes again tomorrow morning with Katie. Here's the latest from Luke Bryan.

0: Throw it back with Neil McCoy, the country station, Indiana 105. Maybe your song is a Max McNown song, and you want to see him up close at the Porter County Fair this Thursday. We've got your chance to win, along with Garber Chrysler Dodge Jeep Ram, a luxurious VIP experience for you and a friend tomorrow. Two chances only to win. 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

one, you've likely seen Jimothy the raccoon. He's capturing the attention of millions across the country for his unique appearance. The Seattle-based critter has quickly scampered into people's hearts after a video of him roaming the streets last week went viral. Unlike a typical raccoon, Jimothy has an extra short neck, and the look has made him quite popular with fans across the world, as the video has racked up more than 7 million views. A Seattle City Council member has even announced plans to present a proclamation in the raccoon's honor to commemorate Jimothy Summer. He's choosing Texas, I can tell. This week's top 10 songs on the Billboard Hot 100 are out now. Choosin' Texas by Ella Langley is number one, marking its 14th time at the top since its release. Taylor Swift's I Knew It, I Knew You stayed at the second spot. Langley's other song, Be Her, is at number three. Ariana Grande, Tame Impala, Stella Lefty, Olivia Dean, and Bruno Mars are also part of the top 10. For the Region News team, I'm Jamie Foster. Your forecast is coming up next. For Northwest Indiana, an air quality alert is in effect for the entire region until midnight tonight. Elevated ozone levels and smoke from wildfires makes the air unhealthy, and officials say we should limit our time outside. Mostly sunny today with highs in the low to mid 80s. We'll be mostly cloudy overnight tonight with lows around 70. We could have some scattered thunderstorms in the area. Mid 80s again on Tuesday with mostly sunny skies and a chance of some pop-up showers or storms late in the day. Wednesday, mostly sunny with highs around 70. Upper 70s on Thursday with sunny skies and mostly sunny Friday with highs around 80. That's your region forecast.

0: 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So according to language learning app Babbel, they surveyed 1,500 members of the Poetry Society of America who chose the most beautiful word in the English language. I don't even know if I'm going to say this right. Diaphanous? It doesn't sound like a very beautiful word. It means light, delicate, and almost transparent. Diaphanous. Ethereal is number 2. Mellifluous is 3. I'm going to say all of these wrong. I don't even know how to say these. Halcyon, Susurrus, a bunch of words that I don't even know. Most beautiful words in the English language. One that I do know, number 9, is love. Music on the way from Kenny Chesney and Dustin Lynch, Indiana 105.
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0: There's Dustin Lynch, the country station. It's Indiana 105. It's Alicia. That is going to wrap it up for me today. Thank you so much for hanging out, letting us be a part of your Monday. Enjoy the rest of your day. The Mullet Man is in next at 3. Don't forget, tomorrow morning, going to be your first chance to win the Max McNown VIP experience with Katie. And the Mullet Man will have another chance tomorrow afternoon. Coming up, music on the way from the band Perry. It's Indiana 105.
1: 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It brings the heat.
2: 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And as a result, it's going to get hot around here.
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1: She was storming through the house that day, and I could tell she was leaving. And I thought, oh, she'll be back, till she turned around and pointed at the wall and said,

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1: The FBI is looking into an incident where a man reportedly set off an incendiary device in New York City. Officers took the man into custody about 8:30 this morning after he allegedly started a fire outside 26 Federal Plaza. Cops also found a cart with a sign saying, "Ice off our streets." President Trump will attend the dignified transfer of two U.S. soldiers at Dover Air Force Base tomorrow. 19-year-old Isabella Gonzalez of Texas was killed Friday, and 25-year-old Tyler Freehan of Hawaii died on Saturday. The soldiers were killed in Iranian attacks over the weekend. The attack also left another soldier missing. In a Truth Social post, Trump said, "Every time Iran kills an American soldier, they will pay for that killing many times over." The Pentagon says the soldiers were in Jordan supporting Operation Inherent Resolve. A storm threat is looming over millions across multiple states. The upper Midwest, the Mid-Atlantic, and the Northeast are expected to be impacted, and parts of the Midwest are facing a level 3 out of 5 risk of tornadoes, large hail, and damaging winds. I'm Chris Caraccio.
2: In Michigan City, a 13-year-old boy was arrested over the weekend for stabbing a 19-year-old man. Officers were called to the 900 block of Ohio Street at about 5:45 p.m. on Saturday, where they found the victim with a life-threatening puncture wound to the back. He was transported to a local hospital. After an investigation, officers determined the stabbing happened after an argument between the victim and suspect. The 13-year-old was taken to the LaPorte County Juvenile Services Center. He faces 3 felony charges. Anyone with information on the incident is asked to call the Michigan City Police Department. Those taking care of someone with an autism spectrum disorder could qualify for a disability parking placard. The Indiana Bureau of Motor Vehicles says the placards are for parents and caregivers of individuals with a level 2 or level 3 autism spectrum disorder. Those who are eligible can apply using the disability license plate or parking placard application with Section 4 completed by a licensed healthcare provider. The form can be submitted at any BMV branch or by mail. Porter County has a new park, and it's their second largest. Hawk Ridge is now open with 167 acres of land with trails open to foot traffic only. The park is on Old Chicago Road near Michigan City, just a little east of Brinca Cross Gardens in far northeastern Porter County. For the Region News Team, I'm Jamie Foster. 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
4: Showers moving in right now. Maybe I'll knock down some of those particle wildfire smoke from Canada as the air quality alert that continues up until midnight tonight. Then we're done with all this smoke. With thunderstorms, looks like late tonight. So we're kind of clear with any severe weather for tonight. Looks like there's that chance of some heavy rain and damaging winds overnight hours, especially the Chicagoland area. Northwest Indiana, we're just going to have the rains, and this will be late tonight, overnight. Temperature lows around 70. Beach hazard statement in effect for southwest lower Michigan beaches. 30% chance of rain early tomorrow, and then sunny skies, and we'll be in the mid-80s. West winds around 10 to 15. Tomorrow night, nice and cool. Pop-up showers possible. Temperature lows around 61. Wednesday is when the nice weather arrives. Sunny skies, enjoy. 72 on Wednesday afternoon. Washington Park, Michigan City, it's 81. Lansing Airport, 81. Hebron, 80. Porter County Fair in Valparaiso, it's 80 degrees.

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0: Welcome, Earthlings. One small step for man, one giant leap for the mullet man. It was on this day in July 20th, 1969. Neil Armstrong uttered that phrase to become the first human to step on the lunar surface during the Apollo 11 mission. And I don't remember it. I remember my mom watching television. That was a huge thing. And then later on in 1971, Alan Shepard on the Apollo 14 mission. Interesting factoid. He was the first astronaut to drive a golf ball on the lunar surface. And I know the ball is somewhere on the surface. That was in 1971. So there you go. Little astronaut history there for you. On this day, it's a short work week for me and Alicia. We're going to be at the Country Cabin at this year's Porter County Fair. Hello, vendors. They're all getting ready to set up. They got us blasting right now throughout the entire Porter County Fairgrounds. And we'll keep you entertained as well with great music this afternoon. I got a great topic. We'll talk about Facebook here in a few minutes. Dirks is coming up. MacArthur from Hardy and Friends on the way, too. Happy Monday afternoon.
1: 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Hey, Matt.
2: Hey, Brooke. Thanks for having me. 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

Dierks Bentley's tribute to Tom Petty, American Girl. It's Indiana 105, the Mullet Man. How would you like to be a VIP? What's a VIP? A VIP? No, it's very important person when it comes to a concert experience. I'll explain in a few minutes about the VIP. Here's Carrie Underwood.

0: Valparaiso, it is Max McNown, and I will be playing the Porter County Fair on July 23rd. You can get your tickets for that show right now, and I hope to see y'all there.
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2: They say you're

Thursday night, the opening night of the Porter County Fair. Are you excited? As Max McNown will grace the stage with opening act. They're a duo. They're called Briscoe. And we'll get things going around 7:30. Now, just remember, each and every year we talk about this, that allow yourself plenty of time for parking, enjoy the fair food, enjoy the vendors. Hey, enjoy the broadcast. Make sure you stop by and say hi to me and Alicia at the Country Cabin Thursday already. I can't believe it. Man, oh man. All right, so we've teamed up with Garber, Chrysler, Dodge, Jeep, Ram, along with the Porter County Fair to give you not one but two luxurious VIP experiences for you and a guest to enjoy the concert in royalty. Katie Day's tomorrow morning. She's going to give open up the phone lines. You can win an exclusive VIP experience. What does this mean? VIP, very important. Your prize includes a premium reserve seating in the back of a Garber pickup truck on a posh couch. Yes, you're going to have comfortable seats, $200 in fair food credit, and you'll have your own personal in-seat service.

0: this during the show. 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And these bids are going to help out the Porter County's agricultural future. So you're going to bid on some really nice seats for each night of the Porter County Fair Grindstand shows. That's cool. The auction will end at 9 a.m. the day of the show. So not to be, I know there's a lot to talk about here with this VIP experience. But we'll get the ball rolling tomorrow morning with Katie and tomorrow afternoon with yours truly. We want to thank Garber, Chrysler, Dodge, Jeep, Ram, and the Porter County Fair for these VIP tickets that you're going to win. That's cool. So make sure you follow along too at the online auction at PorterCountyFair.com. All right, let's go to social media. And the question today is, what are you looking forward to the most at this year's Porter County Fair? Amy says the Demolition Derby. Always a great draw. Matt, elephant ears. Dana says the food. Hey, we've got Katie, who's driving up from South Alabama, so she can't wait to see her friends as well. See, the Porter County Fair brings friends together and families, everybody. Jerry says Bailey Zimmerman concert. Can't wait. Melissa, seeing Bailey Zimmerman for the fourth time. Wow, super fan right there. Rob says Bailey Zimmerman and the fair food. Connie, fried veggies in the atmosphere. I know, we're going to have some great weather, too. So there you go. What are you looking forward to the most at this year's Porter County Fair? I'm surprised nobody said Mullet Man, our annual photo together at the Country Cabin. But that's okay. You still have time to post that.
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1: I can never, ever find a person in there.
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2: In Schererville, the town says road work starts today on Joliet Street between Austin and Klein Avenues and continues through the end of the month. Motorists are encouraged to use alternate roadways to avoid the work zone if possible. Crews will be making concrete repairs to curbs and sidewalks and repaving the road. The work is weather dependent. If you've been online, you've likely seen Jimothy the raccoon. He's capturing the attention of millions across the country for his unique appearance. The Seattle-based critter has quickly scampered into people's hearts after a video of him roaming the streets last week went viral. Unlike a typical raccoon, Jimothy has an extra short neck, and the look has made him quite popular with fans across the world, as the video has racked up more than 7 million views. A Seattle City Council member has even announced plans to present a proclamation in the raccoon's honor to commemorate Jimothy Summer.
3: He's choosing Texas, I can tell.
2: This week's top 10 songs on the Billboard Hot 100 are out now. Choosin' Texas by Ella Langley is number one, marking its 14th time at the top since its release. Taylor Swift's I Knew It, I Knew You stayed at the second spot. Langley's other song, Be Her, is at number three. Ariana Grande, Tame Impala, Stella Lefty, Olivia Dean, and Bruno Mars are also part of the top 10. For the Region News team, I'm Jamie Foster. Your forecast is coming up next.

Big Ten Ford, our truck-driving men and women, got your ears on. Thanks for having us on. Thanks for listening to the Mullet Man, Breaker 1-9. And to all our drivers driving today, hopefully you have air conditioning, because after tonight, I think we're going to start cooling down. You'll be able to roll the windows down when you're cruising. Hello to our farmers. Corn crops are looking good. I'm looking forward to that sweet corn. And hello to our first responders and veterans each and every day. We thank you. We're thinking of our military men and women these days as well. Air quality alert. That's until midnight. Hopefully some of this rain will knock down some of the particles so we all can breathe, right? If you have suffered from respiratory ailments or asthma, you may want to keep it indoors today. Have the AC on. Low tonight, 70. Rain is to the south right now, and I see more on the Chicagoland side going to have these pop-up thunderstorms. Looks like late tonight, overnight, some of these storms could be heavy rain. 70 will be our low. Winds out of the south, gusting to 20. 10% chance of rain early. And then sunny skies tomorrow. We'll be in the mid-80s. And then tomorrow night, we still have that instability in the atmosphere, pop-up storms, temperature lows around 61. And that being said, Wednesday is when we kick off the beautiful weather. Sunny and 72 on Wednesday. We'll have those north winds. Yeah, got to love that. Mid-50s on Wednesday night. First day of the Porter County Fair. What did I say, 93? Boy, was I off. 76 on Thursday afternoon for the Porter County Fair. Dyer, 81. Burns Harbor, 81. Hello, Roselawn. You're at 81 degrees. Let's take a little ride with Jason Aldean.

Hi, everybody. This is Wynonna, and you're listening to a personal friend of mine, Mama, He's Crazy. Mike Summers, right here on Indiana 105.

0: rock bottom. It's bad for motorboat propellers, especially trolling motors. Yikes. Winona, going back to 1993. It's Indiana 105. See, I had to put a bass fishing reference in there. You knew I was going to say something about it. Yeah, I busted a lot of props on a trolling motor. Bottoming out in shallow water. And the only good thing about rocks is the smallmouth bass hang out on the, what do you call that? The riprap? Yeah, riprap. That's the word today. All right, so get ready as it's a short work week for yours truly and Alicia. We're going to be at the Country Cabin. We're going to be at the Kett Heating and Air Conditioning Pratt Industries Country Cabin, courtesy of Yoder's Portable Buildings. In fact, I believe Wednesday is load-in day. That's where we kind of test all the equipment for our broadcasts. And each and every day from 3 to 6 p.m. The main stage concert ticket giveaways. We're doing this again this year. So if you stop by our Country Cabin, Alicia and I are going to give you a chance to win. For not only Max McNown with special guests Briscoe, they're a duo. But you got to be present to win, because we're going to have the giveaways for the main stage that day at 5 p.m. So you fill out your name and then come back to the cabin or enjoy the fair food and make sure you come back, because we have to draw for a winner. And then Friday, we're going to have Bailey Zimmerman concert tickets with special guest Chandler Walters. And then Sunday, if you've been looking for Trace Atkins concert tickets, we're going to have not one but two pairs to give away on Sunday. But you have to be present to win at our cabin at 5 p.m. And then next week, Monday, Flo Rida. And DaBaby, we have those tickets as well. So make sure you stop by and say hi to us at the Kett Heating, Air Conditioning, Pratt Industries Country Cabin, courtesy of our friends at Yoder's Portable Buildings at this year's Porter County Fair. And we want to thank our fine sponsors for making this possible. Valpo Motors Honda, Blue Base, Goodwill Industries, Victorious Prestige Wellness, and a very, very special shout-out going out to Kornacki Roofing and Contracting. John Kornacki. Get this, over the weekend, I just did a thing. It was 21 years since I've been living south of the river, and I had to have a new roof put on because of the damage from the tornado and storms. John was able to work with my insurance company, and lo and behold, Tammy and I have shelter in place. Yeah, so I want a special thanks to John Kornacki, his incredible team for coming out, and the roofing crew. Edwin and the guys, they're a well-oiled machine. They were there at 6:30 in the morning, and they had the roof put on by the afternoon, and we're all happy. So thank you, John, once again. Yes, Santa did. It was a Santa Christmas gift. Santa's proud. It's his Christmas in July promotion, so if you happen to experience roof damage, I highly recommend that you call John Kornacki right now or within days. 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I'm a satisfied customer. And once again, the key thing about this, John was able to work with my insurance company. So there you go. Hello to John and the staff. You guys did a great job. All right, coming back with Brad Paisley and Brian Martin next as we will ride. Stay close. Indiana 105.
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Hey, if you want to waste some time at work, the boss isn't looking. Is he looking or is she looking at you right now? Okay, get on our Facebook page. What are you looking forward to the most at this year's Porter County Fair? In fact, I even tagged the fair. Get on Facebook. What are you looking forward to the most? Seeing the mullet man. That'd be a good answer. Here's Brian Martin.

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2: Officials say the man who allegedly set off an incendiary device outside a New York City federal building today was anti-ICE and anti-government. FBI Assistant Director in Charge James Barnacle says 43-year-old Andrew Arabaca came to 26 Federal Plaza this morning looking to injure people. Arabaca allegedly set off fireworks, lit a flammable liquid, and was armed with axes, a hammer, a machete, and fired off several pellets from an airsoft rifle at the building. President Trump will attend the dignified transfer of two U.S. soldiers killed in Iranian attacks in Jordan over the weekend. It'll take place tomorrow at Dover Air Force Base. 19-year-old Army Private Isabella Gonzalez of Texas was killed on Friday, while 25-year-old Lieutenant Tyler Freehan of Hawaii died Saturday. The attack by Iran also left another soldier missing. The Pentagon said the soldiers were in Jordan, supporting Operation Inherent Resolve against the Islamic State. I'm Chris Caraggio.
3: Preliminary damage assessments are underway across the state following June's severe weather. The Indiana Department of Homeland Security and the Federal Emergency Management Agency have begun joint assessments for the June 6th through 30th severe weather events. Individual assessments have been completed in Lake, Gibson, Warwick, and Harrison counties. Assessments are ongoing and will continue until all identified impacted counties have been properly assessed. Officials say these assessments help determine whether a federal disaster declaration should be requested. FEMA assistance is not currently available for the June 2026 severe weather, and this process does not guarantee a disaster request will be made or approved. Individuals needing financial assistance should apply to the State Disaster Relief Fund through the Indiana Department of Homeland Security. We've shared more information on the Region News Team Facebook page. In Winfield, the town reminds drivers there will be a brief road closure on 117th, 113th Avenue tomorrow. The road will be closed between Benton Street and Oregon Lane from 8:30 a.m. to 10 a.m. A detour will be posted. Fairlife has halted its production of milk in the U.S. following a ransomware attack. Coca-Cola, which purchased Fairlife in 2020, said in a statement that the impacts of the incident are not yet known. The company added, however, that the breach has not affected product quality or safety. It's unclear when the breach occurred or when production will resume. Taylor Farms is recalling iceberg lettuce in 27 states over possible contamination with cyclosporiasis. According to the produce company, the voluntary recall covers potentially tainted, shredded iceberg product distributed June 29th through July 16th. Prior to the recall, the CDC had traced the outbreak to shredded iceberg lettuce served at Taco Bell locations, and the company removed the potentially contaminated product from its restaurants. For the Region News Team, I'm Jamie Foster. Your forecast is next.
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5: Checking in on the roads, we're finding delays on the westbound side of 8094 approaching I-65. Continuing towards Kennedy Avenue, the usual slow and go. Heavy volume on the westbound side of the Borman. Eastbound delays mainly on the Illinois side of the state line where we have a crash just before the state

0: Once you get back into Indiana, things moving along pretty smoothly along the eastbound Borman. We're looking good on I-65. No major slowdown. Southbound side of Klein hitting the brakes with road work from Chicago Avenue down to 15th Avenue. Stop and go. Slow and go at times. U.S. 30. Usual heavy traffic through the Dyer-Sherrillville area. Indianapolis Boulevard north of U.S. 30. Finding heavy traffic. Reminder that State Road 2 in Porter and LaPorte counties, we now have a temporary traffic signal set up between 1100 West and 600 East, just west of Westville through mid-August. For bridge work, so we've got some slowing traffic there in both directions. 219-405-7743 is our traffic hotline. Only call when safe to do so. Alicia Tassone, Region News Team Traffic.
1: All right, 406 and 55, 58, 59, 407. I know we're late, but you had to get the traffic out there, and that's okay. We can bend the rules.
0: Sure, it's Monday.
1: And not only that, it's a short work week for you and I, because we'll be at the country cabin.
0: You know, it doesn't feel as much like work when we're hanging out at the fair.
1: It's like a vacation. That, you know, you and I deserve, that we sit there, we meet people, we talk to people, we meet the fans, we meet the country listeners, we meet the country fans, you know, and we're going to have concert tickets to give away.
0: Mm-hmm.
1: Not to mention Trace Atkins concert tickets. Mm-hmm. And off the air, I'm thinking this will never happen, but Trace likes to golf. I don't golf.
0: Mm-hmm.
1: But I know that once he's in town, it's funny to hear the backstage stories, like, where did he go?
0: Yeah.
1: Well, he went golfing. Yeah. Or what was that one year?
0: Like, they always go golfing.
1: Miranda Lambert, one year, she was at the ice cream place. What's that over on what's the place?
0: Maybe Valpo Velvet?
1: Valpo Velvet. She was in there. Nobody knew it was her. Remember that? She walked
0: that's
1: in there incognito. That's a big word. And nobody knew it was Miranda Lambert other than the people that waited on her and she bought some ice cream.
0: Yeah.
1: So, you know. So if this could happen.
0: Cool, yeah, to hear what they do.
1: Would you go? I know Phil would be on board with this. If I could ask Trace Atkins, which this will never happen.
0: In a dream world.
1: Would you like to go fishing with me and Phil before the concert? Can you imagine that? And then, sorry, I'm late. These two clowns made me late. You know. Yeah. Oh, that would be great. But that'll never happen. Yeah. I just think he would be a fun guy to hang out with. Just to, you know.
0: Yeah.
1: Maybe play putt-putt golf instead of real golf.
0: I'd be down for that.
1: No.
0: I'd be down for mini golf.
1: How about ride golf, go-karts?
0: Go to Zao Island.
1: We race Trace Atkins on a go-kart at Zao Island. Could somebody make that happen? I don't know.
0: Bailey Zimmerman would be down for that.
1: You know, I bet he would.
0: He would definitely be down for that.
1: All right, let's write that down. Who do I get a hold of?
0: I don't know.
1: Bailey Zimmerman. Dear Bailey.
0: Management team. It might be a little too late.
1: Would you like to race me at go-karts at Zao Island? Let's see if that works. All right, well.
0: That'd be funny.
1: Yeah, it's going to be fun. It's going to be a nice, in the weather. What did we say? I said 93.
0: I said 87, so we're both.
1: We were way off.
0: Way off.
1: Does that mean that we both give each other lemonade shakers?
0: I think so. I don't think it would be right for you to buy me one because I'm also going to be more than 10 degrees off.
1: Oh, man. So. Well, the weather is going to be beautiful. Once we get past all this rain and particles of Canadian wildfire smoke. 70 will be our low. Looks like the rain is going to happen late tonight, overnight, and heavy downpours. Big possibility, Chicagoland area. Northwest Indiana, we could have some rain. 84 the high tomorrow with plenty of sunshine after that. And then tomorrow night, pop-up thunderstorms in the forecast, low of 61. Wednesday, sunny and 72. Wednesday night, have the air conditioning off and open up the windows, mid-50s. And then Thursday, the Porter County Fair. For right now, will it stick? Sunny and 76.
0: Dare I say that it might actually get a little cool at night for the concerts?
1: That's okay if you want to say that. I love that kind of weather. As long as the wildfire smoke
0: hopefully it stays away from us.
1: Right now, Merrillville 81, Westville 80, 81 in Madarieville. So yeah, let's see if we could call Bailey Zimmerman's crew to see if they'll
0: go-karting before the show. Mini golf, whatever he prefers, you know.
1: Why is he late? Oh, he's on the go-karts. which will never happen, but it's a dream, right?
0: Yeah.
1: Yeah.

0: Phone, keys, wallets, you know, believe it or not, gives us a split-second panic attack. We can't live without our phone, so can you imagine misplacing your phone? Like, where is it? Somebody call my phone. Where's it go? Or your keys. You lose your keys. They've been on the counter the whole time. Or your wallet. Oh, I'm sitting on it the whole time. Isn't it amazing that those items, we freak out. Well, I did one time. Where were we? We were at Four Winds, Tammy and I. And I sat down and played one of the one-armed bandits. And I put my phone down because I was having a coffee. And I just got up and walked away. And for an hour, I'm like, I don't have my phone. Where's it at? Oh, my goodness. Can you? And I'm like, somebody's going to take my phone. They got all my contacts, you know. Not that I'm important. Yeah, if it gets in the wrong hands. So I, right away, one of the attendants who was cleaning took my phone to the, I guess you got to go up to the counter, whatever. And they go, open up your password. They go, we knew it was you because you could see the picture of me and Tammy on it. I'm like, wow. What a really, so now it's almost like you got to put a chain on your phone, you know, a chain belt. I'll start wearing a chain belt now with my phone. All right, country music news today. Tickets for Garth. You heard about the Gainbridge concert. Blame It on My Roots tour. He has two shows. Now he has doubled his run in Indianapolis with four shows back to back to back to back. August 21st and 22nd. He's playing on that Thursday night, August 20th. And a Sunday matinee at Gainbridge Fieldhouse as well. And these are going to be recorded for a very special CD he's going to put out. So, yeah, you might hear yourself on his recordings. Chris Stapleton, Ashley McBride, and Steve Earle are set to perform at the 9th Annual Nashville Songwriters Awards in September at the Ryman. The event will recognize several of the industry's leading songwriters and highlight notable songs of the past year. Hank Jr. had to postpone two concerts because of all that smoke. He was in Michigan. The Great Lakes State has experienced some of the worst air quality in the United States, and for the wildfires burning in Minnesota and parts of Canada, he has to reschedule his Michigan concerts. Happy birthday today. If you're lighting up candles, Randy Foster is 67. Julianne Hough is 38. And T.G. Shepherd turns 82. That gives me an idea for a catch of the day at 5:30 with T.G. Shepherd. All right, stay with me for more music. In fact, we'll get to, let's see here, Jody Messina, and we'll go back to Facebook, find out what you're looking forward to the most at this year's Porter County Fair. Stick around.
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0: my baby bye-bye.
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1: Indiana 105 Mullet Man. Tomorrow, Katie's going to give you another chance to call in to win tickets to see Icons of Country as Fair Oaks Farms, part of the Backyard Concert Series, Friday night, August 14th. Tribute bands to Kenny Chesney. These are incredible tribute artists to Zach Brown and Zach Brown Band and Lainey Wilson. So all this week, win a pair of admission passes to the fun night on August 14th with the Fair Oaks Farms Backyard Concert Series. All right, let's go back to social media. Thanks for all the great comments about what are you looking forward to the most at this Porter County Fair. And before we get to that, congratulations to the 2026 Miss Porter County Fair Queen, Gabrielle Green, and her court. They had that over the weekend, the coronation ceremony. Way to go, Gabrielle. And she'll be walking around the fairgrounds with her court. All right. Let's go back and let's see here. We're asking you about what are you looking forward to the most at the Porter County Fair. Cindy says Trace Atkins for the fifth time. Wow, Cindy. Yeah, I want to say, how many times have we seen Trace? Many, many times. I can't count, but I want to say about five, baby. Jody says Bailey Zimmerman. Rob says Bailey Zimmerman. And, of course, the most important people visiting my friends at Indiana 105 Country Cabin. Thank you, Rob. Thanks for those kind words. We'll see you at the fair. Jane says Trace, Rick, the Mullet Man and Alicia experience. All right. Thank you, Rick. Trucker Dave, Trace Atkins concert and meeting the Mullet Man at the cabin. Candy says Bailey Zimmerman, fried veggies, and Trace Atkins. Heather, my daughter's first year at showing in 4-H. All right, Heather, it's going to be a great experience. Take a lot of photos. That's amazing that kids get involved with 4-H, and there should be more kids that are involved in 4-H this year, too. Going with my kids and my nieces to see Red Revolution, says Crystal. And Mike, all the delicious food and the rodeo. And he says, good talking with you Saturday, Mullet Man. United Steelworkers Local 7-1. That's right, Tammy and I were at Walmart, and I saw his shirt. And I just said, hey, man, I hope you guys get what you have, you know, as far as resolving things going on at BP. And we're thinking of you, U.S. Steelworkers Local 7-1.
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6: 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We've shared more information and a link to the application on the Region News Team Facebook page. In Gary, the city is hosting two Eastside Dumpster Days, Fridays, July 24th and 31st. Officials say it's an opportunity for residents to clear out unwanted household items and help keep neighborhoods clean, beautiful, and welcoming for everyone. We've shared a list of where the dumpsters will be on our Facebook page. A lawsuit has put the $110 billion merger between Paramount, Skydance, and Warner Brothers Discovery on hold. Brad Ford has more.
7: Washington State Attorney General Nick Brown says the court agreed the proposed merger puts the public's interest at risk and raises serious questions about compliance with antitrust law. The suit alleges the merger would substantially reduce competition, which would negatively impact movie and television production, harming consumers. The merger is now on hold until the case is heard by the court. I'm Brad Ford.
6: 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I'm Jamie Foster with the Region News Team.
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9: Taking another look at the roads, continuing to find delays on 8094 eastbound due to a crash between Torrance Avenue and the state line. Other than that, everything looking good eastbound. Westbound delays from I-65 over to Kennedy Avenue. Finding delays on the southbound side of Klein, hitting the brakes down from Chicago Avenue to 15th Avenue. We have a crash on Airport Road. It looks like it is blocking traffic between the airport and Klein Avenue, so you want to avoid both directions of traffic really backed up, so not sure what direction the crash is actually going. But Airport Road is very backed up, again, between the airport and Klein Avenue. Watch out for traffic hitting the brakes with those temporary traffic signals now on State Road 2 just outside of Westville between County Road 1100 West and 600 East. Down to one lane now there through mid-August for a bridge deck overlay project. And again, temporary traffic signals there directing traffic. Also, a heads up in Dyer, Hart Street now closed between 77th Avenue and Deer Trail Lane through this week for a water main replacement. 219-405-7743 is our hotline. Only call when safe to do so. Alicia Tassone, Region News Team Traffic.
1: Right on time, 4:35, showers and thunderstorms, and that's not until late tonight, overnight hours.

0: Air quality alert until midnight. Hopefully the rain will knock down some of the particles in the dirty air. Air alert.
1: Smoky skies.
0: Only you can prevent wildfires. Yeah, only you. 70 our low temperature with thunderstorms overnight. Some of these could be on the heavy side. 10% chance of rain tomorrow.
1: Early.
0: Yeah. And then sunny in 84, west winds 10 to 15. Tomorrow night, what's your pop-up thunderstorm percentage for tomorrow night in the region?
1: 30%.
0: Yeah. All right, low 61. And then after that, that's it. Rain be gone.
1: Wednesday's going to feel like a spring day more than a summer day.
0: Yeah, 72 with north winds. Get that north lake wind around 20 mile an hour wind. Now, I bet that's going to be a beach hazard.
1: You know. And maybe get some of that smoke back in here, too.
0: Yeah. Mid-50s on Wednesday night, and then you'll have the five-day outlook, including the Thursday's Porter County Fair. Which, and another thing, too, we always remind all the listeners about this. Arrive early. Just because the show starts at 7:30 means, oh, you're leaving Wanata at 7? Expect to be there in your seats. No.
1: 6 o'clock's not early enough. No, 5 o'clock's not early enough. No. 4 o'clock's not early enough.
0: Man, oh, man.
1: Tell your boss you got to leave at 2:30.
0: Yeah.
1: Get there right 3.
0: And I would,
1: then you might be good.
0: I'm going to throw this out there, too. Don't park at the Family Express.
1: I'm sure they'll probably have
0: the signs.
1: Signs up and blocked off. Yeah, they're not going to let you park there, I'm sure.
0: Friday night, I was talking to one of the Family Express personnel, mm-hmm. and I said, you guys looking forward to next week? And she just starts
1: shook
0: like
1: her head.
0: Yeah, she goes, it's going to be crazy because, you know, crazy. The parking and all that. So I'm sure they're going to have signs posted for Family Express.
1: Yeah.
0: You
1: can't park there.
0: Right. Unless you're a truck driver and you got the access to, and they're always filled up.
1: Yeah, they are.
0: Mini truck stop here in Valpo. Right now, Dyer at 81, Rensselaer 81, Wanata at 80, and Lake Village at 81 degrees.

0: And the rock band Kansas had a song called Carry On, Wayward Son. Thank you, Kenny Chesney. Carry On. That's going to be off his new album called Silver Sands Marina. And it'll be around, September 25th. Silver Sands, the first thing I heard of, you know, you think of that. If you've ever been to Michigan, the largest shifting sand dunes, Hartmere's, Michigan, Silver Sands Marina. And I know Ted. He's the guy that runs the outdoor boats rentals. And he posted a photo on his timeline of the smoke-covered Silver Lake Thursday. It was so bad. This was like around 11 o'clock in the morning at Silver Lake, Michigan, that the boats couldn't even get on the lake because they couldn't see. That's how bad the smoke from the wildfires are in Michigan. Hopefully it's a little bit better this week than it was last week. So there you go. Silver Sands, have you ever been there? Hartmere's, Michigan. It's about a 2.5-hour drive from Niles. Straight up north, my friend. I took Tammy. That was our first date. But you already know that story because I ended up going to Kalamazoo. And we weren't in, the construction during that time, we got to talking. No way. I got to talking with Tammy in the car. And we missed our exit. We ended up going to Battle Creek, Michigan instead. And then I pulled over to a gas station and I said, hey, how do I get to Holland, Michigan? He goes, oh, you need to go back about an hour and a half. And I go, oh my gosh. So I said to Tam, here, enjoy this soda and we'll get on the road. Where are we at, Mike? Oh, let's just say that we finally made it to watch a sunset on Silver Lake, but that was a funny story. Maybe when I see it at the Porter County Fair, I'll give you the bigger story than that, though. All right, coming back here in a few minutes, we'll get to how about Parker McCollum? He's got a new one, Hal Ketchum, Eli Young Band, all before 5, Indiana 105. I know where Battle Creek, Michigan is now.
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0: My, look at the time at 4:54 in the afternoon with the Mullet Man. Thank you, Parker McCollum, Indiana 105. The day is flying right by. Is it? I hope it's going good for you, going well for you. All right, so on Fridays, we have the Indiana 105 weekend rollout. I'll have the latest live music, concert events, festivals. There's a lot going on this weekend, car shows. And I found something very interesting for you and your family. If you love wrestling, Saturday night in Crown Point Bulldog Park, Pure Pro Wrestling brings Rock and Rumble to Bulldog Park for an unforgettable night of live professional wrestling, live music, and family entertainment. Gates open at 5 p.m. Bulldog Park. Music from Dirtborn and wrestler legend Tommy Dreamer. Bell time at 6 p.m. Rock and Rumble. And we'll put that on our list for the weekend rollout. Once again, driven by Curry Motors Auto Group of Valparaiso. We'll have that for you right after the Friday song. Wow, we're at the Porter County Fair this year. Stick around for the Eli Young Band. Jamie with the Region Stories coming up at 5.
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0: 4 p.m. Eastern today at the direction of President Trump. CENTCOM said the strikes were designed to further degrade Iranian military capabilities used to attack commercial shipping in the Strait of Hormuz. It comes after two soldiers were killed in Iranian attacks over the weekend in Jordan. Officials say the man who allegedly set off an incendiary device outside a New York City federal building today was anti-ICE and anti-government. FBI Assistant Director in Charge James Barnacle says 43-year-old Andrew Arabaca came to 26 Federal Plaza this morning looking to injure people. He allegedly set off fireworks, lit a flammable liquid, and was armed with axes, a hammer, machete, and fired off several pellets from an airsoft rifle at the building. Arabaca allegedly yelled out anti-ICE slurs while he was being taken down by officers. Three people were injured, and two of those hurt had to be taken to the hospital. I'm Chris Caraggio.
1: Indiana State Police say a trooper hospitalized after a shooting is now continuing his recovery at home after walking out of a South Bend hospital on Friday. Officials say after a week of strength, determination, and support from friends, family, and the community, today marks a huge step forward. Officials say on July 10th, Indiana State Police Sergeant Justin Heflin responded to a report of a stolen vehicle traveling from Michigan. A police pursuit ended in Michigan City where the suspect opened fire, striking the trooper multiple times. Police say the suspect was found dead after a manhunt. Officials say more than 900 fires are currently burning across Canada, leading to smoke pollution and health alerts in parts of the U.S., including Northwest Indiana. NBC's Maggie Vespa has more from Chicago, which is blanketed in a haze.
2: With this smoke still hovering in the air, air quality alerts have been extended basically throughout the entire day today, with experts recommending people limit time outdoors as much as possible.
1: The Indiana Department of Environmental Management says high pressure will recirculate the smoke over most of the state, with the primary concern remaining the northern half of Indiana. And the smoke, in addition to other meteorological factors such as light winds, will produce high readings. Fine particulate matter levels are expected to be in the unhealthy range across northwest and northern Indiana. Coffee lovers rejoice. Experts say drinking up to 5 cups of caffeinated coffee per day is safe for most adults and may be linked to cardiovascular health benefits. The American Heart Association says daily coffee appears to be linked to a lower risk of heart failure, heart disease, and stroke in some. However, the organization says higher amounts of caffeine, such as levels found in energy drinks, may increase the risk of high blood pressure and irregular heart rhythm. For the Region News team, I'm Jamie Foster. 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
4: Checking in again on the roads, 8094 eastbound. The crash has been cleared on the Illinois side. Just finding some moderate volume from the state line over towards Kennedy Avenue. Westbound side, moderate volume between I-65 and Kennedy. Usual delays there. We're looking good along I-65. Toll road 994, no major slowdowns. Southbound side of Klein, still hitting the brakes from Chicago Avenue down to 15th Avenue with ongoing road work there. Earlier crash on Airport Road has been cleared up. We've got road work delays in the outbound Bishop Ford from 115th to 130th Street, slowing things down there. Usual U.S. 30 slowdowns, especially through the Dyer-Shererville area. A heads up, tomorrow morning in Winfield, there will be a brief closure on 117th, 113th Avenue between Benton Street and Oregon Lane, 8:30 to 10 tomorrow morning. Also, NDOT will have overnight lane closures on I-94 between State Road 49 and U.S. 421 during the hours of 9 p.m. to 5 a.m. starting tomorrow night. They'll be setting up a new traffic configuration later this week along I-94 there in Porter and LaPorte counties. 219-405-7743 is our traffic hotline. Only call when safe to do so. Alicia Tassone, Region News Team Traffic.
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6: Look at that. This train's right on time. You're riding the 505.
4: Choo-choo!
6: Choo-choo! I know Friday we kind of derailed because we were way off track on the 20-minute forecast that I give.
4: Right.
6: You know?
4: That's okay.
6: Well.
4: Sometimes the forecast needs to be 20
6: absolutely.
4: Minutes.
6: And, you know, the air quality alert. How's your voice today?
4: It's been bad for about 2 months now. I don't
6: really
4: know what's going on. Yeah.
6: Yeah. Yeah. Same thing with me. I'm drinking more water. Did you see the big bottle of water I had last time?
4: Yeah. And I'm trying. I drank through my whole bottle and another half bottle.

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1: The U.S. has launched a new round of strikes against Iran. In a post on X, U.S. Central Command said it began conducting strikes

0: bottle of water today, which is usually more than I drink during the day. Right. I know that's bad.
1: Here's the thing. Let's play some bets. Whose turn is it to change the water dispenser?
0: I did last week, so I think it's your turn.
1: Well, I mean, because every time I hear the motor going, it starts grinding. It's like, no, it's almost time.
0: And then it starts blubbing.
1: Yeah.
0: And then you're like, oh, no.
1: Yeah, those things are 30 pounds.
0: Yeah.
1: And I can carry two. You have a hard time I just
0: push it along the floor until I get it up to the dispenser to change it. Yeah, I did last week, so it's your turn this week.
1: Well, there's times I've seen a dispenser, like the light lights up. It's like it needs to be changed. And it's like, really? How come I have to keep doing this?
0: It's you or I.
1: Yeah,
0: it seems
1: absolutely.
0: Like we're the only ones that change.
1: So once I start like getting water for coffee, if I hear that grinding noise, I run away from the kitchen.
0: Yeah, if everyone else can do it, you can too, right? Just run away.
1: That's a good workout, though, with those big jugs that you have to lift, you know?
0: You, me, and KB, because KB has like a giant thing of water that he fills up every
1: day. Oh, does he?
0: So I think sometimes he makes it run out because he's filling up his giant water, which we all should be drinking.
1: Absolutely, because we need to drink more water.
0: He's got the right
1: idea. And wait, we're outside in the elements. We'll be drinking a lot of water, bottled water.
0: And lemonade.
1: Yeah. Oh, and lemonade shakers.
0: And Gatorade and whatever they stock our cabin with for us.
1: Absolutely. 70 hour low. We do have rain, but not till the Illinois set. And I put it in the future cast, and it looks like it fizzles out after 8 o'clock tonight. So I think we're going to luck out with all this. They're calling for heavy rain tonight. Thunderstorms overnight possible. Tomorrow, 10% chance of rain early, then sunny in 84. West winds 10 to 15. Tomorrow night, 30% chance of pop-ups, thunderstorms, low 71. And now I'll let you give the extended forecast because it's beautiful.
0: I know. Wednesday, it's not even going to feel like summer in the low 70s. But then Thursday for day one of the Porter County Fair, sunny skies, 76 degrees.
1: Nice.
0: When was the last time it was 76 degrees on the first day
1: of the Porter County Fair? I don't remember. Can't remember.
0: And then Friday, mostly sunny, few degrees warmer, upper 70s. And then it starts to warm up over the weekend. Saturday, sunny, low 80s. Sunday, sunny, upper 80s, but it doesn't look like any rain chances for any of those grandstand concerts.
1: So Matt Winch tomorrow morning will give us the big picture.
0: Yeah.
1: Around, what time is he on again? I should know this.
0: 7:30 or something.
1: I'm still sleeping.
0: Me too.
1: Wolf Lake Hammond, 80. Portage, 80. Westville, 79. All right, real quick. You know, I have a soft heart when it comes to baby birds and baby bunnies. Mm-hmm. Since I put the bird feeder on both sides of the Mullet Ranch, I've been getting squirrels. I've been getting everything in the Disney. All the animated birds flying around.
0: Snow White's
1: birds. Right, so I'm out with a leaf blower on the backyard of the gazebo, and all the peripheral version of my eye, I thought, oh my God, the chipmunks are back.
0: Yeah.
1: No. Mama Bunny decides to build a nest behind the air conditioner.
0: Oh.
1: Five of them run away, and I'm like, oh no. And so they're all running on the driveway, and one gets into the garage. I'm like, how am I going to get this thing out? And Tam goes, leave the door open. Well, then there's a feral cat in the neighborhood. I'm like, oh, this isn't good. So I'm out there all night patrolling. So then Tammy leaves the garage door open, and I went behind the garbage can that I have in sight, and there it is.
0: Aww.
1: Put some gloves on, gingerly picked up the little critter, put him in a bucket, and I walked over by to the bird feeder and let him scamper off. Yeah. And I'm thinking, well, this has happened last night. The mama and the dad are eating under the bird feed. I'm like, hey, get your kids.
0: Yeah,
1: round up these kids. They're all over the driveway. It's like, oh. And again, same thing with birds.
0: Yeah.
1: Birds fell out of the bird's nest. What does Tammy do? We take duct tape and we build a foundation house.
0: Yeah.
1: Put gloves on and put these birds in the nest so that they can survive. And, you know.
0: Aww.
1: I'll tell you what.
0: Bunnies.
1: Kentucky Chrome. Duct tape works.
0: It works for everything.
1: Works for birdies.

0: This is Rich King. Time to check in with a mullet man who is a huge, on the right side of town, a huge White Sox fan.
1: Yesterday in Toronto.
2: Montgomery out to deep right center field. Hit it well. And it is gone. Up over that high wall. Colson Montgomery goes deep.
1: Colson Montgomery hit his 24th home run. Sean Burke and two relievers combined on a four-hitter. The White Sox beat the Toronto Blue Jays 3-0. The Sox are still a game ahead of Cleveland in the AL Central and visit Texas tonight with Eric Fetty on the mound. Yesterday at Wrigley Field.
2: Line drive, center field. Keyshaw gets by him. Goes all the way to the warning tracks. This could get fun. Three-run score. Nico Hoerner stops at third, clears the bags. It's 6-0 Cubs.
1: Shota Imanaga pitched 7 shutout innings, and Nico Hoerner had a bases-loaded triple and 4 RBIs. Alex Bregman hit a 2-run home run, and the Cubs pounded the Minnesota Twins 10-1. Manager Craig Counsell on Shota Imanaga's performance.
3: Great innings, just on the attack, lots of strikes. Split finger was excellent. You know, anytime you get 7 innings from your starter, you're in good shape.
1: Tonight, the Cubs will host Detroit. Jameson Taillon will pitch at 7:05 p.m. WNBA yesterday, the Chicago Sky were edged out by the Atlanta Dream 93-91. With World Cup soccer, here's Matt McCoy.
4: The World Cup final needed extra time before Spain finally broke through with a goal less than a minute into the second extra period. They held on from there to beat Argentina 1-0, winning their second ever title. Spain also won it all back in 2010. Argentina icon Lionel Messi in tears after the final. It's believed to have been the 39-year-old legend's final World Cup match.
1: Tonight, the Gary Sauchel Railcats visit the Fargo-Moorhead Redhawks. Yesterday, the Lake County Corn Dogs beat the Chicago Clout 4-3. The Corn Dogs will host new Lenox Pumas on Tuesday for a 7 p.m. game. NASCAR. In North Carolina, Joey Logano captured the checkered flag.
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0: Well, if you weren't around in 1979, but I know your grandparents were listening to Rupert Holmes and the Escape Pina Colada song. It's kind of homage to all the, is that the right word, homage? It's not homage. It's homage, right, to Rupert Holmes and the 70s, and of course all the great references of all the country songs, of all the references of Alan Jackson and all the legends too. And that was Low Cash and Parmalee. It's one of those, I call it a novelty song. A lot of people, hey, that's something new. No, the actual real version was Rupert Holmes, 1979. Maybe you had that on 45. I know your grandparents had it on 8-track. And every time I say grandparents, because yeah, because I'm at that age where I could be, yeah, grandparent. All right, Trace Atkins concert tickets. I mentioned about that earlier before when we played, got my game on. Trace is going to play the Porter County Fair Grandstand stage Sunday night with John Foster. And if you stop by the Kent Heating and Air Conditioning Pratt Industries Country Cabin with our broadcast, courtesy of Yoder's Portable Buildings, we're going to have a concert giveaway for each night of the grandstands. So Thursday night, when we kick things off, we're going to have a pair of Max McNown tickets to give away. We'll have Bailey Zimmerman tickets at the cabin. We'll have two pairs of Trace Atkins tickets. So you got two opportunities. But here's the thing. You have to be present to win. So if you're at work, you got to tell your boss, hey, I got to get out of here. I got to go see Mullet Man and Alicia at the Country Cabin. And our broadcast begins at 3 o'clock. And we want to thank our fine sponsors, North Shore Health Centers, Witten & Witten Attorneys, Ivy Tech Community College, M&S Collision Centers, and the Salvation Army of Northwest Indiana. So stop by the broadcast cabin. We'll have some fun, and we'll give away main stage concert tickets. 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T.G. Shepherd, celebrating a birthday. My catch of the day next.
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0: In Gary, a 22-year-old man drowned in Lake Michigan last night. First responders were called to Marquette Park Beach at 7:30 p.m. for a swimmer that had gone missing in the waters offshore. The Lake County Sheriff's Aviation Unit located the man and guided first responders to him from the air. Life-saving efforts were initiated on shore before he was taken to a local hospital where he was pronounced deceased. Officers say the victim, 22-year-old Jalen Robinson of Gary, and two friends had been swimming and jumping into the waves when they drifted into deeper water. The friends were able to make it back to shore, but Robinson did not resurface. In Cedar Lake, officers say an adult male is dead after being hit by a train in the early morning hours of Friday, July 17th. They say it happened around 1:15 a.m. on the Norfolk Southern tracks near the 10,600 block of West 133rd Avenue. The incident is still under investigation and the victim's name has not been released. The new Carlisle Fire Department is partnering with the American Red Cross to provide free smoke alarms to the community. Residents who need them installed in their home can visit the new Carlisle Fire Department and complete the smoke alarm request form under the forms section. In Hammond, the police department invites residents to picnic in the park. They're hosting two this week. The first is tomorrow, July 21st at Irving Park. The second is this Thursday, July 23rd at Pulaski Park. Both events are noon to 2 p.m. For the Region News Team, I'm Jamie Foster. Your forecast is coming up next.
1: Traffic is coming to a stop on the westbound side of I-94 through the work zone past 421. Looks like we have a crash past County Line Road, and traffic is really stacking up there. Again, already down to just two lanes, but it looks like we have a crash that's stopping traffic back to US 421 westbound I-94, so you may want to exit there to avoid getting caught in that backup. Then we've got delays on the westbound side of 80-94 starting right around Grant Street, continuing towards Kennedy Avenue. Traveling eastbound, everything running along smoothly. We do have eastbound delays on the Illinois side, on the tri-state from Halsted Street. Traffic backed up onto I-80. And then outbound Bishop Ford, the usual roadwork delays from 115th to just north of Sibley, slowing things down. Southbound side of Klein Avenue between Chicago Avenue and 15th Avenue. Again, ongoing roadwork, US 30. Looking pretty typical, no major slowdowns. Reminder that 109th Avenue has reopened west of the Crown Point Square between Harrington Avenue and Chase Drive, but we still have 231 and Klein Avenue, that intersection closed. Also, a reminder, State Road 2, we have things down to one lane with temporary traffic signals now between 1100 West and County Road 600 East between Velpo and Westville. 219-405-7743 is our hotline. Only call when safe to do so. Alicia Tassone, Region News Team Traffic.
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1: Air quality alert.
3: Just alert. Just like that.
1: Alert. Alert.
3: Until midnight. Midnight.
1: I think we're thinking of WALL-E.
3: Yeah, yeah. WALL-E, though. Oh, you know what? WALL-E. At La Porte County Fair, they had Gizmo. Remember Gizmo, yeah. D-Robot? I miss that guy.
1: Is that the Porter County?
3: No, I don't think so.
1: That was fun.
3: But
1: Gizmo
3: was,
1: and the little people were so fun.
3: Yeah,
1: remember,
3: yeah.
1: They had the little people out there.
3: But I remember interviewing Gizmo, and yeah. I said, so what's it like on planet whatever he's from? And he says, oh, you go left and go right to 1,000 light year miles, and you'll go past McDonald's. That's where I live.
1: That's hilarious.
3: And he goes, he used to sport a mullet, but not like no. Yeah.
1: Yeah, oh, not like funny. Yours.
3: No, we should do a mullet contest at the fair. You know, it's how about that kid at the Jelly Roll concert?
1: How many people we can get to come up with their mullet?
3: Yeah, like that little kid from, he must have been 10 years old. He had tattoos on his face like Jelly Roll. He had the thing going. Did you notice how the sides are kind of shaven?
1: Is that the trendy way to do them all these
3: I'm
1: days?
3: I'm going the white walls are going a little shorter on my hairs now. Because it's cooler that way. Yeah.

0: Well, sure,
1: so,
0: yeah.
1: So I said, Tammy, buzz me. So
0: buzz me.
1: Buzz the sides, and that's the new look. All right, I'll have to show it off over there at the fair on Thursday. Yeah. All right, so there's a chance for rain. Looks like late tonight, overnight, Chicagoland, get ready. You're going to have the heavy rain, but by the time it gets to Indiana, it fizzles out low around 70. That air quality
0: alert
1: goes until midnight. And then 10% chance of rain tomorrow, 84. Tomorrow night, pop-up thunderstorm, 61. Wednesday, nice, 72, 76 on Thursday. Right now, 80 Chesterton, 80 Wheatfield, 80 Lake Station, 79 in Union Mills.
2: Indiana 105. Arr, matey, it's time for the Bullet Man's catch of the day.

From 1981, happy birthday, T.G. Shepherd. And I loved him, everyone. Number one song for him. Believe it or not, when he was 15, he dropped out of high school. He ran away from home and became a member of the music industry in Memphis, Tennessee, where he met Elvis. And Elvis took him under his wing and taught him about everything he knew, I guess. That was the rumor about it. I'm sure it's true. There you go. T.G. Shepherd. Here's Randy Houser.

Back in the bottle, Randy Houser. It's New Country. It's Indiana 105. T.G. Shepherd, what an interesting story. Today's his birthday. He's 82. And when he was 16 years old, he first met Elvis Presley. T.G., according to, I'm reading right here, right now, that he ran away from home. He dropped out of high school. And he ran into Elvis Presley at a roller rink in 1959, where he and the King had a relationship about music. And back in 76, Elvis gave T.G. Shepherd a tour bus, and there you go. Talk about right place, right time. And there's Elvis. And I guess T.G. lived on Graceland for all those years, and then was able to study Elvis and then go out on the road. And there you go, T.G. Shepherd, one of the greatest legends. And happy birthday. Happy birthday to Randy Foster. He is 67 today. Julianne Hough from Dancing with the Stars. She turns 38 today. And happy birthday if you are lighting candles. Become our birthday shout-outs tomorrow with Katie in the morning. Katie also has the VIP package for you with Max McNown. Oh, yeah, tomorrow morning, and then I'll have a chance for you to call in to win the VIP package as well tomorrow afternoon for this year's Porter County Fair. 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

Thinking of our military families these days, our hearts are very heavy of what transpired a few days ago. And we are thinking to our military. We think of them each and every day. We thank you for your services and service to our country. Mullet Man, Porter County has a brand new park. Jamie will have the story with the Region News team at 6. And we have a nice forecast, especially for the Porter County Fair. It's all on the way at 6. This is Shane Proffitt.

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1: The U.S. has launched a new round of military strikes against Iran. U.S. Central Command posts on X they started another round this afternoon at the direction of President Trump, that the strikes were designed to further degrade Iranian military capabilities used to attack commercial shipping in the Strait of Hormuz. President Trump will attend the dignified transfer of two U.S. soldiers killed in Iranian attacks in Jordan over the weekend. The dignified transfer will take place at Dover Air Force Base on Tuesday. 19-year-old Isabella Gonzalez of Texas was killed Friday, while 25-year-old Tyler Freeman of Hawaii died Saturday. The Iranian attack also left another soldier missing. Officials say the man who set off an incendiary device outside a New York City federal building today was protesting against ICE and the administration. FBI officials say 43-year-old Andrew Arabica yelled out anti-

0: I slurs while being taken down by NYPD. Three people were injured, two of them taken to the hospital. I'm Scott Carr.
1: In Michigan City, a 13-year-old boy was arrested over the weekend for stabbing a 19-year-old man. Officers were called to the 900 block of Ohio Street at about 5:45 p.m. on Saturday, where they found the victim with a life-threatening puncture wound to the back. He was transported to a local hospital. After an investigation, officers determined the stabbing happened after an argument between the victim and suspect. The 13-year-old was taken to the LaPorte County Juvenile Services Center. He faces three felony charges. Anyone with information on the incident is asked to call the Michigan City Police Department. Those taking care of someone with an autism spectrum disorder could qualify for a disability parking placard. The Indiana Bureau of Motor Vehicles says the placards are for parents and caregivers of individuals with a level 2 or level 3 autism spectrum disorder. Those who are eligible can apply using the disability license plate or parking placard application with section 4 completed by a licensed healthcare provider. The form can be submitted at any BMV branch or by mail. Porter County has a new park, and it's their second largest. Hawk Ridge is now open with 167 acres of land with trails open to foot traffic only. The park is on Old Chicago Road near Michigan City, just a little east of Brinca Cross Gardens in far northeastern Porter County. For the Region News Team, I'm Jamie Foster. 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
3: We have two issues out there on the roads. Westbound side of I-94, just past County Line Road through the work zone. We've got traffic really stacked up there because of a stalled vehicle in the left lane. So just one lane of travel getting through that stretch of the work zone. Stop and go from US 421 all the way past that, which is about a mile past County Line Road. Again, left lane is blocked there with a stalled vehicle. And then eastbound side of 80-94, we have a crash involving a semi and a car. Partially in the left lane off to the left shoulder of the roadway, so be really careful air traffic getting by eastbound at Burr Street. Backed up traffic, though, back to Kennedy Avenue if you're traveling eastbound, and then Gaper slowing things down westbound approaching Burr Street looking at that crash. Again, eastbound off to the left shoulder and partially in the left lane near Burr Street on 80-94. The rest of our main roadways running along smoothly. Again, watch out on State Road 2 between Velpo and Westville, where we have the temporary traffic signals now between 1100 West and County Road 600 East through mid-August for bridge work. A reminder, in Winfield tomorrow, brief road closure on 117th, 113th Avenue between Benton Street and Oregon Lane from 8:30 to 10 tomorrow morning. 219-405-7743 is our traffic hotline. Only call when safe to do so. Alicia Tassone, Region News Team Traffic.
1: Northwest Indiana. Storms are likely overnight tonight with lows around 70. We'll be in the mid-80s on Tuesday with mostly sunny skies. There's a chance of showers Tuesday night with lows around 60. We'll start to clear out on Wednesday, but much cooler. Highs only around 70. Sunny on Thursday with highs in the mid-70s, upper 70s Friday with lots of sunshine. That's your region forecast.

0: Indiana 105 Jelly Roll played to a sold-out concert, Hammond Festival of the Lakes, the other night. And also Dylan Scott played in LaPorte County, and that was a sold-out show. Wow, we're going to have a lot of fun coming up with the 10 best days of summer. And along with Garber Chrysler Dodge Jeep Ram, on Thursday night with Max McNown, we have a luxurious VIP experience for you and a friend. 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I know. Auctions ending at 9 a.m. on the day of the show. All auction money will raise will go towards the Porter County agricultural future. So this is a lot of fun. But we'll get the ball rolling tomorrow with Katie in the morning and tomorrow afternoon with a luxurious VIP experience for you to see Max McNown, courtesy of Garber Chrysler Dodge Jeep Ram and the Porter County Fair.
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5: On the westbound side of I-94 past 421, coming to a crawl. Left lane is blocked past County Line Road due to a stalled vehicle there. Then on the eastbound side of 80-94, we have a crash off to the left side, left shoulder, and partially in the left lane. Eastbound 80-94 at Burr Street, traffic slowing down there, and gapers on the westbound side. Alicia Tassone with a region traffic update.
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Indiana 105, Morgan Wallen, don't we? We have a short work week in studio as Alicia and I will be at the Country Cabin at this year's Porter County Fair. That's right. Make sure you stop by the Kent Heating and Air Conditioning Pratt Industries Country Cabin, courtesy of Yoder's Portable Buildings. 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We'll have Bailey Zimmerman concert tickets, Trace Atkins concert tickets, and even Flo Rida with the baby for Monday night, July 27th. So once again, stop by and say hi. 10 best days of summer

0: 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And the weather is going to be gorgeous for the first day, even the second day of the Porter County Fair. Stay with me for Tucker Wetmore. He's got a brand new song right after Kenny Chesney next. 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

0: Assessments are ongoing and will continue until all identified impacted counties have been properly assessed. Officials say these assessments help determine whether a federal disaster declaration should be requested. FEMA assistance is not currently available for the June 2026 severe weather, and this process does not guarantee a disaster request will be made or approved. Individuals needing financial assistance should apply to the State Disaster Relief Fund through the Indiana Department of Homeland Security. We've shared more information on the Region News Team Facebook page. In Winfield, the town reminds drivers there will be a brief road closure on 117th, 113th Avenue tomorrow. The road will be closed between Benton Street and Oregon Lane from 8:30 a.m. to 10 a.m. A detour will be posted. Fairlife has halted its production of milk in the U.S. following a ransomware attack. Coca-Cola, which purchased Fairlife in 2020, said in a statement that the impacts of the incident are not yet known. The company added, however, that the breach has not affected product quality or safety. It's unclear when the breach occurred or when production will resume. Taylor Farms is recalling iceberg lettuce in 27 states over possible contamination with cyclosporiasis. According to the produce company, the voluntary recall covers potentially tainted, shredded iceberg product distributed June 29th through July 16th. Prior to the recall, the CDC had traced the outbreak to shredded iceberg lettuce served at Taco Bell locations, and the company removed the potentially contaminated product from its restaurants. For the Region News Team, I'm Jamie Foster. Your forecast is next.
1: Alicia Tissot, the Region Traffic Alert. Be careful on the westbound side of I-94 past 421, coming to a crawl. Left lane is blocked past County Line Road due to a stalled vehicle there. Then on the eastbound side of 80-94, we have a crash off to the left side, left shoulder, and partially in the left lane. Eastbound 80-94 at Burr Street, traffic slowing down there, and gapers on the westbound side. Alicia Tissot with a Region Traffic Update.
0: For Northwest Indiana, thunderstorms are likely overnight tonight with lows around 70. There's a slight chance of storms early tomorrow, then will be mostly sunny with highs in the mid-80s. A chance of showers overnight Tuesday night with lows around 60. Will slowly clear out on Wednesday with highs around 70. Mid-70s on Thursday with sunny skies. Mostly sunny Friday with highs approaching 80. That's your region forecast.

0: Indiana 105 with Tucker Wetmore. And you know, first time I heard that song, Who Told You That? It kind of sounds like Bruno Mars, doesn't it? Kind of, sort of. Bruno Mars and Meets Cool in the Gang. The Fair Oaks Farms Backyard Concert Series returns Friday night, August 14th, with the Icons of Country tribute bands to country music artists Kenny Chesney, the Zac Brown Band, and Lainey Wilson. And tune in again tomorrow morning with Katie Day for a chance to win a pair of admission passes to this fun night of country music at the Fair Oaks Farms Backyard Concert Series. Icons of Country. And I've got more Icons of Country coming up. Ella Langley, how about Garth? 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

I'll take two. The Country Station, Indiana 105 with Garth and two Pina Coladas. That is going to wrap up our get-together today. Thank you for listening in. It's the Mullet Man. Enjoy the weather forecast this week. And get ready for the 10 best days of summer Thursday night. We'll see you at the Porter County Fair. Brooke Hunter is on after 7. I'll leave you with Ella Langley and Morgan Wallen. Have a good night. Indiana 105.

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2: President Trump will attend the dignified transfer of two U.S. soldiers killed in Iranian attacks in Jordan over the weekend. That'll take place at Dover Air Force Base Tuesday. 19-year-old Isabella Gonzalez of Texas was killed Friday, and 25-year-old Tyler Freeman of Hawaii died on Saturday. The attack by Iran also left another U.S. soldier missing. The Pentagon says the soldiers were in Jordan supporting Operation Inherent Resolve, the name of the mission against the Islamic State. And the U.S. is launching new strikes in Iran. CENTCOM says they were designed to further degrade Iranian military capabilities used to attack commercial shipping in the Strait of Hormuz. In a social media post, Trump says every time Iran kills an American soldier, they will pay for that killing many times over. President Trump's placing more tariffs on certain Canadian goods over alleged trade discrimination. The White House says Trump signed three proclamations Monday targeting certain Canadian imports with additional 50% tariffs. I'm Scott Carr.
3: For Northwest Indiana, lows tonight around 70 with thunderstorms likely. Some of those storms may linger into tomorrow morning. Otherwise, we'll be sunny with highs in the mid-80s. Some showers overnight Tuesday night with lows around 60. Then we'll slowly clear out Wednesday with highs around 70. Mid-70s Thursday with lots of sunshine and mostly sunny Friday with highs in the upper 70s. That's your region forecast.